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0: 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Lakeshore Landing at Harbor Light for a minor accident. 2-vehicle accident. Gray Nissan Altima versus Black Lincoln Navigator. No EMS needed. 960 at 1908.
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0: 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Possibly off meds.
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3: 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Can you clear me information and just show me how the roof saw it on the 681, please? My MDT is down again.
0: Which park?
2: 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It's going to be a white Jeep.
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4: The patient for the auto plate is going to be a juvenile. 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
6: That's clear. Sam, following through a couple more units in route with Frank 26.
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4: Confirm your number. 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
7: 7-25. Texas Lincoln King George 5294. Lincoln King George 5294. Going to be at 2920 and 99.
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0: Full West and Charmin. I need a reckoning to wrecker. North San Mesa Parkway West and Charmin need a reckoning to wrecker. North San Mesa Parkway West and Charmin.
2: Fantastic. We've seen him at 450 holding a follow-up.
0: Eastbound on the left shoulder for Black Lexus.
3: Henry 47.
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1: Yes, sir.
2: Hey, Frank.
3: Can I get a call back and see where the report is at? I don't see that vehicle out here.

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2: Henry 83, I'm under control.
3: Thank you, sir.
4: 4533, responding unit, set up a LV at the entrance to the neighborhood on North Eldridge.

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1: First off, I have...
0: Texas license plate William Frank Victor 3898 is going to be a black Honda SUV, going to be an L in Bear Springs.

0: Nara 9 is clear. Reference 290 at 1932. Reported advised that she was punched in the face by her 30-year-old brother. Black male, wearing a white shirt, black pants. Says he's calling someone to come get him. Stated he has a... He's got a gun to get it from the garage. Reported requesting units to hurry. Reported stated that she's attempting to...
1: Reporting on Charlotte, can we do a call back and report you asking which business it is they are on 9000 here?
0: 252 checking.
2: Tell me the truth.
0: Yeah, clear. Charles 37 checking.
3: 140 traffic.

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1: Peter Bravo, traffic in additional 5, traffic in additional 5.
0: Central Mount 200, information call. William 75.
2: William 75, can you change the nature of my call to a family disturbance? I'm under control.
0: NOR 55, NOR 63, checking.
3: NOR 55, under control.
0: You're clear.

0: 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We're gonna need one more unit on Edrich.
1: Can I get another unit and route to that autopad?
0: Nightfly is gonna be landing on Edrich and Twin Lake Boulevard.
1: Number 42 checking.
2: 42 Metro.
1: You're clear. 128 checking.
3: Roger, time 21 myself, time 24 and time 27 will be en route.
1: Yes, sir. Last unit?
4: R63.
3: Yeah, time 25 also.
1: Yes, sir.
4: R63 for 116, can you change this to disturbance other, please?
1: That's clear.
3: 45-20, can you show us we're going to Twin Lakes and Eldridge?
1: Yes, sir.
5: What do you want to 325? 325. Ma'am, can you find me 284?

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1: X-14, go ahead.
2: Sounds clear. River 5-5, clear to copy.
0: Put me on 41X-12 south, please. I'm out with them.
1: Stay up for
3: it. River 5, that's clear.
2: Clear, show you route. Tom 16, checking on you.
4: Tom 16, over.
2: Tom 16, you clear?
3: 216. 216? 260. Let's see if Charles 11 can drop down and help us out with my 200, please.
2: 260, that's clear. Charles 11, clear.
4: Go ahead for Charles 11.
2: Charles 11, showing you out, reference 312 and 1938. Information call, 13075 Crookendall, Suite A. He's at Memorial Hills, major accident, 60 and Trushway for a 2 motor vehicle accident.
3: Air 14, put me on it, all right.
2: That's clear. Reference 400. Pretty advised. Person on motorcycle was thrown from the vehicle, is laying on the ground. Male rolled across the street without any gear.
5: 115, I'm clearing out.
2: 115, clear.
0: Third time, third time, advise on injuries.
2: Okay.
6: 166.
2: 45 by 40, checking. 166.

0: Tower 42, go ahead.
1: I need a couple more units for traffic control, please.
0: 440, I'm on control, thank you. Yes, ma'am. Mask clear, advise of injuries when you can. Positioning is around with Air 42 for traffic.
2: Air 42, you can hold me out on that.
0: Your number was unclear.
2: Air 42.
0: You were digital, free advice?
2: Air 04.
0: Idaho 4, your clarity.
2: Idaho 4, I'm not major. I'm being advised I have a more control view.
0: Idaho 4, that's clear. I'll show you around with Edward 42.
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2: 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Possibly a broken wrist.
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0: You can send me your disturbance on Red Argon.
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4: That's great, non-threatening. I'm all right.
3: 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It's 304.
1: Ten trackers, no markers needed. 1916 trash break, no markers needed. 1916 trash break, no markers needed. 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
1: Eastside Northgate, disturbance southern. Eastside 143, disturbance southern.

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0: Air 46 is clear. Reference 390, disturbance other 23550 Northgate Crossing Boulevard. Reporting sees someone breaking the windows of a home across the street. Reporting is watching from her patio. House is going to be on Creek Knoll. No other information, 1943.
7: 136 and 143.
6: Yes, ma'am. Can you change my call to a warrant service show one female in custody, beginning mileage 495? And is Cypress Wood open?
2: Cypress Wood Joe is open.
6: Thank you.
0: At 1943, disturbance other at 5003 Blue Hackaronda Way. Report is advising that there was a disturbance. Her neighbor tried to hit her child with her car. Say that she confronted the neighbor. The subject say she would have hit her. Subject is a 30-year-old Hispanic female driving a silver Honda SUV. Tom 9429. Subject was down the street in the cul-de-sac. Weapons going to be stored in the residence. No intox, mental health, or pets hazards advised at this time.
8: Item 4, can you log a text to set?
0: Item 4, go ahead.
8: William David John, 9047.
0: William David John, 9047, clear.
9: 5-3, you can disregard anybody that's not on scene. We're under control.
10: 18, be advised, my flight is down.
0: NOR 5-3, that's clear. That's clear, 1944. Error 85.
2: Error 85 arrived, any mileage? 72.
0: 872 at 1944.

0: Yes, I'm a 26 family disturbance.
1: 34.
0: 34.
1: EMP 11 Box 4 San Jose, Spring Fire and Ladder 33.
0: Revise the ladder number, it wasn't clear.
1: 73.
2: 45 Francis 6 to Houston.
0: Clear. 45 Francis 6, go ahead.
3: 257.
2: We have a unit following the victim. The truck is going to need the victim information.
0: Yes, sir. 257.
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0: That's clear. That's clear. William 77, clear to copy minor accident.
6: William 77, that's clear.
0: That's clear. Jenny Rowell, it's going to be at Mason and Cypresswood. We're approaching a Ford Explorer versus a Honda injuries in front of the shell. Unable to do a callback, reporting had to use a record driver's phone.
7: 262.
0: 262. Yes, sir.
2: 529 route to Mach 26. Wait a minute,
0: you were clear. 262, you're clear. 424-13. 29. Go ahead.
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1: Yes, sir. Please show your route, reference 503 at 1948. Police service 21222 Wortham Oaks. Report is advising that her and her boyfriend, Jack Grant, got into a fight. Report stated her face was messed up and she wants to file charges. Report stated she gave the subject's date of birth on the line and disconnected. Attempted to call back times 2, no answer. Male subject is still possibly on location. Call taker could hear someone yelling in the background, but it was distant. No other information at this time. NOR
0: 53,
1: NOR 09 checking.
0: 235, we're under control, parties were separated.
1: You clear. Error 35, error 55 checking. NOR 63 checking.
2: Go ahead. Mount Houston, Mary Henry Paul, 5018.
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1: Number 34, clear.
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1: Air 42 taking primary? There.
0: Clear. Yeah. 124 13 control.
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1: 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That's clear.
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0: a black male wearing a purple shirt, gray pants, and Adidas with dreads. He's saying he hates everyone, broke the front door, and she's scared. It's going to be 23523 Northgate Crossing, showing to be the same location you're at. Is it related?
1: 046, I'm at the address on Creek Knoll. Can we confirm that that's the complainant? 911 Creek Knoll.
2: Hi.
3: Good.
0: That's clear. We'll do a call back and see if the complainant is going to be on Creek Knoll.
1: 046, and I'm arriving. Can you confirm if that's the complainant that's on location? I have vehicles in the driveway with broken windows.
0: That's clear. We'll do a call back.
2: We're going to be at Tumble Towing, Wolverine House on Cedar. It's going to be for three vehicles. Possibly a trainer, possibly a minor. One blue minivan versus a gray hatchback versus another SM vehicle. Are we blocking the right lane of traffic? We'll be getting a fire now.
4: 115, I'm clear on that. Can we have other units here to her? You can show me around as well.
3: Let's go. Air Force 2.
0: Air Force 2?
3: I'm not free, you know, I'm not on it.
5: Be advised, all lanes are
0: closed. You're...
5: Be advised, all lanes are be reopened.
6: 115-044, do you need any additional?
3: We should be good, they're both open, lane 3.
6: That's fine.
3: Well, 98, I'm under control.
0: Okay.
2: You're unreadable.
3: Well, then they changed my call to a traffic stop. I'll advise if fire EMS or need it, stand by.
0: That's fair. Okay. 128, thank you.
3: 128, off control, thank you.
0: That's fair.
7: 45, Edward 18, be advised, left line is up.
0: 118, that's clear, 1954.
3: No, before it's going to be a single vehicle, fire an EMS when I need it. Therefore, it takes a 3.
8: 42, boy, 10, traffic.
0: Go ahead.
3: Tom Zebra Nora 4489. Tom Zebra Nora 4489. Up here. Blue Hunt Civic.
8: Texas plate. Henry Lincoln X-ray 2006. Gonna be stopping on Redstone Lane and park these names.
0: Okay.
9: Unit
8: 7
9: Road Closure, standby. FD's breaking down their equipment as soon as they're done. We'll open it up.
6: That's clear.

0: Number 46.
1: No, 46 deal.
0: 115.
1: Good.
0: 4704-6398, 4704-6398, Leslie McDonald. Okay. 115. For the call at 23523 Northgate Crossing, it's going to be at the Hampton Inn. Before he stated that he broke the front door of the motel, we're doing a call back to Edward 46, his original reportee, to see if she has a good description of him or if you see where he went to see if the calls are related.
2: Clear, thank you. Do they still have
0: eyes on him? 115. When we did a call back to the reportee for 581, it did not seem that he was still at that location or that they still had eyes on him.
3: 41520. Show me that suspicious vehicle on Isetta Lane.
0: Okay. 46, you're clear. Send trackers, no markers needed. Aldi Musville and North Spring, no markers needed. Aldi Musville and North Spring, no markers needed.
4: 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Level 46.
1: That's clear.
0: Error 46.
4: Show me when one detained.
0: You're clear, one detained at 1957.
1: 10 names from the area.
5: Level 6, though.
4: Clear.
2: You can clear 176 under my number since she wants to cancel.
5: Yes.
6: 41 Lincoln 20, suspicious vehicle, reference number 148. Clear it under my numbers, GOA, lapse time.
5: Lincoln 20, that far.

0: 45 units on the road closure. Go ahead
1: and open it up. Air 46 be advisor. 46 it appears that somebody is pulling into the front of the house, a red Toyota Camry with rear damage and a gray sedan. Air 46, are you under control?
2: 446, I'm under control.
1: Okay.
3: Edward 10, reference 195, clear in my numbers, please.
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1: Okay.
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1: 160, clear, 686 at 1959. Henry 13, 25, checking.
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3: Control 42.
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1: Charles 42.
3: Control 42, can you change my call to 630?
1: That's clear.
9: The person you have detained, are they wearing a purple shirt, gray sweatpants?
2: 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The male detained is going to be the homeowner's son.
9: 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It matches the description on that criminal mischief one. Go ahead and write it.
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0: Charles Manson.
1: Charles Manson. That's a while. Go ahead.
0: I need an additional unit to make my change.
2: Reference 450-478, they're going to be related. You can link them and stack it on me.
1: That's clear, you under control?
2: Yeah,
0: I'm clear, under control.
1: That's clear, can I just see you check by with Charles 96? 139, that's clear, show you in route.
3: One thirty-six. What time did we get this call?
1: One thirty-six. So the call was dropped on our board at 19:36.
3: Clear, thank you.
1: Okay. Yeah, it's out on Corvette checking.
2: Edward, give me your long call on Ella Boulevard, throw a note.
1: Task is getting my 450, that's other.
0: Thank you.
3: That's fine.
1: That's good. Henry 47.
3: You can clear me supplement and send me 1450.
0: More than Charles then.
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3: That's clear.
1: Escalation route 677 at 2003. Theft other at 16484. Correction 16848 was in Houston Parkway. In reference to girlfriend who stole his wallet. Reporting states that there was $200 in cash. His bank cards inside took place today. He does have this possibly on camera. Charles 77 checking on you.
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3: 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Thank you. I'm 168 for rebroadcast for family disturbance, 11,200 West Road.
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7: 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William St. Paul, 4465.
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1: 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Nor 53, nor 09, checking.
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0: clear from 746 and 2008 Charging Threat at 4115 Glitter Road, permit 8306. Party advised that ex-boyfriend Joey Simasis advised the subject is abusive and threatening to beat reportee. Advised she's scared he'll come back to the location, hurt her and their child. Subject has keys to the apartment, but reportee wants the subject to stay away from the residence. No weapons in talks.
1: 45443.
0: Probably a roll. Everybody down. Reported that she drank one drink about 5 hours ago.
2: The fair all units en route to the major accident in Florida.
0: No, Chen, you can disregard it. It's going to be east side.
1: This is 1233 traffic.
3: For me, I want to thank Latino.
0: Go ahead.
3: 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It's like play William Frank Abrams.
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0: That's clear, Edward 16, clear to copy.
2: 418 Charles 30, traffic.
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0: Go ahead.
2: Hello, you're in Houston on Victory and Lake Tom 0486.
0: Edward 16 is clear, front 746, ANS 2011, Sarah Cigarette, 4115, Louetta, 8306. Control 30, we advise the last four.
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1: 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We've got a third call for that location.
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1: Well, I'm clear, you can see.
2: 14133 traffic.
0: Go ahead.
2: I'm at 14054 Homestead Road on a Chevy Cobalt and a license plate.
0: There. North 55 Square, residence 853 and 2021, correction 2012. Reporting Nicole called through 911 yelling, asking if we had her information while trying to confirm the information with the female. The female was just yelling and speaking above our call taker, trying to get another female's attention, and then disconnected the line. The female seemed upset, possibly in distress.
2: So the amount was a female detained as well, and no more records.
1: 143, no more records.
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0: Henry 47. Henry 47?
4: I tried calling my rep twice, no answer. Can you try calling for an apartment number?
0: That's me. Henry 47, you're clear. Nora 55, I'll show you back in. Report is requesting a supervisor. Charles 96, you're clear. Could a supervisor be announced reference 853 on Hiddenbauer Loop for North Central?
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0: Charles 96, you're clear. One detained and 2014. I was clearing your traffic for a wrecker. Sent trackers, need a wrecker. Greenwood Forest and 1916, need a wrecker. Greenwood Forest and 1916, need a wrecker.
8: Yes, this one is what time?
0: I have a 35 checking on you.
2: Yeah, 35 on control.
0: Okay.
8: We ready.
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0: That was Nora 84 for Meadow 1.
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0: You're clear, show your ass. 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

0: 253 ER. Call taker is trying to get some information from the reporting. She keeps yelling at the caller, or the report, the caller keeps yelling at our call taker.
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0: 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Already took care of it.
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1: 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Charles 80 checking on you. 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
6: 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It's going to be a black Chevy Equinox.
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4: Tom, Adam, Young, 1, David, Victor. Back to white Ram.
2: That was 825 for your mileage.
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7: Okay, I've seen this weather, the sun 2019.

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2: Charles 96 is clear. Some trackers, no markers needed. 1916 Greenwood Forest, no markers needed. 1916 Greenwood Forest, no markers needed.

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3: Dodge Ram.
2: Dodge Ram.
3: Pickup truck.
4: Henry 47 checking.
1: Negative.
3: What is it going back to, ma'am?
1: Showing a black 2011 Cadillac.
3: That's clear. Can I give you the VIN, please?
4: Henry 47. Henry 47.
5: Hey, we're 11. See when I call on Chipman.
4: I'm secure if you're checking on me. Okay. That's what I'm saying.
1: Last 6547661. Repeat 547661.
3: Yes, sir. Can I give you the ZIN number right for me, please?
1: Affirmative, go ahead.
4: NOR 85. NOR 85. Okay, we're going to be at Rocky Brook Falls. The female is refusing to stop and talk to me.
3: 1, Charles, 6, Robert, Frank, George, 0, King, Nora, 9, 0, 9, 0, 9.
4: Number 85,
5: that's okay. Error 35, can drop error 46, the case number, no need error.
4: Okay. Error 46. Go ahead. Can you change my call name to over to the service to clear it? Okay.
3: Number 84, you can disregard any other units. We're under control.
4: Number 84, you can.
3: Error 42.
4: Let me get another unit to my location, please.
3: 6R14. Go ahead, ma'am.
4: NORA 85, that's clear. Can I have a unit check by with NORA 85 at Cedar Run Falls and Rocky Brook? NORA 84, NORA 80, are you clear to check by with her? NORA
6: 85, I'll
1: be at Roaring River Falls. Confirm this being, which I have 1, Charles, 6, Robert, Frank, George, 0, King, Nora, 9, 0, 9, 0, 9.
4: That's clear. Are you under control?
3: Affirmative.
1: Not getting a return on it.
6: All right.
3: Clear, thank you.
4: That's clear. Nora 84, Nora 80, are you clear to check by with her?
3: That's clear.
4: Clear. She's at Cedar Run Falls and Rocky Brook Falls.
3: Right.
4: Go ahead.
3: Hey, report to.
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4: 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Y'all under control?

0: 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We're on the control.
1: That's clear.
2: Boy, one extra 14. If we're not getting any FEMA units on our District 1 screen cleanup, can you check with District 1 if not? Precinct 4, please.
1: Yeah. Let's check. I'm still holding a local. Charles 96, Charles Christian. Charles 96, 139, are you under control?
2: Charles 96, they're going to be under control, send it.
1: You're clear. Do you have your ending miles for your transport?
2: That's fair. It's going to be on my notes.
1: That's good. Thank you.
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3: 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You know, last plate is going to be a gray Nissan Altima.
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2: Parcel on 439, Houston.
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6: 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Go ahead and send me your December out there on Highland Cross Drive and do a callback for an update, please. I'm throwing it out.
1: Alright, 16. Yeah, fine.
2: Parcel model 3309 Houston. Texas 27 is going to be 4992-7872.
5: Who do a callback to report you? 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
1: 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Westside Winfrey 4, suspicious person.
5: William 11, you can send it.

We will have this clear. 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The rest of the notes.

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7: One 46 man. How are we out at 15515 Mischke Road? We have us gonna be on a dark blue color Ford F-150 with no front plates. With no front plates or no rear plates on it.
0: That's clear. I have you at Oakfield Heights and Mischke. Is that a good location for you?
7: That's clear, man. I'm just going to be right in front of the community.
0: That's clear.
8: I will take 2 hours.
0: Send me that terroristic threat, 315. I'm clear on it.
8: That's fine.
0: Checking.
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8: Never.
2: 484 on the control.
0: Yes, sir.
1: One 16 I'm under control.
5: Like 4309, DL4992-7872, eligible for a message, but he says, yes, 29.
2: 10-4.
0: 160, you're clear under control.
8: 10-4, thank you.
0: Is there an available central unit checked by with SO for meet the officer at the Bedford Station in 1960, requesting a female unit?
1: Go ahead, ma'am.
8: Charles 60, can show me the road. 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
1: I'm clear, thank you.
0: Charles 60, that's clear from 75 at 2030. Requesting a female unit for a search. It's going to be at 1410 Cyber Station.
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0: Okay. 229.
4: 29, show one arrive. Beta Valley 733.
0: That's clear 733 at 2032. Hour 30, correction, hour 63 and 136 checking.
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0: Idaho 4, you're clear. Do you have a good day? Charles 96.
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1: Tom 33.
7: 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Thank you, ma'am.
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0: 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Reference 157, 2038. Henry 37, William 11, check in.
1: 16, I'm under control. 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
2: 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We have 162 and 224 on board.
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4: Bye.
0: Time to block of South Pine, Texas, King Henry Lincoln, 4229. King Henry Lincoln 4229. It's going to be a gray Toyota Camry.
5: Okay. Boy 42, send a suspicious person.
3: No, sir.
5: Okay.
3: 530 Springs Bluff Lane. I'm trying not to be with me.
5: No, sir, that's okay.
4: Oh, that's
5: good. That's great.

0: fucked her husband and I'm gonna let you down the road.
1: Air 11.
2: Meanwhile, there's an open door. What's with vehicles on the location? How's the workers?
0: Our 14, that's fine.
1: 11, that's clear.
3: Air 37, reference 997. I just drove through there. There is no buildup. You can clear that information.
0: Yes, Mark.
1: Air 11, you want to check an advice?
4: Charleston, you can send one for it. And tag.
5: See the local 9522 plus my staff.
4: 16.
0: Charleston, that's fine.
1: William, made you check it?
0: You know, got aggressive throwing things. Male, laughing, wearing teal color shirt, black shorts. Let me get in check by with Charleston.
2: Hold on, Frank, sorry.
0: Go ahead.
2: Change address my call, 17100 Rolling Creek. Also, we got gate code, the palms.

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3: I just
0: found
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2: Come on,
1: see me,
2: 2-7, 239, memory lane. 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We're doing a callback for more information. 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
1: John Sam Young, 0610, repeat, John Sam Young, 0610, Ray Chrysler car, just a second.
2: And that
0: Third class, Curtis Bridges, Harrison, 13110, Kirkendall Road. Sentencer is reported advised that the pool has been closed for maintenance, and there is five people that have jumped the fence into the pool. Making lots of noise. Reference 295-2050.
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3: 41, that's right, 14. We're going to have two of the same.
1: That's okay. Reference 301, 2051.
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1: Tom, 33 checking.
5: 241 checking.
6: Tom, 30, I'm good. Can you go ahead and clear me CPU computer issues?
4: Upper C for disturbance, 903 Delbrook Drive.
1: That's okay.
7: 44.
3: No, 46, yeah.
8: Boy 140, send me that disturbance on Delbrook.
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9: 45081, show me under control.
5: Yes, sir.
1: Send in service for a brown SUV that's sitting in the middle of the parking lot with the shirts on.
10: 2788-1235.
1: Advising it pulled over suddenly and almost hit a couple cars. Vehicle sitting in front of building 5.
5: Are you out with 1088?
1: Advising that the driver was wearing a black and white sweater. Other people in the back seat.
10: Yes, sir.
1: They reported advice that someone walked up to the vehicle with a brown beanie on. Was standing at the vehicle, and the vehicle is now moving with the person wearing the beanie hanging on the door.
4: I'm getting available to check out with 41 boy, 14.
1: Reference 271-2052.
8: Boy 14 out of West.
7: Yeah, 37, he just ripped stuff off, please.
4: 37, question.
11: Frank 24, I'm turning that up. Have the recording meet me at the leasing office, please.
7: 41 Charles.
4: Last
7: 41 Charles, Sam. Can I get EMS checked by? She wants to get checked out by EMS.
4: 12
5: 944 return.
3: No.
5: Henry 47. DL from the loan is eligible currently.
1: Henry 47.
3: That's clear.
5: Henry 40, I'm going to try the apartment. There's no Black Nissan Rogue anywhere. If Rip calls back, can you patch him into me? Because he's not answering phones still.
1: Nothing.
4: Take a welfare check. Cricket drop in North Cricket Circle.

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2: Can you show me with one female on board and route to an OR apartment in Fort Worth?
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0: 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Alright, what's my call to a drug possession? Myself and X-ray 12 both have one male custody each.
1: West 1, X-ray 12.

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0: was going to be a reference to a male snatching her keys and running down Cypress Station. Hispanic male, cowboy hat, no shirt, black shorts. I'm going to be there for Phillips 66. Your report, he's going to have on a black tank top and blue shorts. Check out whatever 241.
1: 4.0, Jackie.
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0: Hi.
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2: South 35, this week, guys. Somebody opened the gate. Thank you.
0: Okay.
3: Charles 42,
0: that's me. Reference 401, 2059. West Avenue, the citizen on 358.

0: 1, 46. 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Let's place that. 1022.
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4: Ontario and Pine Meadows, reporting to guys that he witnessed three black males and one white male. One was wearing a pink ski mask, one wearing a white jacket, one wearing a black hoodie. They're pulling on door handles and vehicles parked along the street. Whenever he approached them, they took off running towards Boulder.
0: Sir, 13, it might be related to Harris Homestead.
5: All right.
3: See for
0: a
3: terroristic threat, 8505, not Houston.
5: Yeah, we're 3 shot, checking back.
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7: 34 under control, thank you.
2: 34 is clear, and can you take a look at reference 348, please?
8: Charles Central, you know something.
2: Charles Central, far. Henry 68 checking.
9: Henry 68, I'm secure.
2: That's okay. Edward 55 checking. Disregard. Henry 25 checking.
10: Henry 25 under control.
2: Okay.
7: Yeah, 34 348, yes, sir, thank you.
2: 34 is clear.
0: Henry 44. I made contact with the brown vehicle.
8: Thanks, Rotation. I have eyes. I'm going to be at a Taco Bell.
2: Can I revise?
0: Well, they were here. He's sitting on the side of the car. The car isn't moving. It's not mobile.
8: Both subjects are going to be at the Taco Bell.

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1: Hey, sorry, I'm just going to say, everybody's been dry. They haven't been anybody on this trip.

0: Five zero top 21 to the unit and move down to the east block. You can come back to the original location out of block down here, please.
1: Not for an area.
2: North Central. Do not disturbance, Creekside.
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4: 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Clear me information in Sam Creekside.
5: Hey, okay.
2: North Central, that's clear. Do not disturbance, 26543 Kirkendall Road. This is reporting reference to three minors are attempting to buy alcohol with a fake ID. Report is advising when the ID was discovered to be fake. Report asked for the minors to call their parents, and they refused to do so. Still on location. 446-2104.
6: I spoke with the reporter. He advised it sounded like the shots were coming from 1960 area or the west side of his location.
7: Can you change his address to 25100 block, SM 2100, please?

0: 46.22. Go ahead and tell us that meet the citizen on Audi in Westfield.
1: Sir.
2: 146, are you clear on the update for the meet the citizen?
3: 42, I wrote 20. You can inspect the terroristic threat.
1: Clear.
4: One 46, I'm looking at the address.
5: 41 over 12.
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5: I'm going to be out of JPC, ending mileage 416.
4: 146, now contact Wallen and Volume over 12.
6: 115, I'm out of JPC, 180, mail away for beginning.
2: Okay.
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6: 82484.
8: 42 Frank 20, can I have EMS pull up to my location?
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7: That's clear, 82484, I'm at the JPC, 1 adult male on board, 906.
2: Frank 20, confirm you're under control.
8: 42 Frank 20, I'm under control, can I get EMS to my location?
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2: Okay.
4: Edwards 16 to 160. Are y'all at the apartment?
9: Negative. We're waiting over by our cars.
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9: 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Frank,
5: 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There's something in the area.
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0: We saw Richard there. 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
0: Lincoln 20 good.
2: Tom 16.
3: Tom 16. Can you run a van? It's going to be awesome to slip.

0: Check the camera into all 50 states, please.
1: Okay. Was there a suspicious vehicle in the 360?

0: 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With the lights on, been there for a few hours. Reference 680-2121. 34 checking.
1: 3400 control, thank you.
0: That's fixed.

0: Tom, 16.
1: Tom, 16.
0: Tom, 16. Can't run another unit. Somebody else just pulled up on me saying, another person's harassing them.
1: That's good. Are you under control?
0: Yes.
2: 4017.
1: Okay.
2: Throw me out on a suspicious person and related to an earlier death of Walgreens. I'm going to have one note to take.
3: Don't lose them around.
1: Okay. No more hungry.
4: Nah.
5: Reaching on traffic.
4: Bye.
5: 45 out of 18, can we get rid of the step out?
1: Yes, sir.

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1: 4844, go north.
2: Tom 16, Echo, you can claim me one on that traffic stop, and you can put me out on Meet the Citizen.
0: Okay.
3: Tom 30, 760, you still email there?
4: You can send me 620.
0: Okay. Ever.

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1: Central speeding vehicle, Pinebrook.
0: Answer, your body one going down.
2: Jimmy, traffic.
3: We do traffic.
0: Hey, for welfare check. Cricket Drive in North Cricket Circle.
3: You see, kind of like a can we drive on?
4: Dispatch reporting.
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2: 22,000 block of South Persimmon, Texas OP. Paul Robert George 4482. Repeat, Paul Robert George. 4482, it's going to be a white passenger car.
0: Okay.
5: 41 Edward 24, you can send St. Placidia.
0: I'm going to go Mary Unit Monitoring. So far, that's fine.
6: Yes, Mayor, just confirming Paul Robert George, 4482.
7: Charles 74.
1: Charles 74.
2: Paul Robert George, 4487. Okay, Paul Robert George, 4487.
0: So 425, I'm going to mess up the phone.
7: Now you can turn me CBU and send me that spinning vehicle.
2: 50 Tom 35 traffic.
1: That's here. 735 2127.
0: I advise his son to calm down, but they were still requesting APFO and EMS.
1: Willie 7 checking.
2: Hold on, secure.
0: Peeing check out with Edward 24.
1: That's here.
5: Edward 24, I'll advise.
1: 07 checking.
7: Can you show me the control, ma'am? Thank you.
1: 07, please.
0: Fargo Drive.
1: Tom, text me and switch to toll.
2: Tom, 27.
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2: Get the fire department for a washdown, non-emergency.
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0: 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He's not injured, but there is damage from the bullets to the vehicle. Last time, 5 minutes ago.

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1: 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Edward 71, that's clear. 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
2: Jessica, what are you doing checking?
0: Reporting advised the pool closed at 2100 and there's a loud party still going on. Reference 814 at 2135. Edward 63 checking.
3: Well, 81, I'm under control. Thank you.
2: Yes, sir. Edward 21, 446 checking.
3: 46 under control.

0: Atascocito 450, weapon disturbance.
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2: Henry 47, go with it.
0: Henry 47 showing you route, weapons disturbance, 16848 West of Houston Parkway, Unit 7204.
3: 45 San 22, send a local letter, York.
2: Yes,
0: sir. Reporting in reference to ex-girlfriend, 38-year-old Hispanic female, pointing a handgun at reportee and threatening to shoot reportee. Last time, 30 minutes.
4: Freaking you out.
0: Advising the female is intoxicated and is diagnosed schizophrenic.
1: Frank
0: Lamont. Last seen wearing blue scrubs. 812 at 2136.
4: Is 41 boy 4 under control? Her body worn camera just went down.
0: Additional units en route.
5: Get the caller back on the line and find out where they are now. The last time's 30 minutes.
1: Confirming 41 boy 14.
2: Your control.
0: Clear.
2: 83
0: Clear.
4: I'm clear on that. It was 44. She just answered. Thank you.
6: 41 X-ray 25. Yes, sir. You can change my call to a citizen.
1: Okay, sir.
2: Henry 47, be advised. This is my repeat caller. Check call history.
0: Clear.
3: No, 34. Can you see me there? Fortunately, use.
1: Never.
7: Yeah, 37 stack, reference 845.

0: meet the citizen 15-15 flying rock circle.
1: 166, if the report is saying that the female left the location in the truck, let's just have the two closest priority just to confirm until we get there and the rest will slow down to find a G-Cap.
2: 166, that's clear. Henry 64, Henry 73, priority 1. All other units in route, priority 2.
0: Level supervisor for public service.
2: Henry 64 and Henry 73 should be the only ones, priority 1.
3: 41, Sam Hines. What reference number?
0: Reference 11.
3: Okay, I'll take care of it.
2: Try 77346, repeating 77346.
1: Call to open gates. 45/20, can you send me a message?
0: Yes, sir.
2: Clear. We also gate code 629.
4: 479.
5: Texas tag, John Mary Dick, 2013, at 5000 Luena.
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0: That's for Lost on property, 24918 Matthew.
1: Hey, Human 73, y'all still got him on the line. How about step outside?
2: Sasker, Mel advised that he was waiting in his vehicle. Call taker advised he's not making much sense on the line.
1: Henry 46, 10847. Is this guy 171? Were you just out with him?
3: Henry. Just for interference, has history of family violence, terrorism.
4: 236, we did multiple callbacks and weren't able to make contact with him.
2: That's clear. He's still on the line. We want a call taker.
1: Ping out my vehicle.
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2: Standby.

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0: 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North 55 clear.
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0: 41 Bull 40 traffic. The Texas plate, William X. Ray Robert, 8475, 3800 block, Louetta Road, Sonic drive in.
1: There,
0: car. 25, 526, you can
1: still have the
2: Alfie. Okay. 41 Lincoln, 30 SL.
1: Roger, so I got 22, check on the units, please.
3: Henry 64, units off West of Houston, checking.
2: We're under control, we're still trying to find the mail.
0: Clear. 10-8 traffic.
3: Hazard lights on this vehicle. Unknown if he actually did it.
4: You show me out at the DA's office, file 2B.
0: We're going to be at Spell Road and Spell Circle, Front, Texas LP. X-ray Charles Robert, 4915. Repeat, X-ray Charles Robert, 4915. White Chrysler.
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5: 1043, welfare check.
0: Go ahead.
5: Henry 47. 2850 Homo Parkway, First Credit Community Union. Before he stated she's a worker at Pecos and she noticed a white male, black shirt, blue shorts, laying in the grass outside of the First Community, or what was the First Community?
0: That's clear. Coming out.
6: I know the last call, he kept getting pinged in a Houston area. Are we still getting pings from his phone or no?
0: 743, clear. I'll get him out.
3: That's clear. C4 Dispatch doesn't ping phones.
5: 1042, just advising, I said 1043, not 1076.
0: Okay.

0: 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Scott.
1: Charles 73.
0: Clear. You can clear that info call under my number, the info no I know, I'm supposed to be reporting out of notes. Yes, sir.
2: Just hold it close for a second.
3: Can you hold me at red for me?
4: All units hold your traffic, emergency traffic only channels held for Henry 47 at 2147. 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
2: Check
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1: you may
2: contact. 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I'm sorry, you can release the channel. 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
3: Last name's going to be Lopez, Lincoln, Ocean, Paul, Edward, Zebra. First name's going to be John, Ocean, Sam, Union, Edward. Date of birth 02/21/2009.
4: Charlie Sander, Parker Beltway, westbound at Sharman. Parker Beltway is found at Sharman. Black Lexus, up your mind. Henry 73, can you advise?
1: I'm on that call. Also, is this a welfare check making sure he's okay, or anything else happened?
2: Repeat.
4: Is the subject injured?
6: They advised it was a welfare check, but the females at Paycos were also scared to walk to their vehicles.
2: Negative. We're clearing the apartment right now.
4: Confirming you made contact with the subject?
1: I told him to try to come out, and he's okay. He's sleeping.
3: Timber 3, sign is back to information.
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2: 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Edward 71, checking.
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2: Can you be around just south of you for 2-4-2-5 for that medical call?
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7: Yes, clear. Go ahead and put me on. I'm all the things on.
2: Receive attached 2017. 2-Charles-907, checking status.
10: Yes.
2: Supervisor, that was clear on Wolf 15-5. Confirm your number for me. That's clear. We'll pull it over.
10: 1063.
2: Houston, 2-Charles-907.
10: I got it. 41-SAM-18. That's clear.
0: 42-SAM-23. 739 and 448. You can do those, otherwise they're going to be related, and let's try to get the next available unit.
10: Mm-hmm. I need the first available unit for that family disturbance on Mrs. Park Road.
7: Tell
10: her. Tell
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0: Terminal 31, I'm going to have one female in custody. No, sir, one in custody, 2155.
1: Tom 42, can you show me SO? I'm looking for a shot.
2: Tom 42, clear. 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
2: 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Charles 37 checking.
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2: clear.
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7: 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This is me. It's you and I, sir. I'm on right under watch.
2: That's clear.
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7: 123, North 20 on that BMV. He's clear on it. He's in route.
2: Clear, 889 at 2167.
8: Okay, 136, SO. All units resume normal traffic. All units resume normal traffic.
2: Edward 36, SO.
9: .41440, claiming citation, my computer froze up.
0: That's clear.
8: That's clear.
0: Available units back, Charles 34, for that family disturbance on Mrs. Park.
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8: 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Charles 18, is free, SO waiting.
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6: William 80, reference 81 is going to be related to my call. It's not a minor, it's just going to be a flat tire.
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0: Desk here, we'll dupe it in.
3: Frank 31,
0: SL.
3: Frank 31,
0: SL. Frank 32, Charles on 5, show me SL, looking for equipment, please.
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0: Yes, sir. Be advised, the light on Mason Road and FM 529 is going to be stuck on a red light going westbound.
1: Central Side Council holding a burglary habitation. Need supervisor's numbers to hold. Has been holding for 10 minutes.
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3: 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North 71 info.
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0: at 18.
6: Stand my
0: caution,
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0: Charles 50,
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1: Charles
0: 50. Show me on the intersection of Mason Road and 529 on YRAM, Texas Tag, William Zero Lincoln 5454.
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4: That's clear. Charles 13 is going to be for rep lost her wallet.
8: 27015 Tomo Parkway, on William Zebra John 2835. William Zebra John 2835 is going to be at Black Chevy Silverado.
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1: Charles 37 OD. Charles 37, how did you want to clear your traffic stop?
9: Good clear morning.
1: Clear.
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1: 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William 80 checking.
11: William 80 control.
12: 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Is it William Beaver John 2135?
1: Clear.
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8: 2835. William Beaver John 2835.
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13: Charles 13, you can send it.
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1: Charles 13, that's clear.
4: So clear.
1: 17823 English Ivy Lane, through putting reference to girlfriend, Hispanic female asking wearing pink shirt, black pants. Entering location to deliver school, never came out. 136 at
4: 2206. He was moving for a discharge near the baseball field.
2: 122 for aggravated assault. 12-9-15-1960.
4: Couldn't have any visual.
7: They were 24 for future traffic.
2: 166.
4: B for truck custody, 15422 Morning Dove.
11: 166.
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1: 166, is EMS cleared at District Guard?
7: 41 Edward 24 checking.
11: Apologies, yeah, you can disregard EMS, there's no injuries out here.
2: As you're going, I'll go ahead. Rewind.
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4: 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Putting out for disturbance family, 14922 Sunset Creek.
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0: North 12, can you change my contact to 633?
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2: 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Thank you,
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0: 45 OD, Tam, being in control.
7: You can show me a SO. 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
7: Blue bill for discharge, 1630 Candy Tough Court.
5: That's good.
1: There's clear, go ahead.
16: Henry 72, I'll log off, ma'am. Have a good night.
1: That's clear. You're OD, have a good night.
15: William 41 SO.
1: Confirming Henry 41 SO.
15: Correction, William 41.
6: North 16, go ahead and stack that call on Candy Tough.
1: That's clear.
7: That's clear.
5: 55, I got another unit over there. Screw it, thank you.
4: 42 North 12.
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15: 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I won't be checking out that address. Can I get an available backer?
1: All units, hold your traffic. 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Channels held for NORA 55 at 2208. All units, hold your traffic. Emergency traffic only.
4: That's clear. A unit available to back NORA 12 at 416 Emerald Thicket Lane.
1: Negative. Channels held.
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2: Retail custody 1616-0. Get it off.

0: Alpha Defy Engines.
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2: Nora 55 Escaro.
3: Elephant in progress, 1355 Old Green Road. Rep was sent videos of her brother attempting suicide.
2: Traffic. Channel's released.
4: Richard 730, I'm clear on that.
3: Richard, sir. Video of him taking a handful of pills.

0: That's clear. Can I have the captain or lieutenant take a look at reference 151 SO contract taken direct?
1: Unit 34, you can send that to SO, thank you.
2: 41 North, so can you send me that meet the citizen reference 11, please? I'm clear on it.
0: Unit 34, that's clear, thank you.
1: That's clear.
3: Sorry, I'm
1: wrapped. I think that's clear.
0: North 67.
1: I last heard from an hour ago, they haven't been able to make contact since. Available units of Bangor 18.
4: North 67, can you get a hold of the key order?
3: No, you can send me back.
1: Before this, please.
0: That's clear, we'll attempt to contact the key holder.
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6: Henry 302.
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6: 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Henry 302, just checking, we're back before Henry 419's call with fatality service.
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0: Charles, 28, that's clear. FSGI 1602 Castle Rock Road, you're reporting in reference to a hit and run, refusing EMS, Burgundy, Lincoln, Corsair versus a red Toyota Camry that took off westbound on 1960. 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
1: 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Holding town center.
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5: 44.4, can you show 1 mil in custody? I'll advise my mileage. Just a second.
1: That's clear. 1 mil in custody, 2216.
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0: Confirming Edward 1-4. South Greer Family Disturbance 21515 Twin Aspens Lane. So reporting in reference to father hitting, report his mother. Heard glass breaking, black male, last seen wearing black shirt. Mother is black female, last seen wearing black shirt. Unknown weapon. Reference 311 at 2220. North Central holding Amica Citizen, beating SO District, taken direct. Margo Street and Rayford Road. Edward 11 checking.
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3: That's clear.
0: William 6, SO Town 1, good evening.
1: William 6, you're clear, SO, good evening. Nora 20, checking.
4: Oh, Edward 11, under control.
1: Edward 16, that's clear, be advised. Edward 11's body worn is going down.
4: That's clear, he's under control.
1: That's clear, we'll mark it.
3: 3419, checking.
5: Nora 20, I'm good.
1: Nora 20, you're clear, under control.

0: Henry 419 checking.
1: And I think it is.
2: 439.
0: 439.
3: Henry 419 on the control.
0: Clear.
2: Send me your major on 1960.
3: Yes, sir.
4: Number 18, fire department is about 4 centuries.
0: Number 18, that's clear. 2223.
5: Frank 39, be advised, fire department is requesting us to step it up. Drivers becoming aggressive towards them.
0: Unit soldier traffic reported to Nora on the 18th, as you can advise.
5: Still waiting to see if they're under control. Correction, EMS is advising that they are under control.
6: Atascocito 109, discharge fire.
3: Henry 6-7, go ahead. Send 109, please.
5: In available backer 441, frame 39.
6: 33. Reporting advice, you heard 10 to 12 gunshots. Reference 361 at 2224.
3: That's clear. This is the only call we got on it.
6: That's clear. We've only gotten this call.

0: Frank 37, you can attach me to that call. And can you re-advise the address, please?
1: That's there, Frank 37. It's going to be 914 as of 1960 Road West.
0: That's clear.
2: I'm 26 under control.

0: Taken for a meet the scissors flagged down by a young lady.
1: That's clear, 439.
2: That's clear.
1: No more records, 914-1960 Roadwest, Red Oak. No more records, 1960 Roadwest, Red Oak.
3: Nora, 24 checking. 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
0: Give me some second.
3: Nora, 24, you're clear.
2: We want Frank 36, you just say your disturbance, driven to 805.
1: That's clear. Wait, by Charles 17.
0: Stack the alarm on me, on Berkeley.
4: 479 traffic.
1: 4017.
2: Nothing.
1: Can you make my call to Boyd 44?
5: That's clear.
0: 7, my computer's down. Could you show me a ride on this call?
1: That's clear, 437.
4: 479, it's going to be the standby.
0: Forty-five, Frank 20, traffic.
2: Go ahead.
4: It's going to be Tomball Parkway, southbound feeder, just south of Holderies on Nora Boy Charles 3586. Nora Boy Charles 3586. Going to be a white Ford pickup.
3: West side SO contract. Taking direct. Holding a loud noise.
0: We're going to be at US 290 westbound at Hollister, Texas Plate, Mary King Paul 0406.
1: No,
3: 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Unit 166 checking.
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6: One 66 primary, close me out CBU.
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3: Nora 71, go ahead. Can I get a call back to the reporting and let them know that they can step out? That's clear.

0: 239, Wanda Zane.
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3: Westside SO. Henry 11, you're clear. Westside SO contract taking direct, holding a loud noise.
4: North, you can send a minor out, amen.
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2: White male, last name Estrada.
1: 155. Unit 155, go ahead. 155, can we get with 21 or 22 to roll that HCSO contract call?
5: Sometimes clear, your deal for Estrada is also clear.
3: That's clear, unit 21.
6: Unit 21 or 22.
7: So I'm going to give him one courtesy ride to one female to the address on the ticket starting mileage 712.
6: That's clear, 2230.

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1: 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It's going to be a SO contract.
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2: OD. 128 OD.
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0: Roger. Last me that OD, or rear vice, you get a number.
8: 45.2 indicate, show me OD, please.
2: Soft 94 OD.
0: Charles 94, you're OD.
2: Captain. This is DO 44559303, P44559303, last name Camargo. Just take that as well.
5: That's good deal, out of control.
0: That's clear.
5: Charles 33. Charles 33.
8: 479, I'm back here.
5: Well, fair check, I'm right up.
0: Okay.
5: That's clear.
2: 10 out of 2 Texas deals, or correction, 2 Texas LPs in the rate.
0: Okay. R71.
2: Yeah, do I step on somebody's traffic?
7: R71.
3: Hey, how is your deal? Or is there a question in your LP?
0: R71 reported to not answer callback.
7: R71, okay, that's clear.
0: Central Cypress Pine, handle information call, public service only.
2: Texas OP, William George Paul, 8533, OP, William George Paul, 8533, Red GMC Terrain.
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2: Can you clear me CBU and show me out on a unknown medical at the Walgreens on Antoine and Veterans? Can I give EMS to my location for a male claiming leg pain and feet pain?
1: That's clear.
3: Yes, ma'am. Roger 24319, Barricade Lane, reference number 488-2237.
0: Can I go ahead? Channel 67. Go ahead. Also, let the record know it's going to be a long bed diesel pickup.
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3: Charles 67, that's clear.
0: Charles 50.
3: Charles 50, go ahead.
0: Charles, did you change this to a welfare check? There was no forced entry made. It was just somebody knocking on the door.
3: Hi, 22, program pass. Yeah, that's clear.
0: Go ahead. That's clear.

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0: 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Again, when you're ready.
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4: Cruise routine 42.
5: Tower 42, go ahead.
1: Tower 14, are you clearing the updates on the notes?
5: Yeah, Tower 14, standby.
1: That's the Hammer 47, checking on you.

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0: Charles, you can send me
1: central. Lieutenant, hold me on a 5451, ending when you're ready.
2: Okay.
1: 43738, repeat, 43738.
2: Charles, you can dispatch, we're at the 7525 Klein Green Lane. She reported a reference to being assaulted yesterday by her ex-girlfriend, Lorena. Reported will be in a black Nissan Rogue at the location. Reference number 561 at 2246.
3: Okay, sir. 4373
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0: 45 Romeo D.
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1: 249, I'm out. It's a female. Going to be back en route to the original location. Beginning mileage 249.
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2: That's clear. That's coming 248.
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2: We're in front of 41, that's clear, but I'm going to go now.

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0: 5:32, Jake Meyer.
1: 5:32, Angel.
0: Yes, ma'am.
2: 45:18, show me OD.
3: Okay.
4: Sam 32, you can disregard. Sam 30 is already here. Sorry.
3: Okay.
0: Charles 31, checking on you.
5: Charles 31, check.
0: That's clear.
5: Charles 31, I'm secure, thank you.
0: 42, Frank 31, can you send me that family disturbance on Sunset Creek?
2: 41, X-ray 13, checking.
4: One top one.
2: That's clear.
3: Yeah. I'm on the throw.
2: That's clear.
0: That's the Eagle Springs. Hold on, wait for a check.
2: Henry 3-4, clear me CBU and send it.
4: It's going to be for a disturbance between Rep and her son. Son's going to be Herman, that little white male, dark shirt, and gray denim black pants. Really into that crime 31.
0: No, I say I'm in route.
2: That's clear.
0: Henry 34, that's driver, Arthur 12202, Natchez Park Lane. This is a location. Reported requesting a warfare check on reported father, Hispanic man, Marcelio, approximately 80 years old. Reporter has not heard from the father since April. No medical issues. Reported advised no car should be in the driveway. Reported advised father and wife lives at the location. Reference number 589-2252. William 82, William 73, checking on you.
6: William 82, you can show us under control.
0: That's clear.
3: Charles 40.
2: North 34.
0: Charles 40, go ahead.
2: North 34, I'm showing updates.
7: Can you correct my ass to TC Chester Boulevard and Laurel Creek Drive?
2: That's clear.
0: Charles 40, that's clear.

0: 41536. You send me a welfare check on Butte Creek, reference 413.
1: Yes, sir.
2: Henry 47.
3: Sure, 47, go ahead.
2: Henry 47, can you show me en route to the DA's office?
3: Yes, that's on 254.

0: 416.
1: 416. 11 North 32. Can we call the reporting back for a better location, please?
2: That's clear, North 32.
0: I'll take that discharge firearm reference 325.
2: That's clear.

0: P for unknown medical emergency, 15915 Carbondale Road. Charles 83 checking.
1: Charles 33 under control, thank you.
0: That's good.
2: North 31, can you send me a message?
0: Confirming North 31.
2: That's clear.
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0: M43, show, wind crest out.

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2: 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Can I have a Spanish speaker check, Bob?
3: That's clear.
4: Just on the route phone.
0: Charles 13.
3: That's clear, Charles 10.
0: Charles 13. Can you change my call to a lost property?
3: That's clear.
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3: 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I'm going to ask Shannon Mary at Prosperity Bank.
0: 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Charge 40, checking on you. Henry 67, checking on you.
4: Charles 40, I'm secure, thank you.
0: Yes, sir. Henry 67, checking on you. Henry 72, checking on you.
5: 671, good.
0: Yes, sir.
4: Henry 72 under control.
0: Yes, sir.
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1: 109, go ahead.
0: Charlie Cliff. Can you pull 644? I'm going to try to catch up to the vehicle.
2: Harry 419, can you show me and Harry 302 OD? Have a good night.
3: That's for sure, have a good night. Parts over here under control.
1: 129, that is clear.
3: 32 North 12, checking.
1: Charlie 20 out. Are you under control? Charlie 20, I have a license 14530 Sky Dead Street. Where for a check?
4: 45 North 13,
1: call ticket wasn't understand anything caller was saying other than the word dog, something about a dog. Reference number 685-2300.
5: North 13, 21 North 3, tell them
3: clear out of the Amara.
1: That's clear. Henry 11, can you public service dispatch?
3: That's clear.
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1: follow-up. William 20, check 9 you.
3: That's please 1-300.
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5: Good.
1: That's clear.
2: No restrictions.
6: 11868456. 11868456.
0: Did we get an update on passing the weather?
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1: What do you find number 15 ISO?
4: 15 ISO.
2: No restriction.
4: North 31, you can see a traffic hazard on 99 and some inspector welfare check on Cricket Drive.
3: That's clear.
1: 129, we do a callback. North 67, go ahead.
0: North 67, can you make a North 57 primary and drop the case number?
1: That's clear.

0: William 41 checking on you. That's clear. Henry 11.
1: Attention, we're at the HCA, Wendell Mill on board, we're getting ready.
2: David 11, you call?
3: Correct.
0: Negative, Henry 11.
3: 43738,
1: okay,
3: 43738. That's clear, 43738, Wendell Mill on board, and that's the five correction about the HCA. 11, that's
4: okay. Can't ever bearing 11.
0: Henry 11, public service dispatch.
4: That's okay.
2: 45 Charles, now 129, sir.
0: 129.
5: 42 Charles, sir. You can send me the meet the city on Parnell Street.
1: 45 Boy 43 traffic.
6: And clear on those.
0: That's fine.
7: Before you do that?
8: LU 99 on William John King, 6519.
0: Unit 240 picking on you?
7: Here.
0: That's fine.
3: 45 Charles 23 SO.
7: Sorry, I found 3 for welfare check 16 220 529.

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1: 737, send me 650, the local alarm.
2: That's clear, 737.
1: NOR 50,
0: that's clear.
1: Wait, 20.
0: Wait, 20, go ahead.
1: Wayne 20, I'm having computer issues. Can you go clear me out, warning, please?
0: That's right.
3: Wayne 12, 30.

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1: Okay.
2: Anchor 3, Rutgers now in possession of the white Ram. You can show me back in service, go back up.
1: Yes. 4-18, can you have a rep on the gate, please?
3: Canadian,
1: go ahead. 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Want to do a mail on board arrived at HGA 11-05.

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2: R 24 Days of Air, Rental 4334, FM 29 County Road, at the Circle K, to report in reference to a tow vehicle accident, a blue Volkswagen versus a gray Mitsubishi. Reporter refusing EMS at the location. Event happened westbound on 2920, first number 796 at 2309.
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3: Go ahead.
0: And 32, can you pull a case number for Roger?
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0: 68,
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0: William 68, I'm secure.
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0: up. 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
2: That's clear. Charles 20, checking on you.
0: Oh, hey, what's secure?
2: Charles 20, that's clear.

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1: That's great, thank you.
2: East side, Timberland, hold over for a check.
1: Timberland, please go ahead.

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She reported reference to an Uber driver. She received a text message from the customer she was picking up that was supposed to be at the Uber location, and FEMA said help twice. 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

0: Even if it's interrupted a family disturbance, off a golf thing, be advised. Child's father is going to be a Hispanic male, wearing white shirt, jean shorts, currently arguing back and forth in Spanish. 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
3: 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Thank you.
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1: 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Are you under control?
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5: Town 16.
1: Town 16, that's very early.
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0: Frank 36, your call is going to be in reference to black male, 53 years old, no shirt, black pants, refusing to leave location. 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
4: 934.
3: 934, go ahead.
4: 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They advised me that they have seen the couple this past weekend.
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0: 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Reference number 850-8316.
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0: 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How am I?
1: Westside District taking the right on the traffic hazard.
2: 431 or 10 checking.
3: Thank you, Charlie.

0: North 20 traffic.
1: North 20, go ahead.
2: Westside District taking 30 on the traffic hazard, Fairbanks, North Houston Road, and Flaubert Drive.
0: North 20 is going to be Texas Tech, Frank, Mary, Frank, 7527.
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2: Air 47, go ahead.
0: I'm going to be at 7542-1962.
1: That's clear. Can't change my call to a vehicle sticker.
2: Air 47, that's clear.
3: North 31, can you update my address to 1919 Crooked Drive?
1: That's clear. 155, have William, I grab 874.
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1: 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Reference number 874 at 2318.
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3: Charles San Felipe, call back, ask him what. Say your number there.
0: That's good, Charles San.
1: William 82, that's Spam, reference 24319, Barricade Lane, disturbance loud noise, reference number 889 at 10319. 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
8: 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I'll get you into background
6: 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Thank you.

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1: That's clear. That's clear. We're still trying to get one out.

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0: I'm going to be off of 16935 Highway 45 on a Texas license plate, X-ray, boy, 05229.
2: That's clear.
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1: 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For loud noise, 17401 West Lake Houston.
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0: 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On Nora 13, stolen vehicle. 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
1: 84 suspicious car, 15518.
2: 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No wreck is needed.
1: Frank 36, go ahead.
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0: 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I'll take reference 884.
1: 10 Shamrock 5451, Wendell Mill on board. 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

0: 6-4.
1: Charles 6-4, have you also reference 520 at 2333?
2: Frank 33, checking.
0: 41 Frank 33, I'm under control.
1: Charles 6-4, that's Chase, reference 60 at 2334.

0: Hey, Claire, you go mute check by Charles signal.
1: Charles 18, show me around.
0: Claire.
2: Charles 50.
3: Charles 50, go ahead.
2: Charles 50, you can change this to an assault.
3: You clear.
4: 42 Frank 31, can you pull me a case number and Eric, please?
5: Frank 31, that's clear.
0: 41 Charles, can you check in?
5: 41, there's a case number already called. Do you need another?
4: Thank you, Frank 31, disregard.
5: That's clear.
0: Charles, can you North, can you check in?
6: Yes.
0: Tom
2: 13, can you claim your warning?
3: Tom 13, you're clear.

0: William 74, William 41, checking.
1: William 74, I'm good.
0: William 74, please.
1: William 41, I'm secure.
0: William 41, clear.
2: I'm having computer issues. Can you air that safe number, please?
3: That's clear.
4: And then home at 551.

0: 4051
1: now, phone for 6. I'm going to advise, I might be going through updates.
2: Need a record, 4207 Bridlin Lane. Need a record, 4207 Bridlin Lane. Lane.
3: Charles 3, can you see you?
4: Charles 28, that's 2. Phone 42, checking.
3: Time 42, I'm good. Can you clear me as I is my cast? I'll
4: let it. Clear, advice.

0: 031. I'm having a computer issue. Show me out at the residence.
1: What about Charles 80?
2: Charles 80.
1: If you guys aren't having MCT issues, can you clear me off my current call, no and no, and put me on a parking lot check in the same area?
2: No, sir. If MCT is currently down, standby. I know when it's going to come back up. You're doing updates.
1: That's clear. I was just checking if y'all were down. I didn't know if everybody would be down.
2: That's clear. Multiple units are down, having issues.

0: 155. What is it?
1: Reference 90.
0: I can't hear you.
1: Reference 90 for local.
0: What's the contract?
1: Reroute.
0: That's great for William 20 on it.
1: William 20, shorten your route to reference 90 at 2341.
0: That's fair. Kick me out of the pier, can't see it. I'll, call you.
1: That's fair.
2: 2041, what's the address?
3: Keep her a minor 11720, is that true?
1: You can public service dispatch.

0: Nora 24, do you need me there?
1: Yes, please.
2: Nora 111, you're good. Nora 15, you can show me out.
0: Ending in 09401, repeating 09401.
3: Charles 67.
0: Nothing.
2: Charles 67, go.
3: I'm clear to fight.
2: That's clear.
1: Charles 13.
2: Charles 13, go ahead.
1: Can you show me back in, please?
2: Yes,
1: sir. North 16, your phone number is not child customer.
0: That's clear, North 16.
3: North 20, second call for Rick.
0: That's clear, North 20.
1: 41-33, can you send me a runway reference number 18?
2: Go ahead.
0: That's clear, 43.
4: You can claim a report. I'm having MCT issues.
2: Let's get a report.
5: 74 loud noise disturbance. 74 loud noise disturbance.
0: Second call for a record. Need a record. Need a record. Riverton Lane, Torrey Forest Drive. Need a record. Need a record. Riverton Lane, Torrey Forest Drive.
6: Frank 39. We're out of JVC. Any mileage 9487.
0: That's clear. 2344.
3: No, 20. No more records.
0: That's clear. No more records, no more records, Brendan Lane, Torrey Forest Drive. No more records, no more records, Brendan Lane, Torrey Forest Drive.
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1: 23-7.
2: That's clear. 23-7. You guys have a meteor disturbance on Cali Street. I'm clear on the notes.
1: That's clear.
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0: I think you're routed to a physical disturbance at 1214 Graham, apartment 203, reported by boyfriend put hand on her. There's no weapons in the house.
1: Hammer 72.
2: 643, you're out. Henry 72.
1: Henry 72. Cooper is on a major minor.
2: Clear.
1: Since a vehicle accident, no EMS needed. White Lincoln SUV versus a white Volkswagen. They'll be by the Mattress Farm parking lot, reference 37 at 2359. Eastside Warrington Oak. Holding an abnormal human.
2: Airway 36 is ascending.
1: Airway 36, that's 21527 Alder C.
2: Alright, 37, any update on that callback?
3: We are responding to see if our parties are separated at this time.
1: 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Henry 28, checking.
0: We are responding, reporting from the outside.
4: Number 31.

0: nor ADA attention traffic. That's clear. Take rate 11 checking.
1: Dave, 11, I don't even know if anything I've checked.
0: Dave, 11,

0: Okay, can you hold me off?
1: I'm clear.
2: Okay. Clear. Westside Winford, Forest, calling an information call, public service only.
0: Winford, are you missing that?
3: Flight 37, VFIs, reporting of us. She's 10 minutes down the road. She's back en route to this location to make a report.
2: 249, that's good. Reference 282 at 2403. William 20, head trip.
1: Going. We're waiting for 4 units to clear it.
3: That's clear, North 31. Everyone, I do have 2 additional units en route to you.
1: That's clear.

0: 431. Let's get a key ordering route and try and talk with the alarm company, see if they have camera footage of anyone in the building.
1: That's clear, 431.
2: 15, MD.
3: 15, ma'am.
2: First name, Adam Robert Ida Edward Lincoln, Ariel. Last name, Scott, common spelling, 11-28-2000.
3: Perfect.
1: No worries, if you show fire department, I'll see.
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4: Henry 3-4.
3: 11-15, Mike's here.
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2: Go ahead.
6: 334, go ahead.
3: Your DL for Scott is eligible current. She has one inspection out of precinct 4.
4: For the responding units, can I get one unit to the parking lot of Whataburger? It should be the white vehicle over there with two females.
7: Henry 72, I'm with the reporting. I'm with that other vehicle now. Is there a record coming for the one in the middle of the road?
4: A negative. Not yet. Can I get the first record on scene, please?
6: Well, the unit records. Center records. First records requested at 7514 F of 1960 Road East. Records requested.
0: Nora 31, I do have eyes on someone in the first floor. Looks to be a security guard, though.
4: Henry 34, also with the driver that I am with, she's not experiencing any injuries.
6: Clear.
1: That's clear, Nora 31.
7: Henry 72, that's clear. When the record shows up, can you have them move it to the matches from parking lot, please?
6: Henry 72, you're also clear.
8: Charles 20.
6: Charles 20.
8: 45, Charles 17, send your traffic hazard. Can you put me out on Charles 26, call in here, I was address.
2: Okay.
6: On your route to Charles 26.
2: 792, this is the deal.
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7: 72, since they're not claiming injuries, can you change to a minor accident?
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2: 4589-7328. 4589-7328.
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6: Access plate, Team Charles Frank, 7077. Vehicle hit the media and parts flew off. The vehicle kept on going left turn 3 to 4 minutes. Possible at Riley Plaza now. Reference? 284 at 2408. Charles 20 and Rod, do you need me to hold the channel? Central unit, the channel failed at 2409, emergency traffic only.
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2: That's clear. 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That's Escocito. That's Escocito Meadows holding that animal humane. William 68, Nora 112, Nora 80, checking.
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0: Eastside District, taking the right, still holding to meet the citizen. 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
1: The alarm company did respond. No suite number listed or access to cameras, but they did give key holder information. Do you still want a key holder en route?
0: Charles 67, checking.
2: Yeah, we're good. New company in the building, not giving their security code to the security officers.
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6: 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Can you air the last 5 of my case numbers?
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3: Tony, I don't need anybody else here.
0: Units are also Charles 26, you can disregard, shorten you back in.
3: That's good. Henry 3-4.
0: Henry 3-4, go ahead.
4: 45-15, can I have EMS check by just for a precautionary?
3: Okay. I need EMS to my location for a 39-year-old female, conscious of breathing. Now she's complaining about feeling dizzy.
5: Normal 5, are we taking her a male or female?
0: That's clear. We'll get him around. David, 11 units on scene checking. Tom, 42 units on scene checking.
6: I'm working up here.
0: Clear.
7: Tom, 26, I'm not with Tom, 42. We're under control.
0: Clear.
7: Edward, 05.
5: 10, 43, we should have that. Clear back up.
0: Edward, 05, go ahead.
7: Is my reporting following?
0: But we'll call that. Charles 67 checking.
3: Charles, did you want to take that?

0: Number 24, send the animal humane, clear on it.
1: Number 18, show me, I think.
0: Number 24.
1: That's clear, number 24, send you the animal humane. First.
2: Unit going, OD.
1: Number 18.
2: Have you OD, Henry 34, you're clear. Central Mo 200, holding that information call, requesting a Spanish speaker.
3: Charles 2-way, you can turn the CBU and show me around. I mean, give me information.
2: Charles 28, it's an information call, 13913 Boulevard, apartment 602. It's a Spanish speaker. Reportedly requesting a unit over the phone. I advise she's scared someone is going to harm her. She is home alone with her kids. It is a public service. Reference 323 at
4: 2417. Number 3, we're on the update. I'll get
2: him
4: the call in a second.
2: Central records, no more records needed. FM 1960 Road East and Westlake, Houston, no more records needed. Henry 11, go ahead.
0: That's clear.
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2: 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Male is still at the location. It was advised that the male cocked the gun and pointed at the female. The black male has the gun on him. Can I get additional units en route with Henry 11? Supervisor K, reference 355 at 2418.
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6: 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What is it?
5: 1032, we're all units secure.
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2: It's a family assault. 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
2: The reporting will be...
6: Yeah, the rebel units are out. Call them for updates.
2: Unit 107, you're clear. Units are out with Henry 11. The reporting will be waiting at the Valero on Cypress Wood Drive in a white Nissan Sentra.
5: Henry 11, the boyfriend's view on team.
2: We'll do a callback to verify that he's still on the house. 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

0: Henry 11, I just spoke to the reporter here at the Bolero. She said that the boyfriend's still at that residence.
1: That's clear. Units en route. Clear.
2: Henry 34, EMS on scene.
1: 2420.
0: Charles 21.
3: Go ahead.
4: Yes, sir. You can send the DDP reference to 84.
3: No, sir.
5: Available unit, chair 51 North 16.
0: We're trying to drain her out.
1: Henry 11, hold the channel, taking advice.
5: Yes, sir, 23.

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1: That's clear, 1 detained at 2422, Supervisor clear.
2: Unit is going out to suspicious person on Francitas Drive. Subject is going to be a black male wearing white shirt, black pants, black Nike Air Forces. Reporting of this male's hands are at his waist. Unable to see his hands, no weapons.
3: Privileges for Bloodhound, Nike Drive, and Parkway, active.
4: 107, I'm clear. You can ask to release it then.
1: Henry 28, can you advise?
0: Yeah, you can release it.
5: 1214, send in right now.
1: Attention all units, the channel's released at 2423. You can resume normal traffic.
3: It's going to be currently westbound 1916. They're approaching Fallbrook now, 1916 Fallbrook.
1: Tom 13, checking.
6: Tom 13, sir.
1: Clear.
2: There we go.
3: I think it's driving the tape, but I don't want to show.
1: Go ahead.
2: You can show one black now. Back my seat.
3: Close the horizon for on the Bloodhound.
1: That's clear.
6: 45, 34, I'm clear.
3: Frank 36.
2: That's clear, Frank 36. That'll be in the check by Frank 36.
3: Column 4 is going to be westbound 1960, approaching tabletop.
2: Frank 36, you're under control.
1: Unit 230.
7: Go ahead.
1: Unit 230, are you clear on Henry 61's call? That's reference 397.
7: 1032, we have any idea what the Bloodhound's on?
1: Henry 45. Henry 45, showing you a route with Henry 61, 17519 DeMont Street.
3: It's a bait car battery tracker.
1: That's clear.
7: Sir, what kind of car is it?
3: Stand by.
0: Okay.
3: I don't know if I'm on Jones.
7: Henry 27, go ahead.
0: Go with the reporting of the law.
7: I'm meeting with it right now.
0: Okay.
3: If I say how fast it's going, it's going to be unknown if it's in a vehicle or on foot.

0: 737.
1: HBD, he's going to be in a vehicle. He's doing 43 miles an hour northbound on Jones. He doesn't give a vehicle description. 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
3: He's on out of town.
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4: M05, were you clear on your updates?
3: Copy, go for it.

0: They District 6 know about that 3SI track as well.
1: I don't know.
2: Charles 31, check.
3: Charles 31, clear on
2: that. That's clear on the control.
3: Showing stationary at the end of Tower Oaks Boulevard. Looks like some warehouses. Looks like he's in the driveway, so I don't know. Can't get in or what.
1: Are we seeing him off of 10?
4: Yeah, he's backed up in reverse, heading westbound on Tower Oaks now.
1: I think it's off at 10-615 Tower Oaks.
5: Houston, do we even have an offense attached to this?
6: 41 Charles, then.
5: Charles,
3: anyone, can you clear me one and show me back in?
1: Looks like it's heading back out now.
2: That's clear, warning.
4: All right, go ahead.
6: I'm out at 513 Hollidaymale Route. I don't know where 40 is at. He doesn't have a call back number.
1: That's clear. I guess we're trying to call him for.
4: Can be a red 4 pickup.
2: Henry 27, check
7: it. Henry 27, I'm under control. I'm out with the 40.
2: That's clear.
4: The X-ray William Lincoln 3472.
1: That's very interesting. Hold on, fucking bye.
4: What's the offense?
1: I don't know, not the time.
7: Charles 10, unable to bag 911 only number.
6: Dragon, thanks. If they call back, let them know I'll be around the area.
7: 6379 lost second.
4: I'm going north on Jones, passing up Brinkley. Just waiting for PC to stop him.
1: Sir, no, I'm Jones, passing Green Creek.
7: Boss, you're coming in very low. You need to address one more time.
1: Last time on Jones, passing Green Creek.

0: 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I hit Cypress North Houston.
1: Avon John, Cypress North Houston, that's Kroger.
0: I'm just probably too small.

0: Tem verde de reserva, tá?
1: Copy to clear. I want to change the other one. Am I clear to release?

0: HD boxes at the Bria side, one sustain.
1: Sam 30, they can go ahead and hold that scene. We got investigators going to head that way as well.
2: East side, information call, 143.
1: Just confirming, Paul 14 has one detained and we're prepared to leave the channel for the Bloodhound.
3: 32, we have two detained. You can reach out.
1: That's clear. Two detained, 0032. Yes, sir, so long as we're on primary. HD Fox, it looks like it is going to be the 3SI. Thank you.
0: HD Fox, we're disregarding.
1: Not sir.
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0: North 16, I'm looking at my subject. 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
3: Can I have any other incoming units in service for a female juvenile wearing pink pajamas, a multicolored shirt, and a green bonnet?
2: That's fair.
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1: Okay. Yeah, with that female, I'll be at 17614. CUTHBERT Street.
2: That's clear.
5: Error 37, confirm 488, clear on
2: up. Error 37, clear. 4115, Luetta Road, Unit 8306, Chuck Cussie's Butte, reference 488, 2435.
6: Henry 28 to Henry 27.
1: Henry 27, go ahead.
6: Oh, east.
0: North 16.
1: North 16.
0: Show me, give me one courtesy ride, one mail to Westmont Houston and Veterans Memorial. So, to be 929.
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1: That's okay.
2: Henry 45.
1: Henry 45.
2: Do I have a female officer?
1: Do I have a female? You check by with Henry 45. Any attempts?
3: You can clear me off unfounded and send me a route.
1: Henry 36, clear. Charles 31, I'm clear.
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1: That is clear, 1239. Henry 27, the report is going to be en route to the original location. I'm going to be following behind.
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0: 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North Capitol, Human Deputy Vichar Bhai, 10,200 Jones at the Kroger. 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
1: Officer 915, you can disregard.
2: Number 20, I'm clear on my update. Can I get another unit check by?
3: Yes, sir, number 20. 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
0: 1960.
1: Number 20. Fine. Who goes
0: suspect
1: and JVCD's custody? That's clear. Suspect and JVCD's custody, 406. Correction, here's the police.
4: Normal guys, send the disturbance on the
1: hot right, sir. Normal, clear. Going to be third party information. Report the wise man, she hears yelling and screaming. She's yelling and banging from the third floor. Right, normal,
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0: 45 Charles 23. One team will be transported to North Cypress. 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
2: Up there. 57, clear. 15739, Regal Trace Lane. Disturbance other. Open line disturbance, male in the background, yelling, call back, to sue, no answer, unable to leave, voicemail, reference 680 to 2451.
3: Number 20, your last notes for that call is that the 40 of us, the driver's intoxicated and trying to leave, told drivers preventing driver from leaving the location.
2: Charles 31, I'm clear.

0: Henry 7-2. I'll be giving a courtesy transport to one female to the address on my call slip, beginning mileage 469.
1: 469 at 2452. Newark 20, be advised. The reporting callback advised the driver of the gray Nissan rammed their vehicle into the rep's brother and hit him, but did not run him over. Brother is awake and breathing, walking around, not seriously injured.
2: Henry 36.
1: Gray Nissan still at location.
3: Number 20, I'm clear on that. I was told that a record driver was following the vehicle as she fled the scene. No, it's not. I just drove by there.
4: R11, one of the reports saying they turned on Bama Woodville Drive. They'll put me on this call. I'm going to try and service for the vehicle.
1: Henry 11, checking on you.
5: Attorney, we're out of control.
1: Henry 28, clear.

0: believe you said you just came down from over here looking?
1: 367, checking on you.
2: 4515,
3: I'm
2: going to
3: just
0: call you. You can change my calls to welcome
3: traffic.
0: Calling
3: for a local 141 to North Simpson Parkway.
0: That's wow. I'll keep them servicing. They probably turn on Woods Park or come back more too.

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1: 1-4, do I register address? Is going to be off of Red Oak.
0: William 73 checking.
1: Hey, I'm going to check Red Oak.
2: All units, you can.
3: Clear.
0: Okay.
4: Flint 74, everything's under control. Neighborhood, the alarm going off, it's cleared.
1: Hey Smith, can you just get their information and log it, please?
0: Okay. 67
5: under control.
0: 967, claim.
3: Rain person, traffic.
4: Let's go ahead.
3: That's me. This is Tag William Marystown, 7640. 11349 East District Way, the road stop out.
4: Clear.
0: 336. Okay.
6: Hello, North. He says, you wrote me a late high study off mail complaint of Ruth Lane.
0: Show me transporting 12 now to the original address. Beginning. 722.
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6: 41 North, give me a minute, give me a minute. 41 North, let me get, run the EMS for mail complaint of Rich Payne, please.
7: That's clear.
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2: Nothing.
3: Henry 36, ending mileage 723. That's clear, 2429.
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0: Henry 11, Henry 27, check around you.
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2: Or 16, send me Bluebell. I'm clear. Spanish Picaro.
0: Harry 28, clear. That's clear, North 16.
3: North 24, I'll be on that.
0: North 24, that's clear.
3: Harry, you're saying?

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1: Hey, record driver, don't let you in.

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1: 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Cruiser's going to be in the back street door. No, that's clear.
0: That's clear.

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0: Henry 34, clear.

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0: Reference.

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1: For check, you got a hold of him at the Cypress Station. You can link it to our call. We're out

0: 2037, be advised, I'm showing a welfare check on 1960 Road West.
1: The one at the Chick-fil-A?
0: That's clear.
1: Yeah, that's awesome.

0: Oh, it's on your normal record.
1: Henry 36, Henry 61, checking in. That's okay. No more records, no more records, Red Oak, Marine Lane. No more records, Red Oak, Marine Lane.
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1: Henry 3-4. Can Henry 3-6 make it to the scene?
0: Henry 3-6. You clear on that?
2: Henry 3-6, that's clear.
0: That's clear. Charles 2-6, clear. 13100 block of Stonefield Drive, reference 790 at 109.
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0: You're clear, it's 10. Earlier. In fact, the location stated that the service has gotten worse since the units just left. Additional units are out with Charles 31, that's reference 997 at 130 Charles 97. 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
0: 120.
1: 120, we can disregard Charles 31. We got units that are way closer.
0: That's for Charles 31, you're back in.
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0: It's clear, suspicious person, 7223 Littleton Woods Trail. 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
1: Hello, 7. Clear somebody off Henry 67's call and put the home en route with Henry 72.
2: Could you 60 can claim you CVU? 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
0: Henry 36, clear. Charles 87, Max Care.
3: Charles said you can go ahead from.
0: Warrants confirmed to the E warrant.
3: That's clear, show 1 Kasi.
0: That's clear, 1 Kasi at 134. Henry 11, Henry 21, Henry 28 checking.
1: Henry 14.
4: I mean, you can cue me, I'll report.
5: 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EMS requesting Sheriff's Office for forced entry. They're responding to a medical alarm.
0: 11 clear, over 14 go ahead.
1: Request a female unit.
0: Charles 97, put me in header log.
1: Okay, it's clear.
0: Clear, I'll show you around.

0: 12-6-7, that's clear. Error 14, issue you back in.
1: That's clear.
0: 120 gun.
2: 120 disregard, I was going to throw out the call.
0: That's clear. 120, lane 31, 155 checking.
3: 165, I want to throw.
0: That's clear.

0: 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What's our precision?
1: 230 checking.
2: NOR 20, I'll check by with the administrator.
0: That's clear, NOR 20.
3: 230 on the patrol.
1: That's clear.
0: NOR 11, be advised, central call back. Reporting about she left location. She got her children back and on the way to the mother's home. Requested a cancel.
4: Changes to a welfare check.
0: That's clear.
5: NOR 1, 3, same as the family service on Bridmore.
2: Mr. Rodney, that's clear.
0: That's clear, NOR 20.
3: That's clear. Wait for her husband repeatedly from the location. She called back at 1 a.m. and if I know was still there repeatedly. In my normal three.
2: Frank 37.
0: Frank 37.
1: Normal vital, be en route shortly.
2: Okay. Show me arriving at JPC. Ending mileage is gonna be 314.
1: Henry 45 checking.
0: That's clear. 146.

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1: Charles. No, Henry 45 checking.

0: Charles 31, I'm calling the North United, thank you.
1: Okay. Charles 64, checking.
2: 64, all as well.
1: Okay.
2: Top 28 out of control.
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1: Alright, Larry, you guys ended up that from Corona.

0: Oh, no, so.
1: 115, can you change my call to a mental health call?
2: Jason.
0: Yeah. Show me a rock to take you through. Knowledge under them, pop off.
2: Confirming 10554.
0: 554.
2: That's clear at 149.

0: 上次看病的那个时候大概还是什
1: 么 OK
2: Rip sees you and is stepping out now.

0: 25 Norwindside, can you show me around to AC North Cypress with one male in the backseat? Starting mileage is going to be 666.
1: Okay. It's the first available unit for this in progress on 13,000 1964.
0: Tesler, one detained at 158.
2: I wanted to say.
0: That's clear. Is that going to be a second detained or one?

0: frame 30. Respect my calling. Send that in progress.
1: Yes, sir. Direction between the Denny's and the McDonald's.
0: That's clear.
2: Charles 6-4, Charles 6-7, David 11 checking.

0: Charlie 6-4, Charlie 6-7, David 11, checking.
1: Please.
0: 31, were you clear?
2: That's clear, 20 route.

0: All units, Charles 67 was able to be reached under public service. They are under control. Equator release to channel 120.
1: 21 show me out, 436.
2: 120, I'm clear on that. William 31 can see you. Thank you, sir.
0: That's good. William 31, you're back in. All units can resume normal traffic. Channel's released at 201.
3: 745.
0: 745.
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1: Air 57, clear to your office, which is vehicle East Cypresswood at Whitewood Drive. Fox now driving a gray Toyota Corolla, license plate reported is following vehicle, advises that she knows that they're in talks because they could not stand up while leaving. We'll attempt to get an updated location.

0: continued eastbound Cypresswood at Alden Westfield, lost visual, not following.
1: That's clear.
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0: No one's anything. Wait, 115, transport complete, ending mileage is going to be 667.
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1: Cruise on Norwood, 3 Charleston 6, checking.
2: Nothing, Jay.
1: Nothing. Okay.

He advised there's going to be a black male, white shirt, black shorts. Refs advising that he's breaking into a room. Apparently she knows who the person is. She's not asking central questions. She's telling him, hold on.

0: 24. Description?
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2: Henry 67.
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3: That's clear.
1: That's clear. Are you going to check by with Charles 33?
2: Last three is 914, again, 914.
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0: Brian 34. 34. Brian 34, stand all the way up right to you.
1: That's clear.
2: His name's going to be Daniel Neely. He's going to be in a black Ford Escape.
1: Of course, it's going to be for a pole phone activation.

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2: Toby, somewhere from 56.
0: Under control. That's fair.

0: Francisco Family Disturbance, 2119 Musgrove Street, to report in reference to son, black male, 42-year-old, on the property. Not supposed to be at location. Because he's beating on the door and ringing the doorbell. Wearing no shirt, brown shorts, 310 at 215. Can I get in the unit and route? Charles 40, Charles 50, Charles 20, you're clear. Charles 31, be advised. Last updates advising males, possibly in top.
1: Charles 31, that's clear.

0: William 6A checking.
1: Charles 4, y'all going to be out with the mail?
0: That's clear.
2: And William 6A, I'm under control.
0: That's clear.
3: He's calling for a local 3900 all the mail.

0: Charles 40, confirming you're going to be on Ravenwind and Kinsale.
1: Charles 31, that's clear. That's where we're at right now.
0: Okay.
1: Charles 31, show under 10.
2: 45, showing 30.
0: Okay, I want to attain at 220.
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2: You changed his call to a suspicious vehicle.

0: 9-11, we're going to be out of control. Can you change us to a criminal mischief?
1: Of course.
2: False nonsense.
1: Then.
2: Follow agenda 576.
1: Clear 576 at 221.
3: I'm perfect. Go ahead.
4: Charles, sir, can you have the recorder step up?
2: Can you please change that call to a suspicious vehicle?
1: Okay. Charles 28, we're unable to call back. It looks like it's a disconnected phone, only able to call 911.
4: Yes, sir.
1: Where do you sit, Alar?

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0: wants.
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0: Well, I'm on control. If I can have Charles 26 make my scene, please.
1: Charles 26, clear. Charles 26, be clear.
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1: 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Thank you. 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

0: David 11 to Charles 6, we're have James give her the gate code one more time.
1: 611 David 11, Peter Shepherd.
0: Have James give her the gate code one more time. She's at the front gate.
2: Winsley.
3: Grandpa, go ahead.
2: You send that one for check.
3: I'm trying to desk my address 11635 Snowmass Drive. 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
2: 45 North 13 in Margaret.
3: And 19-year-old Jonathan David.
4: No markers. I'm sending Kermier. No markers. I'm sending Kermier.
3: Reporting about that his children's phones are not showing their current location, but was advised they were in the neighborhood park at 241. Trying a motor vehicle?
5: My car's locked up. I can't show myself around.

Nash Square, Ivory Run to North Sam Houston Parkway East, and Bellway 8, exit of the Greens Point, Shannon Motor Vehicle. She reported on the eastbound main lanes, reporting car broke down. She's on the shoulder in a white Hyundai Sonata.

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1: That's clear.

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1: No, sir.
2: Attention Rikers, attention Rikers. Need a tow and go at North Sam Houston Parkway East and eastbound on Greens Point exit. Attention Rikers, need a tow and go on North Sam Houston Parkway East and eastbound on Greens Point exit.

0: 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No signs of foul entry.
1: 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Number 57 checking on you.
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0: Nora 34, your call is going to be in reference to a Hispanic male, tattoos on chest, no shirt, tan cargo shorts, missing a shoe, bleeding on left shoulder, trying to kick in rep's door. Reporting has a knife in hand for safety, unknown other weapons. Available unit to bag Nora 34.
1: Four one 536 will be en route.
0: Let's go 436.

0: Frank 33, your call is going to be in reference to a black male, black female arguing, causing a scene. Red SUV and black four-door car backed into a spot. No weapons. Available unit back, Frank 33.
1: All right, I'm coming around.
0: That's clear.
2: Nora 20.
0: Okay.
2: SO reference 429. I'm on scene.
1: NR 11, that's the vehicle left the scene.
3: That's clear.

0: North 34, be advised, central call back. Male still outside banging on door.
1: Winsley.
2: Go ahead.
1: Juvenile is going to be a 14-year-old black male wearing a white t-shirt and red shorts. Additionally, to William 41, go check the park on Cypress Wood, just south of here, or if you would.
2: William, find a desk there.
0: Hey, me, 45.
2: Go ahead.
0: I'm going to patrol. Can I get another unit, please?
2: That's why I can have another unit in Roscoe, Henry 45. Henry 36, clear me off information. Have me in route. Henry 36, that's clashing around.
0: Drill 17, you can send me 281 while I'm on Nissan.
3: Yes, sir.

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1: You want 3-4, can you call back rep and have him open the gate?
2: That's clear.
3: 564, that's clear. One release at 62.
2: Can you back up and go on the other side of the gate open?

0: 944, are you secure?
1: Yes, sir.
0: Clear.
2: That's clear.

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1: Tom 42, me and Tom Thurston are secure. I'll take the ETA for a tow go record.
0: That's clear.
2: A for family assault, 1942, Creek Bend Drive.
0: Attention records, need a record with the ETA to North Sam Houston Parkway East and eastbound on Goose Point exit. 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
1: Oh, 6-4 on as well. Thank you for checking.
0: Dash 45,
2: I'm clear on the note. Can we try to confirm?
0: Tower 45, dash 45.

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1: Franklinas.
0: I'm going to be transporting one adult male from JPC to HCA Houston Northwest. 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
1: That's correct.

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1: Right.
0: Can I refer to five? It still confirm one go warrant.
1: That's clear to someone in custody.
0: They're one in custody at 259.
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0: Sonora 11, update my address to 14531 El Boulevard.
1: That's okay. Tom 4, Juno, what records?
2: That's clear. Attention workers, attention workers. 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
0: R 11, can you log a tag?
1: No, 11, go ahead.
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1: That's clear.
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0: Charles 6-3. Charlie mileage 231.
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0: Nor let me be advised, the alarm company stated four people on premises, threat to life. We're trying to clarify what threat to life and if there's any weapons. Available unit to back normal.
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0: That's clear. 1M6A, go ahead and put me on it.
1: M6A, that's clear. I'm route to 14219, Laura 6 Days Lane. Office number 755 at 326.
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0: Tower 20, you could send me that family disturbance. 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
2: Lower 19, I'll show myself around.
1: That's clear.
2: Oh, wait, sorry.
1: That's clear, North 16.

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1: Counselor.
0: Henry 45, ending code would be 591, 591.
1: 591 at 332.
0: Oh, 33, I'm out. Ending mileage 233.
2: That's clear, 333.

0: Nora 11, there's no lynx call. Reportedly did confirm by Manager Alarm that the level 4 for threat to life with a mispress is an alarm level 1.
1: Alright, that's clear. Nora 11, can you notate on the call log that they have an electric fence for any future calls?
0: That's clear.

William 31, it's an unknown major at 107-03 Cypresswood. Report advice is dark color band versus a mailbox and the light pole. Reference 808 at 336. Number 14, Henry 612.

0: fee for disturbance, 13611 Franklin Circle West, best class to get in suites.
1: William 31, the report is advising that the vehicle is now installed in front of the neighbor's yard. Unknown vehicle still occupied. Error 14, Harry 61, checking.
2: Error 14, I'm under control.
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0: Nora Sam King 9829. It's gonna be a dark in color GMC Yukon.
1: That's clear.
0: Vehicle strike a pole in a parked vehicle and let center point know, because it's definitely leaning.
1: Vehicle.
0: One better one, that's clear. Is it stolen?
1: Negative.
0: That's clear. Bump me a record. It's a lot of debris in a roadway.
1: Ten trackers. First records needed, 10703 Cypresswood Drive. First records needed, 10703 Cypresswood.

0: About 3-4 year old is going to be in reference to reporting being threatened by a female and a male. Reporting not answering questions. Reporting did advise men are trying to put him out of his friend's room, even though he paid for it, but it belongs to the female. Reporting's waiting in a plot in the vehicle.
1: Charles 26 checking.
0: Kia Rio parked in the back of the hotel. Reported did advise one of the men has a gun, pistol, red passenger weapons. Available backup for door 34.
2: Charles 26, I'm good. You can grant me permission, please.
1: That's clear.
3: 36, I put my cell phone.
0: That's clear. Door 11, Charles 11 checking.
4: There's your.
0: That's clear.
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6: 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EMS on scene. It's going to be apartment 403.
0: That's clear.
1: Escocida, what, 450, holding an unknown medical.

0: That's clear. It's an unknown medical emergency, 16848 West Lake Houston Parkway, apartment 2105. EMS requesting a unit to respond to psychiatric. EMS is staging at this time, reference 850 at 345.
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1: Negative.
0: Try pound 6611.
2: Henry 6-1, were you assigned the gate code?
0: Pound 6611.
1: The reportee is going to be outside with me.
0: Here.
1: Heavy MS, move up.
0: Here.

0: Number 72. I have a 47-year-old male who's saying he feels like he's about to have a stroke.
1: That's clear. EMS is moving up.
2: William 31, no more records.
1: Central records, no more records needed. 10703, Cypresswood, no more records needed. Henry 72, EMS, what's advice?
2: Units out of defend the disturbance on Rankin Circle checking.
3: North 34, one to control.
2: That's clear, North 34. William 41 and William 55, come back to my scene, please.

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0: 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It's going to be on X-ray 1872. X-ray 1872. It's going to be a gray Dodge Journey.
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0: 115-944, you're at 27137, correct?
1: That's clear. Sir, hey. Wait a second.
2: Go ahead.
1: Can you just call the FSGI and drop me a case number, please?
2: Clear.
0: Okay, can you hold me out? Could you change the CAD address to 27137?
1: That's clear.

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1: No, we were good.
0: Last name right.
2: Can I get a toll road unit for a suspicious vehicle? Hardy toll road, northbound, East Ritchie.
3: Sounds good.
1: 944-04 right is eligible currently.
3: Fair enough.
2: Tom 20, that's clear. Let's reference 908 at 357.

0: BFI, that's a corner of Foxworth Forest Boulevard and 1960. The same line is busted.
1: Yes, please.
2: 223.
1: Go ahead.
2: Can we call the 40 back and see if he's still driving in the same direction as the vehicle?
1: 420.
2: That's clear.

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0: Nora 112, I have you, OD.
2: 223, I'm coming in.

0: 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And it is at 4126 to 4124.
1: 133, revise.
0: The 4126 to 4124.
1: That's clear. 1026, clear up.
2: That's clear.
3: Not 4.
4: Not 44, guys.
3: We shall use that kind of permission.
4: Clear.
0: No, 133, don't give a party callback to where he's at.

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1: Go ahead.
2: So I'll be making a traffic stop on a Honda Ridgeline, Texas license plate, Robert, John George, 2346, Specs parking lot.
0: 1437 Kiefer Road Expressman, 1437 Kiefer Road Expressman. It's going to be room 104104 for 40-year-old female. They advise she took a handful of Benadryl. EMS will be staging until PD is okay.
3: Councilman, be advised, the reporter advised that something was flashed at him, but unknown what was flashed.
1: That's clear. Show me now.
2: Councilman, I have one refusing to stop.
3: That's clear. Supervisor clear?
1: I'm confirm that.
3: Entry to the channel cell. 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
4: That's clear.
1: Good answer.
3: Councilman, any?
4: Direction, travel.
3: Town 20, go ahead.
2: Town 20, it's either 70 on the feeder roads. We're on Rafer Road right now. I'm not sure which direction.
1: Well, what's the unit number?
3: Eastbound on Rayford.
0: Room 104104.
2: Speeds are 83, no traffic. He's swerving in between lanes. Failing to maintain a single line of traffic.
3: Okay.
2: Hold on, so he's still, or, still on eastbound. Speeds are 70. Passing Geneva Road right now. Light traffic still.
3: That's clear, Geneva Road. Never try
2: it. Sounds like he's about to blow through, or he just blew through a red light.
3: At 406.
1: Not for all, yeah.
4: I'm clear.
2: Town 2064, I'm still eastbound. Blew through another red light, almost struck another vehicle, failing to maintain a single lane of traffic. Now passing Wild Rose. Speeds are 80, no traffic.
3: That's clear. 406.
5: Hey, Kelly.
3: That's clear. We're on the line with him.
1: 1043, show me out.
3: Okay. 120, go ahead.

0: Try to use counter flowing. I'm not following. I'm still driving the right. He's traveling westbound in the northbound lane. Legends Run. He's making a left. He's still counter flowing. He just hit a curb. Still counter flowing into a neighborhood. Legends Run. Speeds are 30. No traffic. Now he's going the right way.
1: Clear. Legends Run.
2: We contact air support.
1: Clear.
3: 10-4-3 has EMS follow-up.
0: Sorry, I'm right behind him. He's slow. Blowing stop signs right now. Speeds are 50 in the neighborhood.
2: Clear.
0: I guess trying to help me detain this subject. Vehicle's turning into a cul-de-sac. Vehicle's turning into a cul-de-sac. Possible bailout.
1: To a cross street.
0: Stop the vehicle! John Point, he just hit a parked car. He's driving into the parked car right now. Attempting to do a felony stop. I'm by myself. He's reversing. He's driving towards my parked vehicle.
1: Supervisor, clear.
2: Hey, we're clear.
0: I can... Two subjects bailout. One's a female. White shirt. Black shorts. Got two subjects bailing out.
1: That's okay.
4: 34 Motor, he's going to be on Rayford and Legends Run.
1: That's good, Rayford and Legends Run.
0: Down on the ground, I got two subjects in gunpoint. Down on the
1: ground. West gunpoint at 409.
3: 10-4-3, Texas DL.
2: So what's that on Montgomery County?
1: We're on the line with Montgomery County.
3: It's going to be 22293996, 22293996, last name is Haven.
5: Legends Run and Legends Stone Drive.
2: 21, I should have some east side units and some north central units en route to them.
1: Yes, sir. Units en route.
6: Check on them.
1: Tom 20.
7: Tim 23, Haven's going to be eligible current and clear.
3: Thanks,
0: 20, I got two females detained, no outstanding. I need another unit here.
1: That's clear to Lieutenant 410. We're 47 and 249 arriving.
2: What's this unit?
1: We're 47 and 249 arriving.
8: I'm 21 to clear that car. That car.
6: Dispatch, when we run that plate, see if it's stolen.
1: Clear.
0: They're both detained in handcuffs, but they ran.
1: Units en route, clear. Every 4-7.
0: They went. I don't know if they jumped the fence. I had to go turn off my sirens. They're both in handcuffs, but they ran. I'm not sure where they went.
1: 49,
2: Air
1: 47,
2: clear.
3: I'm clear. That's
2: 21. They made contact. 123, I'm looking at the map, trying to help.
0: Climb the fences.
6: Frank, 39.
1: 20 up here.
6: Great. Can you create another call slip at 710 F 1960 Road West and label an assault?
2: Hey, you're good. Let 123 work on perimeter. Go back, watch your camera, see if you can get what direction they went, and try to help us out. That's clear.
6: And on that call slip, can you put one detained?
2: That's clear. Alright, 123. I need a unit at Burnham Woods and Legends Creek. It's going to be on the outside of the gated community right there.
0: We're both still here. We got a detained.
1: Supervisor clear, that's clear to the chain at 412.
2: So, we got both of them, no outstanding, correct?
0: That's correct, no outstanding, only two left. They're both the same.
2: Put them in your car.
1: That's clear, unit route to 1220, priority 2. 249, that vehicle's coming back here.
2: 123 to 249. 123 to 249.

0: Air 47, got two. Good thing. Now, standing degrees, 10 under control.
1: That's clear. 249.
2: One 23 to Edward 47. I know you already said this, but the two you have are the two he was after. There is nothing else outstanding, correct?
0: That's correct.
2: 123 on 4.
3: Number 20.
4: 21. Are both prisoners secured in a vehicle?
3: I'm sorry, that's clear. It was my mistake. I went to the wrong gate, and I thought they had ran. They never ran. They were there the whole time.
5: You show one female being transported to Houston Northwest, Medic 405. He changes to unknown medic.
3: That's clear.
4: 21, I'm clear.
6: 113, PMS advised to that location. They advised that the A wing of the parking lot.
1: Tom, 20, are we clear to release the channel?
7: No, 113, that's clear. I'll find it.
0: I'm 249, I can't get out. We can reduce the channel.
6: Nathan Woods, very suspicious person, 21615, right west bluff trust.
1: Attention units, the channel is released at 414, you can resume no more traffic.
0: 249123, go ahead, sir.
2: Yeah, I got what I was looking for, sir. I know you were busy, but ever 47.
0: That's the term, I already off and on, I wasn't getting out.
2: Yeah, it's okay. Do what you need to do, Bubba.
8: One 23, my North Central units can receive you now.
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2: Tom 4-2, can you turn my last stop at CBU, please?
1: That's clear.

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1: Frank 36, your call is going to be in reference to a resident, 61-year-old black male, at this location being very aggressive and combative, currently in his room, no weapons.
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4: My last name, Hubbard, Henry, Union, Boy, Boy, Adam, Robert, David, first name, Andre, Adam, Murray, David, Robert, Edward, Edward, February 11th, 89.
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1: That's good. Available supervisor monitoring. Yes, sir. 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
6: She's right there.
2: Go ahead.
7: Center of California route.
1: That's clear.
0: Knowing you're here, the suspect deputies, we might have 2 that are outstanding. We're looking back to see if we have any camera footage of them. That's what the passenger claimed.
2: Clear.

0: 249. Neighbors at the build-out point are going to be confirming there was four that built out. The other two ran southwest from this location.
1: Clear.
2: North 20 to 249. Does Montgomery County have a drone unit out there?
3: Montgomery Sheriff says they have a drone unit nearby.
4: That's 21 to North 20. Can you go en route over there and throw it up?
1: North 20, have you run?
2: En route.
1: North 20, have you run?
5: They're going to have four. Two are still outstanding. We're trying to get a good description of them. Looks like they're going to be about running about northwest of... Let me get you an address.
1: There.
6: North 39. North 31. You can put me on Frank 39's assault and put him back on the DB.
2: That's clear.
3: 142. Local Sheriff says they had a drone unit up. They're about to get another one out. They sent him back in service because he got all outstanding.
7: 013, I'll be out with him.
1: That's
5: good. Could be a correction on that address. Could it be southwest of 29622?
1: 29622.
0: That's clear. 29622. 223,
1: and advise that's two additional females.
0: So for us, there'll be two additional males that ran. They ran southwest from this location.
1: Clear.
2: Nora 20, am I clear for priority one?
1: 21, can you advise?
4: 21, that's clear.
1: R 20, that's clear, priority one.
3: 142, we're going to start setting up a perimeter.
1: Next.
8: I'm trying to look at his dash cam.
6: 1043, are all units secure?
5: Secure.
6: I'm clear.
8: Tom 28, I'm going to route the traffic hazard. The Hardy southbound at Richard. Black male, not black, don't know what way.
1: Tom 28, you're clear.

0: Charles with Indian Semi Central.
1: That's clear. This is suspicious person, reference 79 at 424. There's an else.
0: That's clear.
1: Channel clear.
2: Wings 20, I'm having computer issues. 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

0: 223 on Tom 20's call. It's going to be two males wearing, it looks, appears to be all, either all black or dark colors. They're going to be running southwest. They have a last time of a few minutes. The video is showing 408, 409.
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0: see a suspicious vehicle on 5700. That was
1: You can show me about 10 o'clock back, so can you create a separate information call? Here's his location. So for 603.
2: Yeah.
1: Tom, Mary, Paul, 7-8, Frank, X-Ray Young. Repeating Tom, Mary, Paul, 7-8, Frank, X-Ray Young. It's going to be a black Chevy pickup truck.
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1: 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It's going to be back in, facing westbound. It's going to have markings on it on the windshield that says filthiest, locally rated.
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0: North Central Middle Hill. Holding a stolen vehicle.
4: Lower Forest Hill.
0: That's clear. So stolen vehicle, 3884 FM 2920, apartment 2101, purpose 83 at 428. 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

0: 129 North 20, you still headed this way?
1: I'm here.
0: Alright, you're on the launch, and do we still need... Moco's asking if we still need theirs to launch.
1: I'll launch. If they have one, it would be helpful to search a wider area.
2: I'm with you. Hey, when you get up, check this bayou right behind where they got out. There's a bridge underneath here I'm about to check to.
3: 41-035.
4: You're clear. Do you have an address for that?
3: 1035.
2: Right off of Burnham Wood. I'll give you a cross street in a second.
4: That's clear.
3: Can I get North 34 and an additional unit to go back to that call, reference number 780?
1: That's clear.
3: After Father Reporty advised that somebody from earlier brandishing handguns towards his direction.
1: That's clear.

0: Number 34, you cleared ahead to location for your call.
1: Burnham Wood and Lake Bend Shore Drive. Can you right here in the middle?
0: Go ahead. That's great. Burnham Wood and Lake Bend Shore Drive.
2: Just advising, there was a animal call at the same location with the same plate tagged to it about a month ago. They were saying that there was an animal in the back near the kennels as well, but they also say that the dog seemed to be not neglected or abused.
3: 737, he's clear. He's on a public service with 735.
0: That's clear.
4: That was decision made by animal control or by the officer that went out, I don't think.
2: By an officer.
4: That's clear. You can still make notification on animal control, and they can let us know what they decide.
5: All right. From the bailout, which way did they go?
1: Northwest from the cul-de-sac.
0: Confirming northwest or southwest?
3: Clark, is going to be southwest from the cul-de-sac.
0: That's clear.
5: Clear. So jumping fences, correct?
1: That's clear.
0: Charles 50, checking on you.
6: Charles 50, I'm under control.
0: Charles 50, clear.
6: Charles 50, it's just going to be worse.
0: That's clear.

0: down 42. I check legends, Ron, and everything south. I'm going to go more east.
1: That's fair.
2: Please find Norland 5. You can send a vehicle suspicious off of Highway 6.

0: 7:15, that's what we heard.
1: Revise.
0: Three 27 West Hoffman, Tomo Ranch, Department 302. Reporting advisor,
1: roommate, can be schizophrenic. That's fine.

0: 45115. Are they wanting, is Rep wanting the vehicles be removed from the location?
1: 115, is there any additional?
0: Negative.
2: Go to Provex, see what exactly they want us to do.
3: Hold on, 15. She just advised he's having an episode. Unknown medications or drugs. She did advise no weapons.
1: Okay, 15, show me off.

0: Town 13 to North 20.
1: Go ahead.
0: Hey, where are you running the drone at?
1: I'm at the end of the street where y'all are at.
0: All right, I got Mocha over here off of Rayford that says he can fly the drone over the bayou.
1: All right, that's clear. Just let him know I'm at 167 feet.
0: That's clear.

0: Should I help out?
1: Hey, look out, Clark. I don't know if you got the information, but the actual direction is going to be northwest from the suspect vehicle.
2: Northwest, so going towards the end of the cul-de-sac.
1: Yeah, like in the direction of the cul-de-sac and behind.
2: Clear, I'll start searching that way.
3: Tom 20.
4: Tom 20.
3: Tom 20, driver's going to be 16 years old, black shirt, black shorts with black shoes. Passenger's going to be 14 years old, dark blue shirt, dark blue shorts, white shoes.
4: Can you read by that slightly slower, please?

0: funny, both spam mails.
1: Pound 13. Moco said they're going to be flying the drone to 400 feet.
2: That's clear. North 20, clear on that.
3: North 20, I'm clear.

0: Wait a minute, Roman 5. Can you log license plate for me?
1: Well,
0: you're turning zebra 0846. Should come back to a white Dodge Ram.
1: No, sir.
2: Don't worry, Judy, Tom 20. Do we know if they live around here?
3: Tom 20, register. Owner's address is 112 W. Pauline Street in Conroe.
4: This is a 20-minute drive from here.
3: One of the detained females says that one of the males was on the phone with his mom when he was bailing, so mom could be potentially picking him up.
1: That's clear.
5: North 34, be of Central Quebec, times 2, no answer.
4: North 34, can you change it to meet system?
1: That's clear.
6: Houston 205, 03, Gomez Martinez, 29.

0: Tell him, Tony.
1: Go ahead.
0: Tom 42 is asking if you know what car the mom drives.
1: The Honda truck is registered to the mother.
0: That's clear.
2: All right, see if one of them can get the mom's number if they know it.

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0: 21 to 133. 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
1: That's right.

0: probably do. 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He said his dogs were barking at two young males in a park up ahead. I'm going to check it out. I'll check it out.
1: That's correct. Do you have an address across from that park?
0: Am I?

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1: Go ahead.
2: Burnham Wood and Northridge Forest Drive.
0: Copy, Quason and Summerdew Lane 2SLP, William Frank, William 4905.
1: That's clear, Burnham Wood and Northridge Forest.

0: 3 suspicious persons, 15, 12, 5 West Rose.
1: Units on scene, be advised. We've listed possible vehicles per TLO for the mother.
2: That's clear.

0: units on St. Neovides, Parkway 68, there's another park that's at Legends Willow and Legends Run near that address.
1: Yeah, these parks run really deep. There's a lot of forest.
0: That's correct.

0: You have 11. Checking on you.
1: Thank you for checking.
0: You have 11 clear. East side, meet a citizen. 1-1-3-4. Last unit revise.

Tower 14, clear. 16510 North Freeway, Unit 421. Meet the citizens. Report after being put in three different rooms and having issues with everyone. They went to the front desk, no longer answering phone, not getting refund. Reference 161 at 448.

0: 434, reported callback stating he's at the Shell gas station.
1: Eastside, suspicious vehicle, 182.
2: 3915, into the suspicious vehicle on the west, or suspicious person on the west.
3: Air 57, you guys ready?
1: Air 57, clear. 5606, vintage Oakmont Drive, suspicious vehicle, 234-449.
2: 415, is the Rock saying that they broke into his vehicle or other vehicles?
4: No, this is going to be other vehicles. We'll call back to the Rock and give any updates. Can you get inside normal traffic, of course?
0: Frank 39. 43 now.

0: Sorry about that. We're going to have two males in custody around the JPC. I'm going to have my prisoner for my call and the prisoner for North 31's call. Starting mileage 57.
1: That's clear. 450.
2: North 31, I'm going to be following.
1: Last unit, revise your traffic.
0: Can you notate one in custody on North 31's call, please?
1: That's clear.
2: North 31, I'm going to be following.
1: That's clear, North 31.

0: Before you, so you check your Legends Run and Legends Willow?
1: I'm with you. Stand by.
2: Norman 5, will you hold my call and show me on traffic?
3: Yeah, with it.
1: No, 4.
3: 941.
2: Highway 6 in Glen Chase on Texas Plate, Victor Charles Mora, 6661. Should come back to a black Honda Civic.
3: Okay.
4: North 34, correction. Reporty's waiting at the Chevron.
1: Somebody do a stop run, citizen. Apologies. I'm on my way there right now.
5: Can you run that subject's name and date of birth from prior call history that we've had here?
6: All right, Levin, we're clear. We're out with him right now.
4: That's clear. Thank you.
3: Clear, standby.
1: Confirming that one with that Legends Run and Legends Willow.
5: With the first name of Brent.
1: That's clear.
3: 21 to 133. Let's get this truck loaded up.
0: That's perfect.

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0: Can you show me en route to Houston Northwest for a follow-up?
1: That's good.
2: Hey, 42, you can disregard. They got 3 MOCO units sitting in that park's driveway or parking lot.
1: Clear.
3: What?
4: That's your repass.
5: Anything, Clark?
6: Sounds funny. That first number, 936, ending in 4074, is the confirmed phone number for the registered owner of the Ridgeland, Jenny Ortiz.
4: That's clear.
6: Picked up.
4: That's clear.
3: Last name, Mary Charles William Edward, Edward Nora, Edward Young. First name, Brent, Boy Robert Edward Nora, Tom, date of birth, 04-17-1985.
5: Clear.

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2: Then it'd be my security.
1: That's your number? Go ahead. Sure.

0: found a deal for last name Sweeney. It's eligible, current. I'm seeing one in TCIC, NCIC, because he's wanted full extradition for a probation violation out of Harris County Sheriff's Office. You guys are saying he also has violent tendencies. It'll be for felony possession.
1: Mr. Kim for 3944, do you want me to head over there?
2: Yeah, I'm clear.
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0: Nothing.
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4: 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We'll be in a great COVID.
1: Tom 13, North 20.
2: Go ahead.
0: No, 1-5-2.
1: I woke up, put their drone down, but they searched all the neighborhoods in between the bayou, along with two treatment plants.
4: 29-115, I'm under control now, if there's any day.
2: Clear, I've done just about the same.
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3: Will you get over to Conroe, please? See if they can send you to the registered address?
0: That's clear.
1: I'm on the phone with the registered owner right now, Jenny. She confirmed that her address is 112 W. Collins Street.
3: She confirmed where her son's at?
1: That's a negative. She's saying that her son doesn't have a phone.
3: Alright.

0: 3114 Legends Creek Drive in the backyard. Looks like they have a playground. There's a heat source underneath it. Can't really see what it is.
1: Yes, Lieutenant, I'm going to try to look for the address.
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0: Yeah, 3114 Legends Creek Drive. 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
4: We're just clear. I'm pulling up right now.
0: Hey, if you want to hold, so I get back up in case it is something and they take off.

0: Oh, 42. We got a few units out.
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1: That's okay. 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

0: Alright, Norwalk 20 to the TOM units, y'all are good. 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
3: Hey, look out, folks.
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0: Hey, check out 29715 Legends Green Drive with the drone. I said that's going to be where our suspects are. Mom's got him on the phone. 29715 Legends Green Drive.
1: Clear, I'll head over there.
2: Charles 16, put myself out in traffic, 439 highways. I'm in, sorry, Huffmeister, I'll be in a black Honda Accord.
0: Okay. Hey, before we swarm that area, let's get eyes overhead first, real quick.
3: You said Legend Green?
0: Yeah, that's clear. 29715 Legend Green Drive.
3: Yeah, it's just northwest of the Bellow.
0: 21, is that a hill for us?
4: That's correct.
0: 21, you can release it for now.
4: That's correct. Central units, channels released at 507. Channels released at 507, units being received normal traffic.
0: 223 to 21. I'm going to go to the Legends Creek Drive side, so I'm going to be behind that house. Just in case they go bill.
5: Charles 21, have report to open the gate.
0: Okay, that's clear.
4: That's clear, Charles 21.
6: 115, could you send me a deal photo? Of that mill?
7: Clear, standby.
4: Charles 31, check on you.
6: 115, you can disregard, I have to copy you.
7: Clear.
8: Charles 31, secure, you can send me information.
4: That's correct.
2: No, I'm here. You can have my rest about

0: Another 20, you got anything?
1: Stand by, he's working it out.
0: The house almost looks abandoned. I'll discard that.
1: There's a bunch of patio stuff in the back.
2: Check underneath that bar.
3: Not for all matter, not sparks.
2: Clear.

0: That's clear.
1: Hey, we still have Mom on the phone? Does any of you have Mom on the phone?
2: That's where Mom's still on the phone.
0: Marlo, just be advised. He's probably going to keep calling dispatch.
1: That's clear.

0: No, my favorite recording should be coming out shortly. It's gonna be building 6.
1: Yeah, I wasn't clear. Do y'all have mom on the phone or no?
2: That's when he has to sell the mom on the phone.
1: Hey, what's she saying about his location?
2: Stand by. Last update I got was that the son was gonna come out with his hands up. I'll ask again.

0: Johnson, your mom said that the phone apparently turned off. She has no longer access to the location.
1: That's correct. Okay, this way.

0: C'est une impact en fait.
1: OK.
2: Two nine seven two seven.
3: Twenty-one. It looks like we may have him on drone. Two nine two. Standby. 297 27.
2: Is this on Legend Stone?
4: Same street as Tommy is. Where are you checking?
2: That's clear. 297 27 Legend Green.

0: 21 to the contact team that's coming into the backyard. He's going to be on the opposite side of the backyard, so you may want to have one go around to the other side in case he jumps over on y'all. And, yeah, I see. All right, you got one coming in now. All right, on the other side next to the AC unit. About 5 yards.
1: There's nothing over here.
0: There's going to be a heat source right. You're standing on top of it.
1: Electrical units and water.
0: All right, that's

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1: 42 North, tow traffic.
0: 1088, disregard. 1115, public service dispatch.
2: North, go ahead.
1: Yes, sir. We're going to be at the 1960 traveling west, approaching Atascocita Shores Drive. Detective LP, William Tom, X-ray 6563.
2: That's clear.
3: Paper Walker, check A302, Polish Stone Circle.

0: a 3326 Legends Creek, which is the address behind where Mom last had them tracked, has a storage shed in the backyard that they could possibly be hiding in. I don't have any heat on it, though.
1: That's clear, 3326 Legends Creek.
2: He's hiding for illegally parked vehicles at Woodgate and Patel Lane.

0: あ、そうなんですか、それ。
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0: 41R11. That discharge, it's actually going to be a fireworks disturbance, or pop of fireworks.
1: Clear.
2: 41 echo.
3: Unit 41, clear. Unit 123, checking in.
4: I'm under control.
3: That's clear.
5: How are y'all making your way around to check that house?
6: Here, we just pull up on
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6: Something transfer.

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1: Sorry, JR, to all checking.
0: All right, JR, thank you.
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1: That's clear. Sorry, 9115, you can send the bird business off of 529.

0: like third or fourth in a suspicious person.
1: Definitely.
2: You should tell them one or two extensions. Taurus, that's the kind of hair kind of person. Three.
0: Hang on, we're going to go a little bit.
1: They're saying two people in construction vests are accessing the utility vehicles.

0: NAR 11, when we were across the street, it was fireworks going off.
1: That's third NAR 11.
2: Yeah, 129. They answered the ring. They're not letting us back there. They said their alarm's going to go off.
1: You okay?
3: All right, 21, do we have the driver identified?
4: For 5, Sam, 15, show me a cell, please.
3: Right
2: on. 20, that's a negative. I have a passenger identified. The driver's not confirmed it.
3: We had mom on the phone, correct?
2: Mom on the passenger, not the driver.
3: Okay.

0: Now I've got a Jeep SUV coming through. It's an Amazon delivery.
1: You're clear.
2: Hey, so mom's son wasn't driving her vehicle?
3: That's clear. The juvenile that's detained, that's what she's saying.

0: 129.
1: Yeah, this one, I think, we're not getting anywhere, so we might as well collapse it in.
0: That's clear. Attention all units, perimeter's collapsed at 526, perimeter's collapsed at 526.
1: File 13, that you were just talking to, the doorbell said he did check his cameras and saw someone in the backyard.
2: So he did, but he said he didn't.
1: That's right.
3: That's the one with the shed.
1: Yeah.
3: Hey, see if he'll let us
4: know. Is he over in gate right now?
0: You want to hold the channel?
1: Go ahead, hold it.
0: The Chinese channel is held at 527. Channel held at 527. You too. Emergency traffic only.

0: We got contact in the shed.
1: Contact in shed 28.
0: We got both of them.
1: We got both of them. North Korean for missing person, 540, Rich Chris Ruff.
0: All right, we got two detained.
1: Two detained at 528. We could release the channel.
0: Yeah, go ahead and release it.
1: Central units, channels released at 528. Channels released at 528. Units may resume normal traffic. Tom 26, clear, one detained at 529.
2: Edward 36.
1: Correction, Edward 36, one detained.
0: Yeah, 129. Just note that they were found in that 3326 address.
1: That's clear, the 3326 Legends Creek.
0: Yeah, that's clear.
1: That's fair.
3: J23 to 129. Can you see if Moco's willing to work this crash? If not, I'll take it.

0: I-223. Did that video depict which one was driving?
1: Didn't point it down. We just got to watch it in slower motion because the video is kind of grainy.
0: It should be noticeable. One got white shoes. One of the shoes.

0: 402.
1: North 20, drone split up.
2: Yeah, that's clear, stand by.
3: That's clear, Phantom.
4: Thank you. Yes, man, reposition the helicopter over to Hooks, ground board 160.
0: Proceed. Houston 10 of 503, Lizima, expired 44, no 29.

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1: Go ahead, sir.
2: Oh, 129. Mocha wants us to work it.
0: Okay, hi, their system is still down.
1: That's clear, thank you.
3: 129, clear.

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1: I'm good.
0: 45 Frank 18 SL.
1: I'm mailing back my shop into the original location. Start miles 501.
2: Tom 42, same job, 642.
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2: Port 1 Charleston, Romeo D.

0: He settled in a minor accident, 45 at North Vista District, rolled over by SO, southbound main lanes.
1: Hold on, 45. He's not taking direction from...
2: Charles 21 checking.
0: Charles Perry, Lieutenant above, clear.
2: 41, Charles 21 checking.
3: 10 15, we're good up here.
4: Tom 42 arrived, 643.
2: Please need to come up.
3: Yes, clear.
0: 643 at 536.
2: 41 Charles 21 on a family assault at Creek Bend Drive, checking.
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4: No, was it only the Northwest Coast here?
0: We find Tom 11 or so.
1: Try this off.
4: 10.3 down 34, that's the only one I closed. I don't know about the others.

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2: Advise HPD. 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
0: 226, sir.
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0: You can send me that meet the officer. I'm going to clear it. But can you just advise that you should then go back in service? We already addressed the issue.
1: That's clear.

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0: Did you public service?
1: 114, just hold that for day, sir, ma'am. I'll get you a unit.
2: 42, Frank, 12 SL.
3: Yes, sir.
4: 12-3 SL.
5: 114, that's clear.
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0: CPS Houston attention all units, all stations. Pasadena PD attempting to locate armed and dangerous juvenile, 17-year-old Tabitha Martinez, Hispanic female, brown over brown, 5'2", 100 pounds, last seen wearing a gray Under Armour shirt and gray shorts with a cookie on the front, armed with a handgun. If located, contact Pasadena PD. 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
4: 44, Sam 17 as well.
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6: 7202.
5: Can I get the next rotational record of my location? I'm going to be on East Tech Freeway, southbound frontage road, in the Exxon gas station parking lot off of Little York Road.
1: Yeah, I'm clear.
6: Let's see, DPS Houston, first mobile record, East Tech Freeway, southbound frontage road at Little York on in the Exxon gas station parking lot. DPS Houston, first available record, East Texas Freeway, southbound frontage road in the West Little York, and West Little York in the Exxon gas station parking lot.
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0: 715, the driver is going to feel awake and breathing, and just has a broken leg.
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6: 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I'll need to air it.
0: That's it.
9: 42 Sam 16 SO.
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3: 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East X Freeway southbound Frontage Road and Little York. DPS Houston, no more Rutgers needed. East X Freeway southbound Service Road and Little York.
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0: William 82 OD.
1: 42 Adam 17, or so.
0: William 82, sir.
2: 17, show your D.
5: Maybe 12 or so.
0: 42 Adam, 12 or so.
2: 12 for yourself.
1: 45 Adam, 15 or so.
3: 248 Audi.
5: Adam, 15 or so.
0: 249, sir. David 10, so.
5: David 10 or so.
3: Adam 80 or so.
5: Adam 80 or so.
1: William 37, show me yourself.
0: William 37, sir. 45 David 18 or so.
6: Henry 34, OD.
5: David 18, clear.
0: 16, show you, sir. Henry 34, clear.
4: 42, gentlemen, sir.
3: 45, Adam 26, show me, sir.
0: William 15, clear.
5: 26, show yourself.
0: I'm going fast.
2: You just stand by for dispatch change. You just stand by for dispatch change.
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7: Sam, 15, I'm going to have Quinston and Whitaker Creek Drive close the northbound lane for just a few more minutes.
1: This is Trump 202, that clears, am I?
0: 45 Union 10 as well.
3: 41 Frank 10.
2: 42 Tom 10 as well.
0: Yeah, that's the best change.
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2: Class 85.
3: 256, same traffic.
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5: Charles 21, same traffic.
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2: Lane 74, show me OD.
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0: Fort Charles 36, SO.
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3: 323, SO.
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0: David 10. I rolled up on an accident on the entrance ramp to Beltway 8 off of 59.
1: Where are you headed? North or south?

0: I'm on the ramp off of 59 southbound, getting onto Beltway West.
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0: I get the next rotational record to my location. I'm going to be on East Tech Freeway southbound on the outside shoulder, right underneath the 610 underpass.
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3: Record to my location. I'll be US 290 Service Road, just off the Mushki exit, 290 Service Road eastbound, right after Mushki exit.
4: DPS, D2, channel clear.
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0: DPS Houston, first available record going to be US 290 Service Road after Mushki exit. First available record, US 290 Service Road after Mushki exit. Houston, clear.
5: DPS, go ahead. Channel clear.
4: Can I get the next available record to my location? I'm going to be on I-59 southbound, outside shoulder, mile marker 135, right underneath the overpass of 6th Gen, northeast side.
5: You have a new record 59 southbound, mile marker 135 of 6th Gen. You have record 59 southbound, outside shoulder.
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0: Put him under 22, clear.

Tickets, Houston. First developer going to be East Tex Freeway southbound shoulder over the 610 underpass. TPS Houston. First developer, East Tex Freeway southbound shoulder over the 610 underpass. Houston clear.

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Houston to Adam 805, Roger Alexander, Sandoval Gonzalez, DL is not eligible. Bill expires in 2030, Esther suspension, no liability insurance, 29.

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1: GPS Houston, no more Rutgers needed. East Texas Freeway, southbound shoulder, 610 underpass. No more Rutgers needed. East Texas Freeway, southbound shoulder, 610 underpass. Houston clear.

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1: Tom 20, my radio is giving me issues. Star mileage is 469.
0: That's clear. 469 at 627. Next unit, guys.
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4: County 4,300 Black Oak FM 1960 in the Panera Bread parking lot on a white Hyundai Elantra, Texas plate. William Mary William 4892.
0: That's clear, say yes. So, unit after Henry 56, go with your traffic.
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0: Tom 23, I'm not showing you
2: route
0: on a call. What are you out of?
2: Tom 26.
0: Tom 26 is clear.
2: Oh. Evading.
0: That's clear. At 629.
3: Data record, near record, 27700 block of US 290, 27700 block of US 290, inbound main lane. Caution should be reaching.
2: Correction, Tom 26.
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1: That's Sam 23.
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1: William 23, this is Clarissa Enoch. It's going to be a loud noise disturbance. 10538, Walnut Glen Drive, reference number 479, or correction, 749, at 631.
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1: Two of five Shea Rankin for Unit 40. 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
0: put myself out on traffic, 2100 Katy Fort Bend.
1: Yes.
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2: 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How far y'all?

0: 41 Franklin.
1: Go ahead.
0: Yes, ma'am. You said that Wolford check on Franklin with a circle clear on it.
1: Franklin, clear.
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2: 1216, pull me out.
1: Nice. Can you show all of that? David 14, got you in route. It's going to be a BMV at 18019 Navajo Trail Drive, reference number 945 at 646. 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
3: Charles 85, that's clear. 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It's going to be a BMV at 15906 Ripplewind Lane, reference number 997 at 648.
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1: William 3, show me on 7. Hold me out at 7.
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3: 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You can show me SO.
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1: 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I can't make access inside the building. 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
0: Shut up. Sam 21, that's clear. Show you in or out. It's going to be a theft of a business at IHOP 26301 Northwest Freeway, reference number 114 at 659.
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1: Good.
0: Paul 15, checking. You're clear.
1: Clear, checking out 5451, 1 mile on board, 701.
0: 965, clear back up.
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0: Charles 18, checking.
1: Charles 18, out of control, thank you.
0: You're clear.
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1: Air 52, this clear feed, Ronald Burgley Habitation. It's going to be as 23435 Duke's Run Drive, reference number 252 at 714. Anything, clear?

0: 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Last five is 03232. That's 03232.
1: Unit 41 SO.
2: That's clear, ma'am. Thank you.
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0: You're clear. Will you 85 seconds? 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
2: Yes.
3: 1216.
0: 1215. Okay, back around 3 2 7, Lucky Mouse, Department 303.

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0: Ma'am, show me SO. Pull me out at the academy for training.
1: Thank you, Charles.
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0: Trail 78
1: thing. Oh, so.
0: 113 SO.
2: Charles 78, I'm under control. Thank you, sir.
0: Man, clear. What do you want, David? Did you?
3: Go ahead.
1: What did you write to him?
0: I mean, a stolen vehicle.
3: Right now. Clear.
1: He showed me out on a suspicious vehicle at 14060 Homestead Road. The Texas plate, X-ray David, David 8930. Air 56, I'm secure.
4: 1216, hold me out.
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1: 45, Adam 26, Ref.
3: Adam 26.
1: I'm via West Road at Steeplecrest. We got Texas Tag, X-ray George Mary 0944.
3: Clear.

0: Can you change this to me? This is...
1: Yeah. 42, 312, no records needed.
2: 312, no records needed, Homestead and Norman. No records needed, Homestead and Norman.

0: Well, there he is.
1: Yes, sir.
0: Well, there you go. Well, there you need food surgery.
1: I was just seeing if he was here at the station, but he took himself off the call.
2: He's in town, 202, Precious Dion Williams, showing suspect out of Humble. Also showing DL is not eligible, expired in 2015. SR suspension crash, begin day 06/11/2018.
3: Awesome. Back around 5451.
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2: 21 Davis, Connecticut, set that minor on hold. All right.
0: Yes, sir.
3: I'm in Tiggy Town, available location of Anton Suite 204.
1: Chatham, 202 Houston.
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1: 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I'm going to be on I-610.
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0: We made 5 clear, 1 detain, 738.
4: Can we see some first available record? Going to be 610 outside shoulder before Buffalo Speedway main lanes. TPS Houston, first available wrecker, 610 outside shoulder before Buffalo Speedway main lanes, Houston clear.

0: Toll Road. Yeah. I'm holding a minor on North Sam and Ella.
1: Town Sam, that's your receipt.
0: Tom 30, for it.
2: Tom 30, you can send it.
0: North Sam and Ella. 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
3: Come on, records.
1: Tom 202, received.
4: For Tom 27, you can show me where to that clause was.
1: DPS Houston, number records needed 610 outside shoulder before Buffalo Speedway main lanes. DPS Houston, number records needed 610 outside shoulder before Buffalo Speedway main lanes. Houston, clear.
0: 32, Will Richard.
5: Well, 16, hold me up.
0: 30. Henry
4: 32. Myself.
0: 263, SO, Henry 32, clear for welfare check.
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0: 41 David says they're Houston. Can you send me a message, please?
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1: 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What's that from 1960?
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3: Two 45 under control. Can you run one by Texas DL and see if this is a sound X or a temp?
0: Yes, sir, go with it.
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0: Right there, stand by.
5: David, are you giving me 106?

0: 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Requesting an unknown suspect impersonated a deputy to steal over 3,000. It's 607 at 745.
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1: 45 Frank 12, you can send me that BMV, I'll take care of it.
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1: Yes, sir.

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5: 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I'm going to Texas tag Sam Frank 5765.
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0: 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North Central Bridgetown, alert, crime tip.
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0: 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Just information for now. 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
2: 4013, looking for Raul, 3800 North and Houston, apartment 11101. We are also through 41 unit 20 requesting a unit to check by welfare check.
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0: 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William 85 checking. William 85 checking.

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0: David, there, you can clear me citation. Go ahead with that call.
1: That's clear. Got you back on it. 106, that's clear. Everett 81, checking.
2: Everett 81.
1: Adam 31, you can send me a discharge.
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1: Okay, checking Everett 81.
2: Where's your Adam 35? You can send me back Adam 31.
5: Everett 81, I'm good. Thank you, Thomas.
1: That's clear.
3: 2 Adam 750 Houston. Need purse record. I-10 West at Freeport on top of the bridge.
4: 10-10-50, receive.

CBS Houston, first of all, we're record going to be I-10 westbound at Freeport. It's going to be on top of the bridge. CBS Houston, first available wrecker. Item westbound at Freeport on top of the bridge. Houston clear.

0: 45 Adam 90, did you hear my message?
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0: Tom 22, I have you on this information call, or might be a follow-up from North Salmonella, needing other drivers' insurance from a case number listed 944-804. Tom 22 up there. Westside, Fairfield, suspicious person.
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0: William 88, Red Walgreens at 15110 Mason, homeless male currently in the restroom loitering for the past 3 days. 38 at 804.

0: CBS Houston, no more workers needed. I-10 westbound at Freeport on top of the bridge. No more workers needed. I-10 westbound at Freeport on top of the bridge. Houston clear.
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1: 42, Adam 14, show me out of service en route to Henry Road.

0: in the force of Charles 71 receive.
1: Ten second watch out. Zion 249 northbound. Tomboy Victor 7179. Tomboy Victor 7179. From a silver Honda SUV.
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1: Number 23?
0: Number 23. Can you run the mail my call slip all the way, please?
1: That's there. Brown?
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1: Go ahead.
2: 74 is clear.
1: 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Nora 35, William 23, William 44, Nora 23, checking.
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0: Nora 23, same traffic.
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1: 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I'm clear on notes.
0: That's clear. 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

0: William 37, checking.
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0: E500 Lynn, follow up public service for a supervisor.
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0: It's gonna be State Highway 6 now, it's gonna be Smithstone Drive and State Highway 6 now.
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0: secure possession as a black female, possibly intoxicated at the car wash off the North Freeway, saying that she tried going through the exit of the car wash and is very shaky, could smell odor of marijuana from her vehicle, reference 532 at 833.
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0: 36 in the echo.
1: Charles 36 is stating that it is an elderly male. Wearing a blue shirt, possibly on Deep Brook, saying that he's bleeding and he hit his head. Reference 617 at 836.
0: I mean, you tell them they're going to get any records.
2: No records, but you also missed on Highway 6.

0: 45, I'm too late for shelter.
1: Franklin, it looks like a suspect vehicle. It's going to be at the Big Mark gas station. Black Nissan, damage in the front.
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3: Adam 61, I'll be under control.

0: Adam Wakanda, sir. Confirming Adam 6-1 is under control.
1: 1500.
2: Oh, it's on Nella Circle. Neighborhood reporting a mouse. Reporting stated that he threw a rock at the neighbor's window earlier as well. The neighbor's going to be next door, possibly intoxicated. Reference 677 at 839.
3: Can I get a unit to go to the courts? We're getting a panic alarm. I was going to say court 3.
2: Warrington holding a criminal mischief.
4: 72 disregard. We're here.
3: 73.
5: Yeah, we're 32. It looks like it's going to be related to mine.
4: 12, 16. I'm going to be talking to
2: you. Okay, thank you.
3: Perfect.

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1: William 37, no control.
2: Iron 10, they're watching EFC 11 EMS on scene.
3: Thank you, 36 dispatch. You can just revert all the units. Make contact with court. This is going to be a human error.
0: Okay. That's clear. William 23 checking.
4: William 23 ambulance.

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1: Okay, guys.
0: You got anybody going to where that suspect vehicle is located at?
1: Advisor's going to be...
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2: I'm a half inch 2920 on North David Henry 2626. North David Henry 2626. Send me a black 4 pickup.
0: Oh, what's
3: okay, well, force entry was made. Nails one confirmed.
1: Into FSGI, they pulled into the Chase Bank. Incident happened on Cypresswood and Champion Forest. EMS refused. Your report is going to be in a black Toyota Camry versus. It's going to be reference 804 or 843.
3: Frank, 12, repeat.
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5: Sam 17, I'm clear. You know, let me know.

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2: 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That's for Westbound.
3: Forty-five Adams, 61 traffic.
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3: 6100 North State Highway 6, Nora Henry Robert, 9084.
0: Clear.
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1: 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It's credit card abuse on Cascading Springs Lane. 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

0: going to be a female screaming, requesting for 911, did a call back to the reportee. Reportee answered stating that someone just threw a ladder and gave the location, then hung up. The address is going to be on Cobbs Creek, reference 897 at 849. 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
0: That's clear. It's going to be a missing persons. He reported on Hollow Tree Lane. 27-year-old son is missing. Reference 780 at 849. Charles 36 checking.
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2: 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Robert William Mary, 8635. 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
1: 45, David 13. Let me get a record.
2: Need a record, here's the highway. And highway says need a record. C minor, 7049, highway 6.
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0: That's clear.
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0: Sam 29, you're reporting call back and request to cancel. I'll show you back in.
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1: 41 David 16, assuming that information, huh?
2: Clear. Okay, clear. Yeah, 16, what reference number are you looking at?
1: 801 on my bulletin.
2: No, sir, that's going to be on TD, so I'll go ahead and bring it back to District 1.

0: Positive Tom's one. Show me SO, be working step in your district.
1: Roger, Tom's one, yes, sir.
2: Lakeland 4 is having a follow-up in reference to a case number.
3: 1071, I'm taking.
4: Hold on to my numbers. I'll be out of here in less than 5 minutes.
2: Clear.
0: Foot Charles 36.
2: Go ahead.
0: If the ambassador stays in advised, then they can disregard.
2: That's clear.
3: Good.
5: Unit 255, SO.
2: Good morning, have you, SO? My 368 road rage, see reporting.
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3: 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William Mary 0343. William Young Mary 0343. Move to a gray Honda CRV.
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0: 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Reference 996 at 855.
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0: Yeah, there's one chatter.
1: Right.
0: You need 300 watt polaries. Texas Paul Young Paul 1009. Paul Young Paul 1009. Zora Acura.

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1: Tom 10, traffic. Next up. 1960 in Pinehurst Trail.
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3: Okay.
4: 41 Frank 10.
3: Okay, go ahead.
5: Confirm you did say Nora David David?
4: Extremity. What time did this call come in?
5: Oh, thank you.
3: 8:33.
4: That's clear, thank you.
3: Let me see.

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1: Go ahead.
0: Confirming EMS is en route.
1: That's clear. We'll call for an update.

0: Westside District Call requesting a public service. 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
1: Want to say yes, sir.
2: 1071 past
0: that. It's clear. They're requesting a public service information call on Quail Park Drive, reference 161 at 901.
2: Go ahead. Kirby Holiday Express, 14055 Park Road. 45 says money was taken from the safe and the wiring for the cameras were cut. He would like to call a report. He'll be at the front desk.
0: Error 74 checking.
3: Secure.
0: Clear.

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2: You can put my numbers on this, on the evidence.

0: female at the location who pushed Reporty out of the way to get into his apartment. It's going to be at the Ardenwood Apartments on Gosling, apartment 1315, accused him of kidnapping someone and is refusing to leave his apartment, reference 149 and 904.
1: Meager's excitation.
2: Can I take my computer's locked up? Show me around with him, please.
3: So I'll take a vote.
0: Go ahead.
3: Can you run this out of a guy that's in a call with all three for me?
4: 9400 of D4, priority, loading progress 13034. Bailey's Well Lane, Cedrillo, locked inside of the running vehicle. 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Available, supervisor, clear.
0: That's clear.
2: Clear.
0: 1234, is it going to be the Wayne White?
5: Yes, sir.

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3: Eva Minor, Luetta, and Mary Lee Graff.
4: Charles 34, Mike to here. 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Is your mic secure?
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4: Control 1 possible out of SO for larceny. Correction, Montgomery County.
6: William 44.
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4: Go ahead.
5: You can confirm it. 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
4: Clear. Next unit.
2: 43 Tom 10 checking.
6: William 44. Have the caller step out.
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1: 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Error 49, checking.

0: 41 Frank 12. Yeah, can we do a callback to see where there was the report he's at?
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2: No, sir.
3: 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By some step outside.
1: 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My 82 last time property.
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6: 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Thank you.
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0: 145, it's in service, lost found property on Cypress Wood and Old Cypress Wood, reference 334 at 909.
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1: 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Vehicle is going to be a mixed return or rollover. There's going to be concrete all over the entrance ramp. Eastbound, State Highway 99, taking northbound I-45. ESD 11, EMS en route.
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7: 10-11, I'm clear.
1: EMS has been
4: advised. Thank you.
2: David 17, you can second on me out. 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
1: David 17, clear.
2: 42, David 15, checking.
0: 17, where's your care?
3: Under control.
2: It's clear.
1: Clear. Counselor.
0: 41, David 22.
1: 22.
0: You can disregard it. What he can say. Hey, Counselor.
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3: Yeah, we're 32.
0: I just made contact with one of the employees who was actually inside, came out.
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1: No, 22, I was clear.
3: Yeah, we're 32. Change my nature to assault, please.
1: Employees came out and made contact with, you know, on scene. Backer, go ahead into yours.
2: David 17,
1: clear.
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1: 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It's going to be 453. I'm working on zipping the other ones out.
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0: Reporter's not going to be involved, stating it's a gray Nissan SUV versus a pole. 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
0: Hopefully. 918.
4: David 20, I'm clear.
3: 20, clear.
0: Charles 34.
5: Charles 34.
0: Do you have any additional charges?
6: Houston 10204, Patrick Daniel, Pedina 29.
5: Oh.
0: That's clear.
2: Okay, 37 traffic.

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1: And the warrant is confirmed. We're trying to figure out if they're going to be able to meet at the county line.
0: Clear.
2: Okay, thank you.
1: Adam 20, look like the same suspect when it's out of a vacant apartment, 15004.

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1: 413? Is there an accident?
2: Okay. Delta for sure when in custody.
3: 920.
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6: Hey, off-duty HVD. I'm at 99 and 99-45 split, go 45 northbound. You got a major accident. You're probably going to need a heavy-duty wrecker. It's me, it's a cement truck that flipped over. And
1: it looks like precinct 4 is on location for the major. I'm going to send you the unknown major minor.
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6: 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Damn 20.
7: 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X-ray David Nora 5610. It's going to be a white box truck.
1: Go with it.
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1: Okay, I need a unit for this major on Westlake Houston.

0: 41 David 2-2.
1: Thompson, you can do about that welfare section of that major. That C4 is going to be working.
2: Nothing.
3: 45 out of 20. We're going to be checking building 15004 on the north side of the facility. Staff indicates that there might be a possible unauthorized personnel. Can you hold down?
4: Okay, that's what I was advising you earlier. Unit code traffic, merge traffic.
0: 41, David 22. Can you send me reference 255 right next to it?
2: Okay. 18 tracking.
1: Thank you, Chief Horner. Thank you.
2: Okay.
5: Henry 49, Henry 16, respond to that major.
2: Henry 49, Henry 71, clear to copy. Henry 49, go ahead.
6: It's going to be a major, it's a vehicle versus a pole, it's 17717 Westlake Houston. Reference 519 at
5: 924. That's well. 2.5 to 1.5 go east.

0: PD unit for the major on 9945 if you're still monitoring. If you advise, if you can advise the VMS, make sure on scene before ISO.
1: Clear. EMS is on scene. They're loading up to the gurney now. Give me 1 second. I'll give you a name and information for the driver.

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1: Driver's name, first name is going to be Cameron, last name Driver, date of birth 10/04/1993, Harris County, ESD 11, number 403 will be loading them up.
0: Yeah, okay, thank you.
2: What's the last four of my case number?
3: 0036.
0: HPD, where are they taking them to?

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3: No, sir. 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
0: 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The owner of that store called saying that there is a homeless individual, maybe a white male, blue shirt, gray pants, that is cussing and saying customers. You just like.
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3: is clear. No more records needed on Westlake Houston. 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Heather Locke holding an information call requesting a public service.
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3: Henry 49, clear. I need other units in route to Henry 49 for traffic control on the major that she's on. Charles 56 is a public service information call on Wonderlick, reference 788 at 929. Henry 49, if you can give us an injury update when you get a chance. Mo 154, held in a criminal midget. Air 74, checking on you.
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3: 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Your report is going to be in the front at 931. Charles 51, checking.
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1: What about this, Adam 3? I show myself on traffic at 15200 block of Double A Drive.
0: Okay.
2: King 20. Can you just Adam 38, that's her.

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1: Ten 315 Cadena Court on a family disturbance. 040. My daughter-in-law is taking stuff out of the son's garage and is violent. Name of Stephanie, 41-year-old white female, green shirt, jean shorts, and a gray Honda SUV. David married Nora, 1620. No weapon seen. Unknown mental health issues or intox. 837 at 934. Have another unit check by. Charlie 18, Charlie 18, you're clearing route.
0: XLP, Lincoln William John, 1303, Willow Hills and Wellsmar.
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1: Received, Henry 40, jet traffic.
4: Henry 40, it's clear. We're surely going to have the southbound lanes of Westlake Houston shut down at the Maryland intersection.
3: And Medic 49 is on scene.
1: There. 935.

0: Pleasure and Rivas.
1: Pleasure, Tom. What's your traffic?
2: Henry 32.
0: Okay. Henry 32, go ahead.
3: Yes, sir. Just advise center point that they should have a pole here. It doesn't have a pole number. It's not down or anything, but.
0: Is there damage to the pole?
3: Yeah, there's going to be damage to it, but it's not down. And it's not holding anything, but just let center point know.
0: That's clear.
1: 121, missile.
0: Sure.

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2: 41
1: I crossed the region, is Wells Mark Drive.
3: 836. You should be back in for backup.
4: Cool. Barber 16, that's up.
5: 9, that's clear. Crossing Bridge Safety sounds more like a suspicious vehicle or buffer check to check if the vehicle is on scene. Looks like he did not actually make the report this vehicle stolen.
2: That's clear. I'll figure it out. Thank you.
5: No, okay.
6: Charles 63, be advised. Any child custody is viewed at the same location. Pass.
4: 12.
5: Go ahead.
1: Gently.
6: There you go.
1: Remember to have it, sir.
4: There's an accident. State Highway 6 northbound, north of West Road, two vehicles. I was unable to turn around. Can you create a slip for next unit, please?
5: Yeah, possible description?
4: Charles 63
7: out. Who's that, Joey?
4: White SUV, I didn't get to see the other vehicle, but the white SUV is probably going to get towed. They're on moving lane 1.
6: Suspect VOA lies currently by the stop sign. Should be in the gray Honda, David Mary Nora, 1620.
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3: Yes, bro. 45 Tom 11, put myself out on traffic, 18600 North Eldred.
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5: 26, go ahead.
9: I'll be at a 1960 and TC Jester on no plate available. Looks like it's going to be a Ford Escape.
10: Yeah, 37. You left the area. You show in this back in.
5: 26, clear.
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2: Receive.

0: 84206. You were clear. You cleared the call. Thanks for interviewing us.
1: Hey, we're 32-1 detained and in custody.
0: Which one, sir?
2: 317.
0: Read, boss.
3: There's 17. This is our tech sauce working on.
0: Henry 32, yeah. I'll show one and see at 940.
4: You get a chance. Pull the service central.
0: Henry 18, check in.
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0: See. 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
3: Angela.
5: Angela. 17 now for ring 1 shut down for now, 942.
6: Sam 11, I'm calling the hotel.
5: I'm clear.
0: 233, taking traffic. 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
1: Go ahead, ma'am. ESD 11 transported to Memorial Hermann, the Woodlands.
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2: 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Stand by.
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0: 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Mary Zebra William 4037. Mary Zebra William 4037. She's coming out to a white duty.
1: Charles 63, Charles 18, check in here. See you.
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1: 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Charles 23, Charles 34, check unit.
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1: Charles 51, can I show you route to Rankin Road, bud?
6: David 17.
2: 17, go ahead.
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2: 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Central.
1: 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C40 was missing. 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
2: Okay.
3: 41 David 16. Can we call a report? You have a step up.
2: I think so.
3: Hannah, Kirsty, you're clear. West Lake, if you want. Y'all can open it back up.

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0: William 3.
2: William 3, can you change the location of this incident to the 4600 block? 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
0: Before Superior, we're 49, can you help out on that Memorial Hill? Header 49, clear to copy.
4: 45, get on the control.
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0: Heavy en route, 2697 after 1960, Circle K, suspicious person. Here for you, if the homeless male has been trespassed, keep coming in the store and cursing at staff. 231 at 951. William 48, checking traffic.
4: I'm good, sir.
0: Proceed.
5: B4, that's a restaurant, 1300 Elm Street.
6: 239, found an unknown major minor at Albright Grove and Timber Forest, Albright Grove, Timber Forest. Send me another unit. I'll pass some information here in a second.
7: 45 Adam 38, railway is open.
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0: Henry 40, Henry 69, show you in route.
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0: Henry 69,
9: that's clear. Heavy and row. 836, shall I back your morning?
0: Charles 82, check you in here. Units on Cadena Court, check your welfare.

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1: Clear. Officer Sergeant breathing. Any serious bleeding?
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7: 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Trooper Sergio Romero, Texas Highway Patrol Childress, who passed away in the line of duty. 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
2: 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I have EMS check by coil. 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
6: 45 Sam 10. You send that follow up back to 40 Henry 16, please.
0: Yeah, 34.
4: Okay.
0: 12 34, go ahead.
8: So I'm going to be meeting Montgomery County. The address is in the slip.
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0: Header 49 route, 2039, Lexington Woods, theft other, 911 mobile call, female wants report someone has stole her back license plate off her gray 2016 Camry. 40,000 location, requesting public service, 430-1001.
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0: No more records dated. 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Charles 59, taking traffic.
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6: 45, Adam 36. You have a tow truck with the lockout kit close off?
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18: 5021, too much lockout traffic.
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0: around the neighborhood, Hispanic male carrying a bag. 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Lapse time is 5 minutes. 624-1007. Sam 21, check you on here.
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1: Can you send me reference 320, the mental health call center on note?
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0: 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We're gonna have CTR 10.
1: 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If you want to
2: 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Well, 174 suspicious vehicle 11045. What's that from my 1060?

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0: Excuse me, can you run a VIN number for me? It's going to be 1, Frank, Tom, Frank, William, 1, Charles, Victor, 0, Adam, King, Boy, 8, 3, 7, 8, 3.
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0: 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You're holding 320 on Arrow Park.
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8: Go for 49.
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2: 34, John, go ahead.
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1: 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I already saw them. Thank you so much.
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1: Charles 34, Indy.
0: Charles 34, go ahead. We advise you cut off now.
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0: for the Mossy Oaks.
3: They're going to be under the overpass at Tomball, Tresley, and Brown. Tomball, Tresley, and Brown. It's a gray Toyota RAV4 and a construction truck.
2: That's clear. 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
0: 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Fairfield holding a welfare check on Court Green Trail.
4: Sam 26.
0: Sam 26, go ahead.
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1: 15415 Court Green Trail and a welfare check. Concerns for Caitlin, 25-year-old white female, 5'7", 200, blonde hair. 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
3: 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Can you put myself and David 30 out on a Vita Citizen at Station 1, please?
0: Be on North Eldridge and Aurelia Road, Texas Lake, Victor 006626.
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4: William 44.
3: Sam 16, clear.
1: Sam 16, that's clear. Next unit, revis.
4: William 44.
1: Good.
4: William 44, I located the subject. He's a juvenile. He's passing out a flyer with a neighborhood about a pool party. Clear him information.
5: 45, John 8. Can you get to that suspicious vehicle in 1960?
2: 1960, that's her.
6: 1037, pull me up for jail, please.
1: Clear. Flight 450, disturbance other on Westlake Houston Parkway.
5: 836, I'm out.
1: Okay. Henry 71, can I train route?
7: Adam, what's your climate control?
8: You can claim your information is in.
7: 16, I'll be in serving area.
9: No, sir.
10: Adam 33.
1: Have both units around 16848 Westlake Houston Parkway, number 2105 at the Parkway at Westlake. She reported daughter-in-law locked him out of the apartment where he has been staying with her. Came from out of town for a funeral, refused to give him his belongings. Requested the unit to meet him by the leasing office, 736 at 1022.
3: 23. Ron, it's Adam 61. Where are you at?
1: Clayton's Corner Runaway on Glen Crossing.
10: I'll be in the backyard. Can you change my address to 48401?

0: 45 Johnny Team Lago, plate. 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
0: Is anyone available?
1: I don't feel any units in service in Atoxita, sir.
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1: 377, Timber Forest, southbound is going to be.
2: 10-4 Hart.
0: 130, checking traffic.
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8: 05505. 1026. Charlie 82, can I show you around? Charlie, jump in. 42 Adam 14 traffic. 42 Adam 14. 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
2: 2016,
5: check in traffic. 45, Spring 16,
0: 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North Central, traffic hazard, North Crest and Spring Stuber. District, taking direct.
9: North 23, center.
0: North 23 and route, North Crest and Spring Stuber, traffic hazard. 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
10: 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Did you get this read those returns?
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0: Header 52, that's clear. 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
12: What's going to be clear? 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
0: The North Sam unit for a stranded motorist on the North Sam Houston Parkway. Head Ella.
2: There.
0: Is that Tom 30, low volume?
2: Okay.
0: 2660 North Sam Houston Park, Tollway West, stranded motorist, 040 in a black Dodge Charger, westbound main lanes, outside shoulder, close to the Antoine exit, buys ran out of gas. 66 at 1028.
13: Out of New York.
5: Back door control.
2: John 18, traffic.
0: A central unit for an indecent exposure, Tomball Parkway and Chasewood Park.
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0: 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Four William 85, check in on Fort Greene Trail.
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0: No more records needed on 288. No more records needed on 288.
1: Yes, sir.
2: Unit advising no more records. Re-advise your unit number.
0: 2 out of 3.
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2: 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Houston 503 advising no more records needed. 288 southbound at 288 Service Road. No more records needed.
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1: 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Here, clear.
3: 45 South 11, I put myself out on traffic. 18600 North Eldridge.
1: 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I'm going to 2631 M11, 9111 East Texas.
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0: Go east.
2: 15 on the control.
1: 5-6. Here, clear. 21-X-ray-20, did you have traffic? You were talking out.
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1: Receive. Yeah, clear. 84 hours, 2 other Chevron, Dick Ray, and some Houston, 4-5. X-ray 26, you can put me on it too. Sam 22, David 14, Charles 18, checking.
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1: 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Cool. K9 for District 6. 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
7: K9 is coordinated for District 1. 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
0: 4 Sam 22, under control extended.
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8: 42 Adam 13.
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8: 45 John 18. Show me the one traffic.
1: 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I'm very much sure after the service of the Victory and some use in the Chevron.
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9: 104, individual has been advised, pretty much the same information you gave. So she's waiting on the phone call back from him.
1: I'll do one. I'm 13, guys.
8: I'll be on 21831 Gentry Road on Texas Trailer Plate 272-357-JOHN. 272-357-JOHN.
1: That's clear.
8: I'm 13. Give me the information on the right paper.
1: It's clear. Charles 18, David 14, Texas.
8: 45, John 18. It's going to be Texas license plate Sam George Paul 2792.
9: Charles 18, we're on control. Thank you.
1: Clear.
2: David 14, I'm out of control.
1: You're clear. 21, David, 29. 29.
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6: David 17, I'm going to have all eastbound lanes closed off right now.

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4: 42 Adam 3. Yes, down 201, go ahead. Adam 2 plus. Adam 3 plus. APS unit. Adam 33. Adam 33. 41 X-ray 20 checking. 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
4: Clear. Central Glenlock Farms holding a local.
0: Coming in route 2.
4: That's clear. Charles 63.
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0: Charles 63, this clear. So, you know, it's going to be a local at 19411 Hastings Forest Drive, reference number 971 at 11 o'clock. Westside Oak Crest holding an information call and 126 holding a lost property.
1: William 48, you're holding Oak Crest.
0: William 48, that's clear. I'll show you en route to it. It's going to be an information call at 17927 Shadow Oak Drive, reference number 806 at 1101.
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4: Sir, just to confirm the vehicle that you're out on, is there a vehicle in a ditch, possible purple sedan?
2: 10-4, it's going to be a Hyundai Elantra, 28, William Sam David, 7123, out of Texas.
4: Steve, sir, I have a call. Go ahead and clear it out there. You're working it. Thank you.
2: 10-4, you're welcome.

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2: That was a reminder for the service reference 29.
1: Edward 18. Edward 18. Edward 18, you can hold call 149 for me. Edward 18, that's clear, Supervisor Clear.
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7: UE 14.
0: 41 David 10-9, EMS on scene. And that's clear, EMS on scene, 1108.
1: 20, that's clear, go ahead with the plate.
8: William Paul Victor, 5070.
1: That's clear, and you advise you have one detained?
8: I pulled over, doesn't have the plate on it.
1: That's clear. That was Robert 14 with one detained.
3: David 13, 10 there.
1: Robert 10.
5: Robert 10, do you have any female hearing units available to check my location?
1: I have a female Henry unit.
6: Me too, he's under control. The
1: 102, that's clear, thank you.
5: We are under control for now. The IV units have a disgruntled female, so we're about to make entry.
1: 06 is call.
9: Henry 110.
8: Henry 49.
1: Yes. Henry 49, can I get you to check by with Idaho 6?
9: Henry 110, you can send us reference 240. We're clear on the note.
8: That's clear.
1: Let's clear up what you want.
0: No, sir.
3: 239, you can clear 172 under my numbers, please.
5: 2 Adam 107, still one in custody.
3: Ordinary 10.
0: 2 Adam 107, received.
3: 2 Adam 10. Send me reference 924, I'll note it.
1: Keys 39, that's clear.

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1: 11-11.
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3: Yes, ma'am. 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
2: King 12 secure.
0: King 12 clear.
3: And so the record's coming out here. It's going to be a 18-wheeler storage lot. Whenever you pull in, just go all the way to the back and you'll see the police vehicles. Thank you, ma'am.
2: What's on the clock drop?
0: 42-1. 10:46. Yes, clear. Say the second unit interrupt.

0: 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You should be able to cross the street.
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0: Split train, Roger.
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0: 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Charles 75205 checking.
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0: Robert 14. That's clear. Is it going to be Douglas or Johnson? You have two subjects logged in here. Douglas. That's clear.
7: .45 Adam 83.
0: King 20 checking.
9: Diet.
0: I'm secure. You can clear me warning.
7: 2300 Addict Sumo Robert Henry 8416.
0: Different. What was your 100 block, homie?
7: 6300.

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1: Charles 82.
2: Houston 7, 504, Derek James Williams, net 29.
3: Henry 110.
1: Go ahead.
0: Charles 82, can I get a friendly record check mine with me over here? We're going to be in the parking garage, third floor.
3: Henry 110, can you please stack reference 390 on me?
1: Henry 110, that's clear. You're clear.
4: 45, John 18, show one mail, cousin.
5: 205.
1: That's clear, 11-15. To Jerkers, need a record to 19350 Tomball Parkway, need a record 19350 Tomball Parkway, need a record of the parking garage, third floor. Next unit.
5: 205.
1: 205.
5: 205, change to a burglary, please.
1: That's clear, of a business or habitation.
5: Rather.
1: That's clear.
2: Me for a suspicious vehicle, 17217 Hafer Road. Me for a minor, 16350 Ella.
1: Robert 16, 126 Charles 71, Charles 23 checking.
6: Charles 23, I'm clearing out. It's just lagging.
1: You're clear.
6: Thank you, ma'am.
1: Yes, sir.

0: 239, where's that? Station 2, at?
1: 45 Adam, 10, I'm your route, you meet the citizen.
2: It's going to be at the station.
0: Clear, somebody.

0: Charles H. I got a wrecker here. Be down to try to get you.
1: Charles 82, this clear. Strictest and trickers and markers needed. 19350, top of 4 by the markers.

0: 219 is a runaway at 4103 Mossy Spring Lane, reference number 431 at 1119. Robert 14, subject shown in clear local, has been handled. Henry 40, checking.
1: Adam 80, I'm in trouble.
0: Marky. 8101.
2: Go ahead.
0: Yeah, clear. Robert 16, checking. 8101, can you send me reference 8?
3: I'll leave him at 26 call.
2: Henry 49,
0: Henry 49, one in custody at 1120.
4: Two fifty-three. David 30 shows to be at the station and she should file with that complaint for the telephone harassment.
0: That's clear. She's still trying to be on a meet the citizen out of station one. David 30, are you still gonna be on that call?
5: David 30, yeah, I'm clearing off and heading to station 2. I'm also at the SAM unit, but we can go back.
0: There's a harassment call with somebody waiting at station 2 to make a report.
5: Oh, that's clear. I thought it was station 1. Is there a supplement and show me around?

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2: Robert 14.
3: Robert 14.
2: Can you run out of Ben for me?
3: Robert 14, that's clear. Go ahead.
1: You told me to go to SM 5764 after my 260.
2: Smith and Wesson, MP9.
4: 41 David, 16.
3: 16.
2: Your number is going to be Frank John Lincoln, 5657. Frank John Lincoln, 5657.
3: It's clear, no record.
2: Yeah.
4: Yeah, I just got off the phone with the dealership. The stolen vehicle has pinged at 10974 Archer Spring Drive 10 minutes ago. They'll be en route to that location.
3: 16, clear.

0: 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Let me get another unit right with me.
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4: What was the last four? On that plate?
5: I don't see one. So, I'm not a customer of the ZPC, so I'm mileage 116.
4: Yeah, check out Adam 61, 16200, 5529.
2: Adam
4: 61,
2: Victor David,
3: 1106. I'm under control.
4: I was asking for the last one on that plate. You was not responding. Thank you.

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1: 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Go ahead.
0: Assuming Michigan plate, Edward Young, Union 2480. Going to be at the 1500 block of Rushworth Drive.
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1: Yes, they're confirming Edward Young, Union 2480, Michigan.
3: Okay.
0: Correct.
3: Go ahead.
1: You're clear.
4: Okay. Good morning, tonight. Show one female being transported to Houston Northwest.
1: Edward 34-233, checking.
5: Edward 34 is here.
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1: Edward 34, you're clear. 117.
6: 117.
1: 117, go ahead.
6: We have one in custody.
1: 117, that's clear. One in custody, 1127.
7: Hey, Joe, I'm secure.
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1: All units on this call, go. Kind of meet up away from that car. Got VCU sergeant, go by that first and try to put eyes on it.
3: We need a 15,400 block, that from 2920. Texas license plate, Lincoln William Frank, 7547. Lincoln William Frank, 7547, Jeep Wrangler Silver.
4: Clear.
5: Run closely.
6: Over here at 22909. Beckendorf. It's going to be for a BMW SUV.
7: 41 Frank 18. Seems as the family of Sullivan Cypress was medical. We're clear on it.
0: Frank 18, clear.
8: Still need a record. 22909 Beckendorf. Need a record.
7: John Cliff. John Cliff.
0: Yes, it is.
6: What about Frank 26? Let me ask someone about the sub loop.
0: That's clear.

That's clear. 14231, Wonderlick number 135. Wanting a unit to enforce a kick-out order issued by the court for Mrs. Booker, 67 at 1131.

0: 12, I got a name date of birth.
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3: Hello, 32. I'm 34, check.
2: Charles, 82.
4: Go ahead.
5: Anyone know what unit was on suspicious person at 707-1960?
2: It was 41 Edward 11.
5: Receive, thank you. 41 Edward 11, that's fair.
0: Two last names. First one is George Union, Edward Robert, Robert Edward, Robert Ocean. Second one is John Ida, Mary Edward, Nora Edward, Zebra. First name is Jose, John Ocean, Sam Edward. Date of birth is May 22nd, 1988. May 22nd, 1988,
6: spent time. Normal CFM control is closed. Check by. It's going to be probably six newborn kittens. We're just trying to get them out of the vehicle.
2: John 18, correction on that mileage should be 016016.
7: Correct, correction, stand by.
5: Hi.
4: Charles 8, you just confirming your... Channel sure. Clear. The animal control will swing by for the six newborns.
6: Yes, sir, that is correct.
4: And are they still stuck or you got them out?
3: I'm 34, checking.
0: I'm 34 on control.
6: It took a little bit to locate them, but with the help of the wrecker, we found them. We're just trying to get to them.
4: That's clear.
3: 50 times 21 chicken.
8: King 20, I'm under control.
7: 130, I'm under control.
4: Both clear.
3: 50 times 21 chicken.
7: Under control, Bill, thank you.
6: Charles 82.
3: Okay.
4: Good.
6: All right. Disregard that last call to animal control. She's going to take them back home, reunite with the mother back at her home. Thank you for your help.
7: 1216.
0: Go ahead.
4: Nora 35, check.
7: We happen to have a middle name.
2: Control.
4: Nice, sir.
0: That's clear. I've got two when you're ready.
7: Go ahead.
3: Cop facility for disturbance, 7606, Foxwood Valley Court.
0: Name Raul Mariano. Raul spelled Robert Anna, Union Lincoln. Mariano spelled Mary Anna, Robert Ida. Adam Nora, Ocean.
7: Clear.
0: 45 on the bridge, Sergeant.
3: 14.
4: Robert 14.
3: Give me a case number.
7: Call 16.
4: Last five are 03261. 03261.
3: Adam 38, call and gave the address and start screaming at the mail in the background. Still open live disturbance. Can hear kids screaming now. Unknown weapons at this time. Wait for the call to pick it up.
0: That's clear.
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0: Charles 5-9. It's going to be public service only. William 85 checking.
1: William 85, we're here.
0: Clear. Charles 82 checking. Charles 82, still under control.
1: I don't know, show me out. 131.
2: 739.
0: Charles 82, are you still under control?
3: 25 times, I put myself out on traffic. 18600, North Oak Ridge.

0: 41, David 16.
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0: 4 times 8, 5, 6. I'm going to be out on that vehicle. It's going to be unoccupied.

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0: Houston, 2-10-05.
2: 45, John 18. Can you send me a message?
0: You confirm on that mail on my tree, Ortiz?
1: Houston, 2-10-05, that's clear. Advise location of where you're taking them once the confirmation comes in.
3: Hey, like,
0: JPC.
3: Like something like that.
1: Received.

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1: Shelter.
2: Twenty-one, actually 20.
3: All right.
0: Zero. Just make a note. I'm going to go check 19814 Swiftbrook. Juvenile was found there once before. She might be in the area, so I'm going to go ahead.
1: That was Swiftbrook?
2: Yes, okay. Put me in a suspicious person. 1801 Suffolk Station Drive. I'm in the control.
0: 814.
1: Yes, sir.
3: Confirm the address. You're unreadable.
1: King 20 checking.
4: I'm under control.
1: That's clear. Information call North Vista.
4: Edward 18, you can send it.
1: That's clear. It's going to be public service. 993-1146.

0: Eastern Progress, 59 and Little York, northbound main lanes.
1: 45 Tom 11, I'm all traffic, 18600 North Everidge.
0: Sure, for 1044 Mill, sending in the middle of the highway.
2: I'm sorry, you can redirect me to that, I'm coming up on it.
0: I'm sorry, do you have Christian Rao, northbound 59, 11 North.
3: Where's all you here?
0: I'm just going to be a black male.
3: Clear.
0: Almost got hit by an 18-wheeler.
2: Yes, speed on through.
0: So I'm fixing clear.
3: Charles 85, I don't show you on anything. Let me show you on traffic stuff.
4: 4 Charles 85, I just cleared off before you can get a chance to. I got it.
2: 836.
3: That's clear.
2: Good.
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0: Fantascosita, 49401 in progress. 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
5: Can you change your location or address to 11119 Almond Grove and hold the channel? We have open door. Okay, use high traffic from Marston, follow me. Item 12-1155.
0: 8626 San Juanico Street, referred to a taxicita EMS, report he is advising his 79-year-old mother just passed away about 15 minutes ago in her sleep, had ALS. No CPR in progress. 158-1155, supervisor clear. Nassler?
6: 42.
0: That's clear. Charles 75, 243, checking.
7: Charles 75, I'm under control.
5: 243, same traffic.
0: Clear.
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8: I'm sorry, show me out with Charles 56, on his driver's stop.
5: Adam 12, you can read it.
0: That's
5: clear. That's
0: clear, you can read
5: it. That's clear, you can read it. That's clear, you can read it. I'm told you can find the location, it's not validating. It's going to be 11119 Almond Grove Drive.

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5: In reference to event 215, the incident took location on Seal.
0: Correct. I'm down ahead.
2: My first aid arrived for me at the quality in a suite. Report to the officer that the manager is arguing with someone at the location. Suspect is going to be a black male in a black sweater and black pants.
5: Okay. See if Charles 56 can help us out with that.
2: I know what this is this time, but if I think he's putting his hand in his left pocket.
0: That's clear. Him and 130 currently on traffic.
2: They're going to be in a lobby.
5: That's clear. He can grab it after that.
0: That's clear. Charles, I see you clear on that.
6: Thanks. I'll be around with him.
2: All right.
7: 45, Sam 24, traffic.
2: Sam 24.
8: Sam 29, I'm under control.
9: Okay, what is that at Falcon?
7: Young, George, Nora, 1374 Mound Road in Greenhouse.
0: They are currently at Kelsey Siebold. It happened in Fountainhead.
2: Clear.
9: Okay, Charles 503, put him on it.
8: 1071, Trev.
5: Assigned a unit to that call.
0: That's clear. It's going to be for Charles 56 when he's done with traffic.
5: B for aggravated assault, 15404, Kirkendall.
0: Charles 18, Tom 39, checking.
8: 249 southbound feeder, Boudreaux Stage Drive, on John X-Ray Robert, 0651. John X-Ray Robert, 0651. 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
0: Clear. Clear. That's clear. Charles 70, disregard.
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1: 45 on break. 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
2: 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Clear this advice.
0: 268-1201.
3: Sorry.
0: Last unit, go ahead.
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3: 130, quick Charles, 5-1 on that assault. No, I just talked to him.
0: That's clear.
4: It's going to be Wood Forest Bank. Texas license plate, Charles Tom Marion, 0359. Charles Tom Marion, 0359, Honda Odyssey White.
0: 233, standby.
6: I didn't realize they were doing an initiative in Mud 200.
0: Yes, sir. I got Charles 5-1 en route to Kelsey Siebold on CyberSwitch Medical, 215 at 1201, next unit.
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0: Yes, sir.
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7: 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I'm able to back David 13, I can see a fall book at the Econ Log.
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0: That's clear.
11: Some of the disturbance out there is 603 from 1960. Sounds very nice.
0: E7154 threat.
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0: Report his aunt is needing a DDP to her belongings from location for her aunt to report that the uncle is texting and calling her with threats. 359-1203.
3: Item 609-J.
1: 45 for 10.
7: Go ahead.
1: You can take a local on cross court, please.
3: 2 David 606 on scene.
7: Yes, sir. Stand by.
8: 10-609, recuse.
1: I'm
7: clear on anything you said about from
4: 42 David 16, send me the minor.
0: That's clear. Airway 54 is there doing an EJ, 21300 North Freeway. You see reporting at the parking lot. The front entrance, it's 432 at 1204.
8: Yeah, 64 on Best Buster 1916
0: and Pine Garden. It'll be a group of 7 people that's been asked to leave and still there.
3: B for disturbance, 15414 Kirkendall.
0: Airway 01, can you be in route with them?
13: Airway
0: 8, I'll
13: be in route. Airway
0: 8, clear.
13: Airway 1, I'll be in route.
0: Both clear.
8: Houston Trump, 1002, Trevion Deshaun, Thompson, Wood Fork, DL not eligible. Deny renewal, failed those 2, period 029.
0: Average 74, clear, put you on with it.
1: 81-25, traffic.
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11: 25. What's my time limit? Put myself out on traffic. 24500 Tumble Parkway, northbound Silver Road.
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16: David 10, you can start that local on Arcadia.
14: Right,
9: save. Put me on the feeder beltway, eastbound at TC Jester. I can't see the plate.
8: Houston 10601, Larisha Denise Jones, showing conditions with bond out of Paris County. No firearm possession, no 29.
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4: 1071, I'm back here.
19: 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Number 77.
16: 42 out on 12.
9: Any
16: to a heart unit to my location?
0: Go ahead.
9: Do you show fire and EMS on?
0: Clear, 1207.
15: I'm Thomas. I have a heart unit monitoring.
0: Ever 34, Sam 12, checking.
9: 34 secure.
15: A little heart unit monitoring.
18: Yeah, I'm totally out of control. Thank you.
0: That's clear.
19: 41, I just want you one more thing.
9: Number 74.
15: 41 X-ray 20, 1 to James, 1207.
0: Is that ever 74?
15: Henry 310, 42 out of 12, requesting a heart unit. For a call.
18: Yes, sir. Do we have that 54 unit online?
0: He's not still on the phone with us.
15: Me for a disturbance other 14-1-1 Walters.
4: That's good. Show me around.
18: He advises he was out with two subjects.
15: Me for aggravated assault 15-404 Kirkendall. Me for a disturbance other 15-414 Kirkendall.
18: Yeah, clear.
4: Yeah, Mike, what's the comments on the egg assault?

0: 77 Shoal, confirm.
1: 1 confirmed, 1208.
2: Seven 11 clear. I was just returning and receiving the call for that aggravated assault. It's at the Stop and Fly, reported by saying he was attacked by an employee at 15404 Kirkendall. He was attacked with a stick and a gun at location and back home. Requesting to meet a unit at the location. Had 30 minutes, no injuries.
0: Adam 32. Sam 11 has clear. Thank you.
2: Adam 32. Seven 11 clear.
1: Hey, 74, just be advised. 54 code is called back in, things. Another sub.
0: I have no leading units, sir. I'm under control.
3: Clear.
0: 4.
3: You're on, we got.
1: Everyone, revise.
2: 2-0-0-5-0.
4: 0-0-5-0. 4
0: with them. Clear.
5: We located them.
2: I'm going to check out Adam 33.
1: Yeah, it's clear.
2: 5619, I'll be member.
6: Same 20 information, 681.
1: Go with it.
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0: 711, I'm clear.
2: 711, that's clear.
1: 10014, early spring, theft on the property, 546-1210.

0: 41 Frank 18 Kingston, that's Jefferson Walters, and do a callback for any updates.
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3: No, Cruiser.
2: Go ahead. You send the suspicious vehicle, I believe it's reference 372 behind the Five and Blow.
4: Yeah, Cruiser, you're up.
1: 42, 37, you want from?
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7: Roger, Dr. Washington, what's up, out of traffic?
3: No, Cruiser.
1: I'm 33,
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8: Disregard. 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
3: Right,
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3: Thank you.
5: Ever
9: zero. Yes, sir. Can you drop ever 54 case number, please?
5: I'm clear, 03263.
9: Send me that disturbance reference 466.
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2: 205.
1: Yes, sir.
3: We're going to be out with HPD on a some consumer walking on the northbound shoulder lanes of East 6 Freeway. I'm trying to give you a cross.
1: 45 Sam 19, send me a word. I'm clear on it.
3: Trying to give you a cross street right now.
6: Yes,
3: sir. It's going to be just south of Parker Road.
2: Central Mud 200 stolen vehicle and Central UD 14 suspicious person.
7: Charles 23, you can hold one for me. I'll come down with traffic stuff.

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1: 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TPS Houston, first available wrecker, southwest on Bay Area Boulevard, west of Kruger Way.
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6: 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X-ray Victor Mary 270.
3: Okay.
7: Okay. 45 and I'm 13. You can send me the local on North Eldridge.

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2: 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Last unit to hit up.
1: 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It's going to be a great Chevy SUV.
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5: Charles 74 is going to be medic number 980. He's going to be transported to ACA Northwest.
2: Confirming medic 980 to ACA Northwest.
5: That's clear.
6: Robert 17 or Robert 14, come out.
2: That's clear. And Henry 40, you're in route 13083 Madera Run Parkway for receiver 40, meet the citizen. 564, 1219. Need an Eastside supervisor. I need an Eastside supervisor to show up to Splashdown.

0: You can disregard in the hospital. Charles 18, you're taking.
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0: Yeah, clear. Charles 75.
2: 41 David tonight.
3: Charles 75.
0: Just making sure you're aware of the suspicious person holding for you.
3: Yeah, I'm about to clear this up. You can change this call to a unknown medical emergency and clear me at RTO and send me that call.
2: You can clear me information for my call and show me back in David 16, and you can also stack that aggravated assault. I believe it's going to be the same address where David 16 is at.

0: Can you show one more release and changes to suspicious person, please?
1: Confirming changes to a suspicious person.
2: Chad, I'm report. Can you disregard that alert?
0: Affirmative.
1: Now, clear one release, 1222.
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3: Henry 110. I don't want to go ahead.
2: Henry 110, you can send us reference 706. We're clear on the notes.
1: Do you have that letter?
3: Copper.
4: 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You show me back in. 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
0: Unless you 130, you're not getting out.
1: 130, I was checking what I'm on, sir.
0: No, you look like you need to see the owner traffic stop. I'm going to hang clear to you. It was on Clear Valley.
1: Okay, thank you, sir.

0: Eastside 154 holding an assault on North Place Drive. Airport 18 and 205, it's directly north of you, two streets.
1: 205, I'll look at it.
0: Robert 16, checking.
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0: Dora.
1: Go ahead.
0: Is her son currently in the hospital or at that location?
2: Where's that, John 11? Still have? Yes, ma'am. Can you clear me CBU? My computer's frozen. And show me a route to Station 5 for mobile support. First thing.
1: We'll have to call back to confirm, but it looks like it's going to be 0.8 at the North Face Drive location.
2: 7.9.
1: Servicing the area.
0: Yeah, I'm clear on that. Looks like it happened at Antoine and 249.
2: Come on, Frank. Okay.
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1: 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We just got on the line with the reporting. 16507 North Place Drive, 836 1229.
0: What's offering 16? Send me a suspicious vehicle.
1: SO Gabe entered the wrong phone number. 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
2: For Harris 60, just make a note, no contact at the Starbucks or at the Shell station across the street. I'll clear the report in a minute. Thank you.
1: That's clear. Robert 17, checking. Clear off.
3: 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Keep me on the track.
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4: John A1, check it.
0: A1 under control. Okay. Houston, 1-2, Anthony Thomas back. I'm going to turn in.
5: 011.
0: Go ahead.
5: Ma'am, can you show me a suspicious person, 1300 Cyber Station?
6: More 35. You dropping more 30?
0: That's clear. Any description?
4: That's clear. Suspicious person on Capella Park.
6: That's clear, send it.
0: I'll check back in 3.
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2: 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What's the final traffic?
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2: Quarter 3, David 20. 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
1: Yes, sir.
5: 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There was noise in the background for your location. 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
1: 2 Adam 609 Houston. You can show me and route to JPC. 2 David 606 is going to do the inventory.
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2: David 14. You can send me the minor.
3: Dale holding a minor on Spring Stubner in Kirkendall. 199 criminal mischief.
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0: That's clear. 43 David 14. Straight route to the minor on Bowman Highway.
3: North 23 heavy en route. It's a minor Spring Stubner in Kirkendall. Reference 207 and 1237.
4: 14, you got a gate code against the neighborhood?
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1: All right, 81 is clear. Heavy en route. In service of a white GMC Terrain, occupied by a black male. Possibly driving around the area. Backed into Reporty's driveway.
0: Can you make Woodland Hills Drive the primary road, please?
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0: Yes, sir.
1: Number 23, your report is going to be in the Potbelly's parking lot.
2: 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Still looking for one.
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0: 15,000 buck of Kirkendall Road, I need text to Henry Lincoln, Henry 3195.
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1: Clear.

0: 42, Frank Torres checking.
1: Frank, can you imagine where you begin?
0: Frank Torres, we're under control.
1: 41 David tonight.
2: Frank and David, all clear.
0: That's clear.
1: Go ahead. Sorry, I'll hold up for one second.
2: Yeah, that's about to take care of it.
1: 29. Have EMS move up to 15414 Kirkendall Road at the Altanova apartment for a male with bruising on his left leg.
3: District 2, no longer patch. District 2, no longer patch.
1: Can I see 13, go ahead.

0: going to be 850 Red Oak Drive with Texas Don William Young. Next, this is person.
1: Go ahead.
0: Kelly, 1960, Road West. Black male, black over black, about 6 foot.
1: Go ahead.
2: Another one call. I'm clearing comments. What is my time limit? I'm on traffic, 24200 West Road.
1: Ready. So, welfare check on Morningside Terrace Court, reference 271 at 1241. King 12 and Robert 16 checking traffic.
2: Robert 16, sounds good.
0: King 12 secure.
1: Both units are clear. Creekside, disregard. My 221 to meet the citizen.
2: 208.
1: 208.
2: So, can you show William 23 and Route 2 William 15 to call and make your primary, please?

Reporting one friend causing disturbance. I'm not going to place another intel on this.

0: Franco, we're going to be out with the mail at the back part of the complex. We're under control for now.
1: Franco, fire.
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3: Order 4, check the area 61. 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
2: 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Do we know if the office window is open?

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0: Here for that, for unit, zebra unit. 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
0: Yeah, thank you.
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3: 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The reporting incident happened overnight. 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

Houston, today at 6:02, Cody Wayne Davis, CO not eligible, CO expired 03/2025. Going to be SR suspension, no liability entrance. Deny renewal, failure to appear, 29.

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4: I'll be Interstate 10, eastbound service road, right before Gessner exit in the Cats parking lot.
8: Have NOR 81 check by with NOR 83 before he reroutes, please.
1: NOR 81, were you clear?
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2: 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I have an adult female on board. 60821 is going to be the guy's wife on the road set. Okay.
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1: 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Next point, thank you. It's been news.
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3: 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I'll do P6 and let it

0: He's in Gen Event 4, Howard Smith showing Umbral Zetsik, defective license plate.
1: Seven CVS, a minor off of North Freeway. EMS is refused. Reference 771 at 1305. West 494 is death.
2: Henry 3-10. Can I get EMS more location for a back wound?
1: CM 26. Go ahead.

0: First one, 4306, go ahead.
1: Is there a unit that can check the car wash at the Shell gas station at the corner of West Rayford and Kirkendall? The female stating she left her car there and walked to the Kroger. She's unsure exactly where she left it, though.
2: Can you put Parks and Wildlife 4206 with me? 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
0: Parks and Wildlife 4206 received.
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4: Sam 13.
0: Harry 210.
3: You guys are going to check the Shell?
0: 113, open the door.
4: Last week.
0: Henry 210, are you monitoring?
3: Clear.
5: 465, I'll check the Shell.
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7: Sam 16, I'm under control, thank you.
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4: Under control.
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0: Adam 20, I'm going to be at the 19,200 block of Tuckerton on Texas Tag. Paul, X-ray, John, 1443.
1: 20, repeat.
2: Adam 20, that's for last year.
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4: 45, range, will you get your one release?
1: 0-1-8, F-R.
2: 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Yes, it is.
1: We have an ask, we're 1308.
5: Forty one R 20. Can I get a unit to check by? I'm at 15955 FM 579. You can put me on a staff call. I'm under control.
2: What kind of call?
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5: Yes.
2: Claire, when are you going to be waiting and are you on a call?
1: Google Marina Monitoring, Marina.
5: I'm under control. I'm going to be by the AP's office.
6: John, you can put me on down the street.
2: 50 Sam 10.
4: 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Send me a major, North Sam, and Ella.
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0: P310, it's going to be EMS on CNE found feeder. 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
1: 10-204 Houston.
2: John 30, that's our protocol. 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
4: 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We'll be southbound main lane to 45, just on the on-ramp coming from 19th.
2: 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West 494 is this.

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3: It's clear, I'll be in route.
0: Robert 10, checking. Franklin, finish talking.
4: Robert 10, I was okay, thank you.
0: King 20, checking.
4: Five here, don't do much for myself, out of traffic.
0: King 12, checking.
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0: Okay.
5: King 12, secure.
0: Clear. Channel's clear, go ahead.
4: You're running the Texas plate. Well, I'll get this call slip, please.
0: Go with it.
6: 41 over 20.
0: Go ahead.
4: Boy, William David, 1847. Boy, William David, 1847. Be a blue Mazda in the car wash.
6: Can you make me primary on this call?
0: Clear. 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
0: Frank 16,
8: 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No more orders.
4: 1717, North Houston Parkway West. What about
0: Frank 16?
4: I'm Clear. It's Henry 401.
0: Henry 401.
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9: Forty
0: to do, Andre. Yes. 340 is best. So, reporting's keys to reporting's vehicle, saying that she knows the person that took the keys, happened about 5 minutes ago, reference 793 at 1314.
9: You can send me your Meet the Citizen, reference 701. 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Go ahead and stack your minor, reference 133, I'm clearing them.
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11: 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Sam 26. Go ahead. Square. Sam 26. Sam 26, no more records. Can I get EMS as well? I believe she's going to be about 63 years old.
12: 42 Adam 14, you can select the fraudulent use on local trace.
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1: 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Henry 122, can you give me reference 22, the welfare check? 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
9: 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I have to detain.
0: Hey, and they're going to be at Tombo VMC.
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0: Did you show me John Eddy?
13: Excuse me, Jim Citizen, 12536 Bay Highway 249.
1: I'm here with him. He's on the truck.
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7: 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Thank you.
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0: Clear. Turn 27, can you GB for records from my location? I'm going to be westbound on the north end right over 249.
1: 45 John 11. Hello. Can I get a heart unit to my location?
2: Perfect.
1: I'm 30 seconds.

0: Row 4G.
1: Hey, Daisy, can you hear me, don't see?
0: Go ahead. Shamar Roger, JPC, beginning is going to be 817-817.
2: 211-103 Houston, can you send me a message for towing information?
0: 911, are you out of business?
3: 211-103, that's clear, stand by.
0: 1320.
4: Yeah, it's a church. I'm at the back of the building. There's a homeless lady back here requesting a heart unit.
1: Forty-two boy 10, show me a cell looking for equipment.
0: Uh-huh.

0: Vamos para entrar.
1: Go ahead.
0: Can we do a callback on the for the caller? I've been trying to call him and it goes straight to voice about 4 times.
1: Call the service dispatch.
2: 42932.
1: 45 David 1A, you can send me your disturbance.
3: David 13, I'm clear on the nose.
2: Sir, Central also asking if you want to meet with the reporting.
3: Can you repeat that?
1: Maybe why it's going to be a DVP, no disturbance, that's the whole.
2: So I was asking if you were also wanting to meet with the reporting. We have a call on the line.
3: No, I just need to know the address for the animals we're going to be at, so that way I can make that location.
2: That's good.
1: Devil Hog, you know,
4: Can
1: you report, Kent? Can I report, Kent? I'll put a call on your board, or reference to 4-5.
4: That's good. You can show me a call.

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2: 1216 out. We got two vehicles on location.

0: Oh, 16. I got 2 bites. Thanks for helping.
1: Clear, go ahead.
0: Henry David Lincoln 3480. Henry David Lincoln 3480, white Acura sedan.
2: Charles 95, Jackie.
1: Clear, go, thanks.
2: Mud 322, fraudulent use. William 23.
3: Hey, mate, 517.
0: Victor David Boy 8261. Victor David Boy 8261. For F 150.
2: William 85, heavy en route.
4: Sounds like I'm clearing the whole times. Can you do a call back on those 3 priority 2 calls for updates?
0: Control.
4: Clear.
2: William 23.
5: William 23, can you show us out of the address in the call slip?
1: 4503. This is 2 number 505.
4: Call 16.
2: John 30.
1: You had a port 7203 to the address. And can we do a second GB to my location?
6: Both of the wheels are going to be front clear. Your Henry David Lincoln 3480 comes back to an address. Yeah, plane here.
2: Central Records. Need a wrecker. 7100 North Sam Houston Towway. Need a wrecker. 7100 North Sam Houston Towway.
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4: 43-10-14. 243, let's see if David 14 can take that storm vehicle.
0: David 14, clear to copy.
5: We can refer that to Chambers County. They should be there by now if they're going east. Or Liberty, whatever county's over there.
3: That's it.
2: David 14, you bump.
0: Clear,
2: have
0: you stolen
2: vehicle?
0: Okay.
2: That's where I'm
0: going. Have you en route, North 23, have you back?
6: Oh, 16.
4: David 412, can you send a welfare check reference 304 and clear on this?
1: David 17.
0: West side, Cypress Mill disturbance off of 290 at the Walmart.
1: Railway's clear, I'll be heading someone more on it for a follow-up.
7: That's clear, 1327.
6: We got in contact with the homeowner. He stated that he reset his alarm with the proper numbers. You can show me back in clear false human error.
8: Go ahead. 218, Sam 21 for that disturbance. You can show me right as well.
0: Goodbye, Sam 21.
2: Adam 24, send me a major accident off of Billy 8.
0: It's clear. All right, Alpha Northwest Freeway. Court advised there's a locksmith refusing to move so she can back out of the parking spot. Reference 335 at 1327. North 65.
2: North 65. Can you clear me CBU and hold me out on a minor accident at the same location?
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2: 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We're going to be in the back of the monitoring business.
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0: That's on HAEC Medic 4. It's going to be transporting one adult male to Memorial Hermann Summer Creek ER.
3: Mills Road, suspicious person.
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0: Cindy Brown, 249. Texas license plate. William Mary Tom, 5208. William Mary Tom, 5208. It's going to be a black Kia Rio.
1: Thank you. Received. King 12, take it traffic. 4, King 12. Four King 12.
2: Sam
1: 26.
2: Sam 26. 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
2: That's clear.
1: Clear. Four King 12, checking traffic. 22500, Tom Ball Parkway.
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0: Eleven Houston.
5: 7-11, go ahead.
1: 18-111 Hampton Oak on a crime tip. What are you seeing right now? A white male, mid-20s, black four-door Range Rover, SUV, possibly buying drugs from location again. I've seen it multiple times. 491 and 1332.
0: You showed me 10-8 warning issues.
1: 12-18, were you also clear on it?
5: I'm Dylan, received.
1: 4 Charles 18.
0: Charles 18.
1: I'll put you on Sam 12's call, so be aware.

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1: C4 repeat, postal service at 7055 North Highway 6. 32.
3: Have you en route? 1960 in Haines, gray four-door sedan driving in an S pattern, cutting people off, headed eastbound on 1960 towards 45, 482 at 1333.
1: 1333, that's clear, thank you.
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0: 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I'll be on a traffic stop westbound Bellway 8, just past 249. It's going to be a white Nissan Sentra, no license plate.
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3: 14. 40 to 13 traffic.
0: Stand by. William 15, if you're not needed on that scene, can I show you around?
1: I'm going to take that.
4: I'm going to say, go ahead and free up William 23 and William 15 and just send them over there. 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
0: Have them in route, 14722 Wind Cave on an explosion. Reported advised, just heard an explosion close to his house. Said there are contractors in the area and wants to make sure nobody's been hurt. 658 at 1341. 37, you're clear. 106, advise on priority.
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0: post was, Project Slide in, Crooked Post.
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0: Trevor 61, go ahead.
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0: Sam 21 under control.
1: Sam, Charles 75. Charles 75, go ahead.
2: Charles 75, pull me out on the suspicious person at 11400 Hackmatack Way.
1: Charles 75, you're clear. 37, go ahead.
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3: The report, he only heard what he believes to be an explosion. Slow everybody else down, priority 2.
1: William 15, William 23, priority 2, per 37. William 30, check in here.
4: William 30, under control, suspect GOA.
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1: William 23.
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1: 115.
7: 115, check with EMS, see if they get any calls in this area.
1: They've already been notified and they're en route to stage.
8: 12 on Frank 20.
1: Charles 85 checking traffic.
6: 4 Charles 85 here.
1: Received. Robert 10 checking traffic.
8: Robert 10, I'm secure, thank you, sir.
1: Received. North 35, go ahead.
9: Yes, sir. Can you give me a case number over the air, please?
5: 37.
10: Yes, sir. I'm going to have one now in custody, Northeast Houston Northwest, beginning 386.
5: 311, officer, 1345.
9: That's clear, sir. Can you change my call to a depth of service?
1: Depth other.
9: That'll work.

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4: Heather 45, 30, copy.
1: 41, Boy 12, Oscar. It's going to be apartment number 85, EMS on scene, 60-year-old female, having diabetic problems, CPR in progress at this time.
5: Pleasure, Tom. We want you to listen to
4: them. After getting from the van, going to hospital. 653 at 1346. Next unit, revise.
6: Hey, 236, we're making a lot of noise.
4: 236, that's clear. 13 to 11 offshore, loud noise disturbance. Loud music coming from inside the home at the address given. 693 at 1346, 233, revise.
2: 233, Charles 56, you're Preston with.
7: What up, Houston?
4: 45, 45, show me SO. 41, Adam and Evan, can you air me to the in progress, please? 100, go ahead. Now, 42, Adam 13, check me. 45, show me SO. Adam 13, I'm under control. Charles 56, heavy en route to 8202, Barnsdale, on suspicious vehicle. Advise he's a water tech working nearby. Advise there's illegal dumping going on at the above location. Dumping into the sewer. Suspect vehicle is Paul King Mary, 5326. 697 at
7: 1347. 23
8: is left. Houston, send him 200. Carlota Reyes Rebeldo, DL not eligible, report to see.
2: 45, 1023, show me SO.
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7: 1023, SO. Yes, I'll be sir.
4: Clear. Next unit, revise.
9: 45, boy, A1, show me mobile equipment.
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1: Tony, the unit for this major is going to be at 1923 North Hampton Parkway West.
6: So can you please clear me a report from that one? Show me out at the same location, same address, and on another theft. And can you drop me a case number and error, please?
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4: Stand by.
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1: X-ray 15, Oscar, 2 males detained, 248.
6: 41, Edward, 38, show me SO, please.
1: 41, Edward, 38, show me SO. 41, Adam, 24, are you on scene for this major, on the belt?
2: I'm just walking here, can you repeat?
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7: 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I almost have 3 detained.
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7: 45, William 15.
13: 45, William
7: 15. Paul 22, SO. William Drive, we advise the fire alarm at Low Elementary is going off. I believe the fire department is here now.
2: Fire. 42, Adam 35. 45, French 16.
1: Alright.
14: Yes, ma'am, I'm under control. Can you change it to a DVP?
2: Change my call script to an assault, please.
1: Okay. 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

0: Charles 75. If somebody get doing courtesy transport to the Beltway in 249, my beginning mileage is going to be 908.
1: 106, are going to be passed.
2: I wasn't clear, sir. Rebuzz.
3: 22 over 17, Nissan 74, that's the business will be
0: too. 75. So I'm doing a courtesy transport. The beginning mileage is 925 from 11400 Hackman Tackleway to the Belt and
3: 249. It's open, I don't know why. Because
2: 162, sir. William 15, William 23, check center.
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7: 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Related up. Both parties are calling in. 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

0: 42340, show me yourself.
1: Charles 34.
2: Charles 34, go ahead.
0: Okay, why you can turn my call to the Colonel Mischief?
2: Charles 34, go ahead. A minor accident, Dowdell, target, North Grand Parkway.
1: Charles 34.
0: Edgerton.
3: Edgerton, go ahead.
0: Did you see me in that major accident on Homestead?
2: Sir.
0: Mr. Rao, Homestead, Mel Houston. 256, information, NOD.
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2: 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I'll get you a unit for the minor.
7: 45, William 15. Can we ask the fire department to come out again, the west, with the fire alarm still going off?
6: That's clear.
2: 45, CN 22, so. 3618, Sweet Gum, meet the citizen, 755-1355. And your request, sir.
6: Houston, 2809, Boudaville, no 29.
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0: General clear.
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6: 2 David 707, Sanchez, no 29. 2 Charles, 1009, Elder.
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1: Oh,
6: 2 Edward 204, Cardona Bermudez, no 29.
9: 440 Sam traffic.
2: Clear. Both units clear.
4: 119,
2: go ahead, sir.
4: 119, SL Nora 53, and show him around to that minor.
10: 45 Ball 16, Charlie, show me OD, please.
2: Andy. Car 53 SO and around 6635 North Grand Parkway West at the target. 911 mobile call, see reporting. Someone hit her parked black 2021 Nissan, correction, Toyota Corolla versus a white Lexus. EMS refused. 860 at 1356.
6: CQ Houston, 2 Adam, 317.
8: 322, standby, I'll call.
1: Traffic unit, Solicitor Central. 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
6: 322,
11: I've got it.
8: David 14,
11: go ahead.
6: 316, just
11: arrived.
6: 8-7-8-8-8-13,
11: check
8: right on that
11: minor.
8: Can
11: you
8: update
11: the address of my call, sir, with the one in the manual? You can tell myself, 317, and 321 out on the stop. We're all under control.
6: Is the air clear?
1: Clear.
2: Clear, I've added the apartment number.
6: 316, I'm clear on traffic, sir.
9: John 81, show me out. Well, I'll put myself out on the abandoned vehicle. I locked the vehicle to the slip. I'm under control.
7: William 5, you can disregard the fire.
1: That's clear.

0: 208.
1: Can you change William 15 to a loud noise disturbance?
2: So we're on 320, can I take your call?
3: 320, yeah, for sure. Just advising, I also made contact with 316 and 317.
1: Simple.
4: All units can resume.
0: We need to disregard them, ma'am?
5: Clear. 4413, show me SO. 115. 45, that we're on a, show me SO.
3: 09, Wilson, just 29.
4: Sorry, what's that?
5: 42.34, SO, waiting on equipment.
4: Hey, sir.
6: 22.34, show me SO, waiting. Charlie 513, my suspicious person.
7: 4413, show me SO.
0: Sir.
1: William 88, OD.
4: I'm sorry,
0: sir. William 88, 03, OD. NAR 108, take you on you.
7: 42, Frank 22, or something.
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4: Frank 22, show SO.
1: William 88, SO.
8: 42.22, SO.
0: Units wait to be acknowledged. NOR 108, checking on you.
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0: NOR 63, SO.
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10: William 52, SO.
0: William 52, SO.
8: Unit
0: 246,
8: show me SO.
0: 246, SO.
7: Edward 74, logged off OD. Edward 74.
4: 45.24, SO.
0: Here with Fisher.
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5: Boy 46, SO.
0: That Paul 15.
6: Sure, SO.
9: All units using the same vector dispatch team.
8: Henry 102.
0: Henry 10, go ahead, sir.
7: Henry 10, OD.
0: You're clear.
8: Henry 102, could you send me a message?
9: Henry 102, that's clear. As soon as I get signed on, I will.

0: 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You guys in the depth on E6?
1: Edward Reagan. Sonic Clear, 10,660. A6 clear. Speed to all greens.
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1: 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Can you show me SO, please? 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
4: Subject was dropped off at 7250 West Greens Road. End of mileage is 9:30.
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2: 9-6, under control via public service.
6: 45-23, I'm clear on hold times.
2: Not clear. Unit to back John 80 on that disturbance of the 6810 Highway 6 North at Smoothie King.
6: 45-23, you're showing up.
2: That's clear.

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1: Saw a seat of trails of the lake, stolen theft of residence on Possum's Run for 7. Need supervisor's numbers.
2: 236, you can put Henry 37 on it.
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3: 8913,
1: traffic. Route 17502, Possum's Run. Here 4 years after his ex-girlfriend taking his birth certificate and social security card after breaking up. Rest number 71 at 1409. Fort Trial 75, check you on here. Here we're clear. West Side, Mud 69, family disturbance on Edenstone.
0: That's clear.
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1: 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William 65, have you en route 11803 Edenstone on a family disturbance. 040 advised 17-year-old son, meeting on the 13-year-old daughter. Except your name is Samuel. No shirt, black pants, unknown weapons, in talks for mental health issues. 196 at 1409. We'll do a call back and verify it's not in progress. Another unit, take by.
3: William 65, take me off that disturbance, please, and hold me out to Station 6 for evidence submission, please.
7: 21, clear, 48, deal with anyone numbers.
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10: It's going to be 1515 Rodales, 1515 Rodales, the Marymount Apartments. It's going to be for a 3-year-old little boy wearing black and white checkered pajamas.
11: Oh, 45 for this.
1: Oh, 45 clear.
9: Unit 37 is
10: up. Department, he was found at. It's going to be for a 3-year-old wearing black and white checkered pajamas.
1: 542, credit card abuse on Rose Maris.
12: 517, I'll be in the route.
13: 57, that's William 98.
0: Yeah, I'll have 836 in the route. Once he gets to your location, he's going to go ahead and deploy the drones.
7: 45,
5: over
0: 12. Over 12. 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Over
7: 12, you can stack the disturbance, 860.
1: William 98, have you in route 21735 Rose Maris. Public service to report being scammed out of $3,000. 229 at
5: 1411.
10: That's clear. 976, receive about the drone. Also be advised, here, the juvenile's name is going to be Colton. Colton.
1: Northgate, information call. 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
3: 41 at 20.
13: 45 from the other ID.
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0: X-ray 20, go ahead.
14: $600 responding units have somebody check the swimming pool in the area.
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0: acre 20, that's clear.
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12: All right, can you show me yourself?
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10: He's going to be nonverbal autistic, nonverbal autistic.
15: Received.
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10: All units responding, you can slow down. I believe they found the child is going to be inside of the apartment, apartment 807, 807.
12: I'm under control, thank you.
1: Clear.
4: When you ready?
0: Can I confirm if Cypress Wood Jail is open?
15: 517, I'm back in.
13: 476, same traffic.
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7: In 1037, your report is going to be standing next to their white Suburban and parking lot.
4: Clear. Unit said the supervisor advised William 77 to be en route to the family disturbance. We advise.
1: The whole heart unit if you're monitoring.
8: Could you have a unit relative to my location? I'm right here on Cypress Station, right across the street from the Reach Inn at the, what is this, the Ross Dresser list?
9: That's your 20, I'm in wrong. I'm right here.
10: If it's in progress, in Priority 1.
4: We're unable to determine whether it's still in progress or not, sir.
10: That's clear. Based on last comments, it's in Priority 1.
4: 148, you're clear. William 77, have you party 1?
9: 836 out.
6: That's clear.
4: Harvest Ben, follow up. 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
6: Henry 40.
4: Henry 40, go ahead.
6: Change one call to a major citizen.
4: You're clear. Robert 15, checking traffic.
12: 46, Lincoln 20.
6: Lincoln 20, go ahead.
10: I don't think.
9: 1037, you good.
4: 4, Robert 15, checking traffic.
12: Good.
10: Good, sir.
4: Received. Next unit, go ahead.
12: Houston, I'm inside the jail at Cypresswood as we speak. Just for information, for the rest of the shift, Cypresswood is open and accepting for all evening shift.
10: Item 6, send me back in for information.
0: That's clear, thank you.
4: Item 6, you're clear. Next unit.
13: And then 35, you see you, everybody else looking out call.
14: 41, Frank 21, can you send me a message, please?
5: 2, I'm sent away, show 3, clear.
0: Frank 21, that's clear. Last unit, 10-9.
4: 236, do you still want to be en route with Henry 35? You'd advise to clear everybody else back up.
9: Negative, you can put me back in.
4: 1-1-10, disregard. 218 OD.
1: John, go ahead and release footage there.
4: Yeah, this carries zone normal traffic, 1417. Mud 110, Minor, North Freeway and Loretta, pulled into the Starbucks parking lot.
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4: No, it's clear.
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4: Area 85 en route, 20551 North Freeway and Loretta, Minor, 040, EMS refused, white Land Rover and a black Ford pickup, pulled into the Starbucks to get out of traffic, 309 at 1417.
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4: I need a central unit for a repeat call on Barnesdale and Prestonwood. Reps Charles 56 is slip.
15: 260, you can SO Charles Aving. Have him in he's aware.
4: Confirming Charles 80, sir.
15: 42-2020. Clear unit, second command. 260, that's clear. Charles 80.
6: Yeah, record, need a record of Mieski at 99, need a record of Mieski at 99 and a turning lane.
4: Received in route 8202, Barnesdale, suspicious person. 209 and 1417.
11: It'll be 730405.
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16: 126-5, Barnesdale, is that active or is that a previous incident?
4: Previous event. Charles 56 was previously on the slope.
16: That's clear.
15: Can we get the traffic?
6: Confirm your numbers and
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17: Leeway 0.
15: Going to be 45 and 82. I'm going to be at 6810 State Highway 6 North, Texas Plate. William, Mary, Robert, 8999.
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17: 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Also, an open door.
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4: 358, still holding on no medical on Cypresswood Drive at Fairfield Meadows.
15: 261.
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0: 41, X-ray 20.
15: 261, please want to call it to a 671 and drop me a case number, no need to hurry about, thank you.
16: I'm on patrol now, I'm touching the car.
0: That's clear.
4: Clear, Robert 17, checking traffic.
17: You may deal with
0: me. Houston 2, Adam 317, checking status.
4: Re-advise, low volume.
15: 257.
17: William 80, of 8.
4: Go ahead.
17: William 80, trying to... Me and my subject left the house, apparently went eastbound on Cypress North Houston, maybe went to the Andover apartment so I can get a unit and service that area. I'm trying to get a description now.
4: William 90 for your unknown medical.
5: Hey, guys, you're right. Under control.
0: Tell myself and Adam 82 out at the same location. 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
6: That's clear.
0: 41 X-ray 12 checking. I'll log the places.
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11: 9 OD.
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4: 4 Robert 17, checking on you.
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4: 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William 80, go ahead.
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0: X-ray 14, that's clear. Houston Park, come on, I 4306, checking status.
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16: 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Show me your route, please. Thank you.
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4: 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Another unit en route and North 35, check unit.
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23: 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Adam 30, this is clear.
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3: A for a suspicious vehicle, Ella Boulevard in Spring Cypress.
4: I'm going to put my numbers on it. I don't
5: know. So, please take it as word.
1: Good morning, you're out. Need a unit to back below 22 to Cypress Avenue, 3515, Millbury Lane.
0: Yeah, we're told. We'll be around shortly.
3: No worries, please.
1: No,
2: it's clear. No, that's clear. It's a criminal mischief at 24102 Kirkdale Road. It's home. 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

0: Charles 78, you holding 191?
1: 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Is he reporting you for loss of narcotics? Reference 546, South 1428.
0: Charles 78, you can send it.
1: That's clear, you're on it.
2: 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He is safe. 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

0: I'm going to tell you to stop. 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
8: 233 OD.
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2: 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Disregard. Edward
9: 21. 421, show me station name. I'll name it to
5: 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Be perfect, other 17111 Hafer Road.
2: 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Henry 37, William 77, checking. 261.
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2: on patrol. Clear, 261, did you have traffic?
4: 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I'm not seeing or hearing any disturbance.
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11: 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I don't know, suspicious person, 619 from 1960.
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12: 7216, we're all on the patrol.
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8: 233 OD.
2: 233, you're clear OD. Echo 20, that's clear.
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9: William 80, it's not going to be the suspect. 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
1: Victor 14, go ahead. 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
3: Norfolk 3. I'm here. Parking down Hill, Lower Pennsylvania Tag, Nora Charles Boy, 8222. You on the Nissan Altima.
5: 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I can see you can look at my report, please.
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2: 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I'm going to be a 13555 curtain off.
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1: 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It's going to be the sprouts.

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1: The eyes on the skull. If you ever run the plate, it's going to be 469, boy, 9 Tom. It's going to be a motorcycle occupied by a white male wearing a blue shirt, one of the gray pants. Haven't lived it up yet.
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4: Level DOT unit, Monis.
5: Hey, William 11, which way is he traveling? Towards 249 or away from it?
3: Towards 34, that's clear, sending you a minor.
1: We're on Louetta, going east, going westbound from Grant Road. Edward 10.
3: Go ahead.
2: You said that family disturbance on Willing Hill. Willing.
3: Block 327 Woodland Hills.
1: 143, I don't know where it looks like. Stand by.
3: Have a letter.
6: So, one confirmed.
4: 143, you were unreadable.
3: That's clear. 1402.
4: Clear out 1443.
3: Just writing this down in the report a minute ago. Still there refusing to leave. Just being aggressive, no weapons involved. Test about 42 over 10.
7: Affirmative.
8: Edward 72, Hill Girls, Michael Orton. 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
1: I'm clear. You can show me around.
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3: Holding minor, 3,000 holding male behind Baker Ripley.
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5: 126, they're just west of Grant Road on Louetta.
8: Edward 17, I'm having working issues. Can you put me on a family disturbance? Edward 10, please.
1: Clear. 143, heaven.
4: Jessica, are we clear to release the channel?
9: That's what.
10: Frank 2, Frank 12, OD.
4: Left here, 1 detained at 1443. All units can resume normal traffic. Channel's released. 1443, all units can resume normal traffic. Channel's released.
3: Frank 12, show OD.
4: Clear. East side, Memorial Hills, major accident.
1: There was 16, I'm here.
2: 41 after 20.
3: X-ray 20.
4: Edward 16, that's here, Major 1960 at Briar Creek Boulevard.
2: Yes, my moment is a target, so I'll see another thing.
3: On the same, 1444.
4: EMS is en route, advising they're headed towards Hardy, advising vehicle ran into a barricade, unknown how many people were injured. Reference 785, 1444, supervisor clear.
2: 21,
4: Charles 25, Tom 23, Edward 62, Edward 46, checking.
3: That's clear.
4: 143.
9: That's 4 on this bin is going to be 5061.
1: 1037 traffic.
4: That's your mic secure.
6: True.
4: It's a good match. We'll send for confirmation. Edward 46, you were clear.
3: Error 36, that's clear.
1: 13,500 block, medical complex. Head to Victor X-ray Frank 6219. Victor X-ray Frank 6219. Gray Kia portal.
6: Clear.
1: Error 16, can we call back and get a location? I don't see anything on it.
4: That's clear.
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4: North Center holding meet the citizen meeting district, taking direct North Pine and Spring Cypress.
1: What grade 2-2? That was 16, district guard. I see.
3: 40 Mary 22, go ahead.
4: Clear. East side 199, holding a 425.
3: 40 Mary.
1: 40 Mary 22.
3: Go ahead.
4: North 18.
1: That was 16, you'll get a couple more units.

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2: Edward 62, clear, copy. Trapper Fielder C for suspicious vehicle 17111, Amelwood Drive.
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1: 23? 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
0: 2 Edward 60, or 60.
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4: 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No, no.
3: Come here, okay.
2: Frank 18, OD.
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2: 252.
0: 518 FM 1960, Texas tag. Tom George Victor, 5253.
2: See suspicious vehicle 290
0: and
2: 1960.
1: X-ray 2-1, that's clear.
0: 252, according to the nose, seems like she's been on help, so probably 2. I'm close by anyways.
2: That's for you. This is Russell Casper Drive, Priority 2. 7, Tom 23, Edward 62, checking.
4: 41, Adam 12, will be.
2: Edward 62, coming to control.
1: Adam 12, sorry, will be.
2: Edward 62, that's for your last unit. I covered your traffic for advice.
0: Edward 16.
2: Edward 16.
0: Edward 16, you got it. 25-year-old female, conscious and breathing, no major injuries, none life-threatening.
1: Hey, I'm clear.
2: That's clear.
7: Henry 68.
2: Henry 68.
7: Henry 68, send me a follow-up.
1: 41 Edward 38, checking.
2: Henry 68, that's your public service only, 971 at 1449.
1: That's clear.
2: 257, Tom 23, checking.
8: 257, under control.

0: William 11, Mike Secure. Tom 40, you can send a minor reference date pilot.
1: It's also an Aldi mail in the Baker Ripley parking lot.
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3: Tom 23, can you GB a rollback worker to the Kroger's parking lot off of West Road and West End, please?
0: Becker. Kroger off West Road and West Ham, need a wrecker to the Kroger off West Road and West Ham.
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1: Edward 30, you're clear. It's a disturbance, other 4018 Lake Malzo Drive. 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
4: Be on Ella and Baron Springs on the blue Charger, Texas tag, Victor Charles King, 0528.
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3: John, if you can clear that local under my numbers, I locked the front door and I have to leave out the emergency exit.
2: That's fine.
1: Edward 21.
2: Edward 21, that's clear. Theft other, 1611 2 North Freeway, Unit 2933. He's reporting reference to stating that tailgate was stolen off vehicle. Reference 22L1455.
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2: 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Off Kroger at West Ave and West Road. 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Henry 25, 139, Henry 71, checking.
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0: Both units are clear.
2: 41 Lincoln 20.
1: Lincoln 20, go ahead.
2: What's on it?
1: Boy 22.
2: Information call 658. Clear on the numbers. I'm clearing the update.
1: That's clear.
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0: 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Edward 54, that's clear. It's a local alarm, 2509 FM 1960 Road, audible burglary, 257 at 1502.
1: Edward 15, that's clear. Okay.
4: Advise, Pomo Joe is open.
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1: Okay. Advise, Pomo Joe is now open. Yeah, that's clear, go ahead. 42, over 10, checking.
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1: 203. So that's clear. We got him on public service. 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
1: Edward 30, you're clear. Henry 44.
0: Edward 37, go ahead.
1: Henry 71, Henry 44.
2: 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Take a further command, please.
3: Henry 44, Whistler here. The ME is on scene.
1: Go 4.
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0: What's 22?
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4: 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Can you change this call to a suspicious person?
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0: 6-4-20, that's clear. 1506.
1: Seat for a vehicle stalled in the middle of the traffic, 14,500 block, 59 on southbound.
0: 21, Elwood, watch it. Last unit
1: revised. Director southbound, 59, 14,500 block. Nissan or Toyota lost a tire.
0: 41, Elwood, watch it. 716, go ahead.
2: 427-22, I'm clear on it.
0: You can send me that family disturbance on Oakland.
3: 42-20, sending that in progress, life in danger.
0: Edward 16, that's clear. Can I get a unit to check by with 41, Edward 16?
1: Southbound main lane. It's going to be either a dark colored Nissan or Toyota pickup lost the tire.
4: 41, Edward 34-3, show me around.
1: There's also blocking a second lane of traffic.
0: Edward 34, that's clear.
5: 139 checking.
4: 139, I'm under control. Go ahead and clear me one.
3: Please.
5: That's clear.
2: What do we need for a tow of traffic?
1: Yes, go and go, wrecker. Southbound 59.
6: No, 257 from you. The citizen, 68,000. 6800,
1: say highway 6 north. 14,500 block. Tow and go, southbound 59. 14,500 block.
0: That's clear.
6: No, I'm for the 7th other, 16,902, Tetherton.
3: Boy 84.
6: Boy 84.
3: Yeah, could you clear me from my current call and send me that beat citizen on State Highway 6 North?
5: Edward 21.
1: That's clear.
6: Rep has fixed their nails.
2: That's clear. I'm on the route.
0: 50 Edward 10 checking.
7: I'm under control. Clear warning. Also have traffic whenever you're ready.
0: Go ahead.
7: Lincoln Frank, X-ray 299045, northbound main lane, at Louetta.
0: 50 Edward 10, that's clear.
7: 4-5-13.
5: 12-32.
7: 12-32. Female's feeling unwell. Houston Fire Ambulance 74 is on scene. They're going to transfer to Houston Northwest.
5: Clear.

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0: Okay.
2: What do you want for 20?
1: Charles 39 SL.
0: Charles 39 SL. 41 Frank 20, go ahead.
2: Send me that suspicious person on North Freeway.
0: Frank 20, that's clear.
3: Boy 17 SL.
2: Chandler.
0: Boy 17, show yourself. There's good.
4: Jenny, will you make me primary and issue me a case number, please? Also, we got two cells detained as well.
2: Got a retained?
0: What? Two detained at 1511. Beaver, meet the citizen, 210 Wells Fargo Drive.
2: Is your my call to a terrorist attack?
5: Charles 90, we got two detained.
0: Charles 90, that's clear. Confirming the same detained I at 80 advice.
4: That last four of my case number, please.
0: Last four, 3296, repeating 3296.

0: 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Clear citation, please.
1: Good day, RJ. That's clear.
2: Charles 84, checking.
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2: Charles 84, clear. North Central, Bridgestone, family disturbance.

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2: 41 Edward 38, send the local alarm on Louetta. Clear on the notes.
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0: Everybody advising her ex, 27-year-old black female, is trying to kick Rapporti's door in, advising the female is now throwing rocks at Rapporti's window. 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
4: Roy Tan, show me a normal record.
3: Normal records, 14 block, 59 southbound.
5: 1216 up in the area.
0: Henry 25, Tom 39, checking.
6: Officer, I'm
4: 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We're gonna be right before the loader exit.
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5: 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It's going to be a pickup truck, unknown color.
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0: William 52.
3: X-ray 15, traffic. Vehicle's parked in the cul-de-sac. X-ray 15, go ahead.
6: Edward 10.
7: Yes, I have one male in custody en route to JPC, beginning mileage 463.
3: Edward 10. Male Ellen Braymark on the blue Chevy Impala, Texas tag, X-ray King George 2837.
0: 463 at 1514.
6: Someone in custody.
3: That's clear.
0: Henry 25, Henry 22 checking.
3: In custody 1514.
5: Henry 22 under control.
1: 50 hour 10 traffic.
0: Henry 22 clear.
5: Henry 25 under control.
0: Henry 25 clear. Air's clear.
8: All right, Eddie. My body camera went down. I'm on the control. Just taking photos.
0: All right, Eddie, Oscar.
1: Yeah, 246.
0: 246.

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0: 45-20. That is the longest holding fee call.
1: 246.
3: Can you drop us a case number, please?
4: Man, can you fill me out on Cedar Bayou on a fishing contact in Baytown? Got one to run by number. Can you clear?
1: That's clear.
0: That's clear.
5: 32 Union 11, show me OV.
6: 320, that's clear. Heading route 17610 from 529. It's going to be at Langham Creek High School.
0: Go ahead.
4: Texas 487-10425, last name Escobar.
7: X-ray 15, I'm at 1 mil, sorry.
8: 1294.
0: X-ray 15, that's clear. 15, 17.
1: 1234.
8: He's in less than 30.

0: Charles 84, so meet the citizen, 13611 Perry Road, Unit 5207, so reporting reference to previous events, dates he wants. Deputy to go with her into the leasing office to speak to the manager. Reference 473 at 1518.
1: 45, frame 26.
2: Frame 26.
1: You said send us the longest C call, please.
3: Number 14. We're going to write Newton address. I'm right here.
4: Unit 41, OD.
0: Edward 62, Charles 43, Edward 04, checking.
2: Next, please.
3: 41, tell you OD.
5: Charles 43, under control.
1: Clear. 44.
0: Henry 44.
1: My Emmy is left the same.
3: Henry 6, I'm under control. Thank you.

0: And we're 2-2.
1: Last unit, you were 2-0.
2: And we're 2-2, go ahead.
3: 12 out of control.
1: Tom 2-4, say.
0: You can pass reference 261.
1: And we have 4 here.
0: 12-16.
1: Okay.
2: Good. I have you now.
4: Unit 37 under control.
1: Clear.
5: 235.
1: 235.
6: That's clear.
5: 235 North 41 for reference 609, please.
7: Contacted the homeowner through Ring. She said it was a family member leaving the house. Everything appears secure, ground level. No signs of forced entry from the back end. Clear falls him there.
1: North 41, clear copy.
2: Number 11 changes to meet the citizen, please.
1: Nice
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8: 2-3-17 Houston. 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
1: Edward 75. Listen, I'm clear. I'm on 36. I'll be en route.
0: 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Reference 548 F1522.
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7: 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First I'll stay.
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1: Laura 7 for call holding, please.
0: Laura 7, clear.
2: 409 to 14. Put myself on a suspicious person. Okay, homeless camp. On my location.
3: Air 37. Possible vehicle is going to be a white BMW with a pink license plate on the back. Possibly a coupe.
0: Air 37, that's clear.
4: Air clear.
0: Air's clear, go ahead. Air 14, that's clear.
4: Stay on 33 OD.
0: Laura 7, clear to copy.
5: That was clear.
0: Clear, is that business 18518 Kirkendall?
6: Edward 37, that's clear.
0: 340, request you make a report for a theft that occurred on the 10th. Reference 659-1526.
7: Call him.
1: 45 hours, Wolf.
8: Edward 36 to Edward 37. On that license plate, did they say that the license plate was pink or that the license plate holder was pink?
3: License plate holder is going to be pink.
4: Edward 12, can you run a driver's license for me?
0: Go ahead.
8: Might be in front of one. It's two cars in front of me.
4: 4680601.
1: Air 37 to 36, that's clear. You have a description on that vehicle?
0: Hour 17, checking.
6: Motor control, thank you.
0: Clear.
9: Fine 20. I'm going to take my call to a shattered motor vehicle.
0: That's clear.
9: Edward 10.
4: Edward 12, can you advise that deal come back there?
9: Someone in custody and route to Humboldt Jail. Sorry, my name is 711.
6: A for a stolen vehicle, 302 Main Street.
0: 1528.
8: 036, I'll be behind a white BMW. It's a coupe. License plate is...
0: Come back clear at this time to Miguel Christopher Speakman Jr. Has a lousy foot.
4: That's clear, man. Thank you.
8: 064 David Victor 68. The license plate is white, but the trim around it is pink.
10: You want Edward 38 stacked a stolen vehicle on me?
0: East side north, Dave meets a citizen.
6: Edward 38, that's clear.
0: 115 Henry 25 checking.
7: Henry 25 under control.
0: Clear. 115. Clear. B-side, my 26, family disturbance.
7: John, Eddie, can you give me information? Show me on turf.
0: Oh,
7: you driving? Also, I'm Cody Drive from West Louisville. I'm Victor John, X-ray 6580. That's clear. Clear. 115,
8: you can show me during the traffic stop on that vehicle.
0: Henry 22, you're en route. Family disturbance, 8147 Sanders Glen Lane. 040 in reference to stating grandfather is arguing with the father.
6: Edward 36.
0: Father is intoxicated. 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
0: Charles 82, release.
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6: 750 to Edward 37, do we need a traffic unit?
4: Air 37 has cap, is he possibly? UZ 11 is going to transport him to Houston Airport shortly. Well, reports.
1: He's at Northgate, still holding me, the citizen. Correction, he's at supervisor for me, the citizen, Northgate.

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4: 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Thank you, ma'am.

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1: Houston to Adam 504 for the Michael Trevon Rogers out of Houston, not eligible in a Class C through 2029. SR suspension, no liability insurance. No 29.
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8: 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I'll do my address to 9600 Sunnywood Drive.
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0: 30, clearing our tape.
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0: Edward 6-2. Clear. Henry 2-2, Henry 2-5, tracking.
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0: 21, you just need to have a call for 529, please.
1: 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Guys, he's not a solicitor, unknown what he's trying to do, last time is just now, 98, 1539. 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
0: Okay.
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5: Town 32 checking.
6: Edward 54. X-ray 15, I'm under control.
5: Edward 54.
0: That's clear.
6: Edward 54, I'm under control. It's just a solicitor.

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1: Charles 72 on the patrol.
0: Charles 72 clear. Bravo 16 checking.
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0: Charles 84, you're clear. 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
4: 61, Adam 23. Adam 23, go ahead. Can I get first record of my location in front of the Michaels?
1: Charles 11.
0: Charles 11.
1: Can you clear the CVU, please? I'm having MVP issues.
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0: 47, Henry 37, showing en route to the Meet the Citizen, 293 at 1547. 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
1: X-ray 23, that's clear.
3: Some reference 335.
1: Henry 119, go ahead.
2: Did you send me reference number 375 clear notes?
0: Call 23 checking.
4: Number 22.
0: Go ahead.
1: Henry 119, that's clear.
4: I have a computer issue. Can you pull a case number and air it for me, please?
5: Edward CC.
0: Well, it's going to be 09666, repeating 09666.
6: Edward 15.
4: That's clear, thank you.
5: Would you mind running that New Mexico ID in my call notes?
6: Clear.
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5: 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Is there a unit that can check by with the mobile waivers?
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0: And it's 17,000 block of Copper Shore Drive on Texas license plate Tom David Henry 2523. 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

Cypress Rose Hill at Huffmeister, Faith City Car Wash for minor accident, two vehicle accident, Black GMC Canyon versus a white Jeep Wrangler, EMS decline 492-1355.

0: Ever 16, that's clear. 1556. 41 Sam 23, we advise you came in very low.
1: Clear 2922, Tall Tree Ridgeway, on a suspicious vehicle, 500-1557.
2: Out of 53, OD.
1: Out of 53, clear.
0: We have a supervisor for public service, reference 477.
3: Out of clear. This envoy, let's see, is your envoy jail open?
0: Okay. Affirmative.
3: Sam 23, you can say that. That's clear, thank you. We have one prisoner that we'll be out with.
0: Over.
4: Ever 17, you can disregard any records from the scene.
5: 41, Void 21, you can assume that the cipher's for.
4: Records can disregard on Connerville. Records can disregard on Connerville.
0: Void 21, that's clear.

0: 235.
1: We can courtesy transport to an adult male. If the address listed in the call, so the beginning mileage 647.
0: What's for you under control?
2: Yes, sir.
3: All red is needed. All red is needed.
2: No records needed on Healthway, sir.
0: Tom, 33 checking.
4: 34, go ahead.
5: So you have EMS to check on my location, please.
4: Edward 34, that's clear.

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1: Change the nature code to DOA, please.
0: 41 Void 12, that's clear.
2: King 3-4, show myself, please.
0: King 3-4, show you yourself.
3: 45 over 13, you can disregard that. You know what the mole wave is.
0: That's fine.

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1: Frank 2-1, go ahead.
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1: X-ray 6386.
2: That's clear, thank you.
1: That's clear. Great.
3: 9200, holding me to citizen.
4: Charles
3: 2-5.
4: Charles 2-5. Hold that under my numbers. I'm about to be done.

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0: 17,100 block of Highland Canyon Drive on Texas license plate Victor Lincoln X-ray 1846. It's going to be a gray Toyota Sienna.
1: Okay.
2: 41 X-ray
1: 14. 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
2: I just want to put on my notes. That's from possible vehicle location. Just want to advise you.
1: 2 Charles 301. That's clear. Do you need a unit to check by with you, or are you under control?
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1: 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I'll be at Hollow Tree and Piper Station 6 at Tom Mary Paul 61 Charles North 8.
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0: Clear.
3: That was 16, EMS is on set. That was 16, that's clear.

0: 7-4-5 in the morning, so it's me.
1: Clear, 1610. Edward, are you talking?
2: Good morning, sir.
1: Clear. Edward, 1610. Show 1 in custody en route to Cypresswood, starting at 6-9, and can you change?
2: Yeah, we're saying 50.

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0: To close out my current call, opening me up a new ticket at 6833 Lakeview Haven Drive, apartment 1222. Meet the citizen.
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1: Be processed out there, 14720 Sweeney Road. Mm-hmm. 41 Edward 36, checking. That's clear.
2: Hey, we're fine, that's clear.
0: Ford shown to open at a precinct 4 to that of Hubble PD for traffic, no DL or ID found in Texas.

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3: 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It's in reference 529. I'm clear on the notes.
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6: Jack, clear. 916-1260, you break off with a minor. I go take the welfare check.
0: NOR 100, that's clear. Creekside Forest at Kirkendall for a traffic hazard. Lights out at location. Creekside Forest light. Eastbound and westbound are out. Lights are going solid red. Subjects are running it. Reference 8 at 1620.
7: That's clear. I'll be en route to the welfare.
0: Charles 74 attacking.
1: The criminal mischief.
2: Negative. The criminal mischief on Kirkendall. Send that to C4. It occurred in our contract.
3: 45, Frank 20.
8: 74, I'm under control.
1: That's
9: Frank 20.
0: Clear.
3: We reported on there was a white female that came into the office looking like she was in need of help with distress. The report he did advise she noticed bruises on the individual. They're going to be in the office unknown if medical attention is needed.
10: Can you update the address on our call to 7302 Boysenberry Lane? We're going to be headed to that location. That's where the report is at.
7: That's clear.
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1: As a stranded motor vehicle, North Sam Houston Parkway West and Veterans Memorial.
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1: That's clear.
0: North Central Criminal Mischief, Beating District, taken direct, Kirkendall, at Hudson of Kirkendall.
11: If that's the main lane, it's going to be precinct 4.
1: That's clear, send it to them.
8: 42, front 20, traffic.
1: What?
8: Be Robert.
12: Mary Williams, 0324. We're going to be at the intersection of Chrisman and Aldi Mill Route.
13: 203, I'm clear on 89. I'll be around.
7: Yeah, there's some now.
0: 203, that's clear. We've changed to a traffic hazard, North Sam Veterans. Eastbound main lanes before Ella, reference to a white Ford F-150 stop. Hazards are on, 889-1622.
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9: Anything?
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0: Henry 13, Henry 22, checking.
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12: Henry 13, under control.
0: Okay.
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2: 1037, we've cleared the roadway, which would be CVS parking lot.
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0: Sir.
3: William 65, one of those records. Yeah, come pull up, please.
0: Sherrigan, rest of the criminal initiative, 2330, Kirkendall, urban 701 at 1626-139, you're clear.
4: 1119, we've GB'd for one, I'll GB again. B for a meet officer.
1: Four 07, same traffic.
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0: Last name is Munoz, Mary Union, Nora Ocean Zero, first name is Taylor, Tom Adam, Young Lincoln, Ocean Robert. 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
0: Well, 1600. 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
1: Tom, 23.
2: CBM, give it to me. 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
0: Did you have traffic?

0: That's like traffic hazard vehicle, Hardy northbound at Cypresswood. Vehicle in the moving lane of traffic. I'll be priority 1, so can you give me records for me as well?
1: Fence tracker, need for tracker, Hardy northbound Cypresswood, need for tracker, Hardy northbound Cypresswood.
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3: Tom 23, can we do a call back and see if the complainant can meet somewhere in our jurisdiction for the report?

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3: me. Okay. 75.
2: 75.
3: 75. Yes, ma'am. Can you change the numerical to 411, please?
2: Okay.
4: Please disregard
2: Rikers, please. Okay, attention Rikers, Rikers can disregard 19518 West Hardy, Rikers can disregard.

William 77 on a patrol. That's great. Westside minor accident,

0: A Pear Mills Road and Perry Road, 2 vehicle accident, white Subaru versus a blue Yukon, no injuries. 312-636.
1: 976.
2: Go ahead.
1: I'm just advising, I'm holding a third party reported possible SSGI at Tomball Expressway and Hillary.
2: That's clear.
3: Hey, 36. I'll take it.
2: Thank you for a Nisa Citizen, 3133 Cornerstone Park Drive.
4: Houston, to Adam, 318 for Randy Charles. Johnson has a condition of bond out of Harris County, No 29.
2: See for an abandoned vehicle, Parramatta and North Freeway.
1: Okay, it's going to be in the area southbound, Cedar and Holdery. The reportee that called was just a passerby. He stated that a white medium-sized SUV driven by a young woman was rear-ended by a silver Lexus that took off southbound on 249, but the reportee was able to get me a license plate.
0: Nor 9 checking.
5: Nor 9 going to check.
3: That's good.
5: Nor 9 going to check.
2: That's good. 45-8-10, can you send me that telephone harassment?
6: Go ahead, you know, 7527 Auburn Haven Trail. Traffic hazard, 290 is better.
0: Tom 23, I'll show you back in. The report will call back once they're closer.
2: Thanks. Down on the welfare check.
5: Tom 23, I'm on the phone with her. She's going to be going to the Kroger momentarily.
1: Okay.
5: Hey, we're 11. Clear that traffic hazard.
1: 40.
6: 11, clear. Have you not?
5: 1-4-21, under control. I'm better clear.
2: That's clear.
0: Area 16, checking.
5: Area 16, under control. Thank you.
0: Area 60, you're clear. Area 21, checking.

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0: Psalm 23. Can you just clear me out of eyes for now? I told her to call that whenever she's at the Kroger. I'm having MDT issues.
1: That's good. An RFC5 checker.
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0: Charles 86 says, clear suspicious person, Summerfield Lane and Moss Point Drive. Reports advising neighbors are not on location.
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0: Area 85 is clear. 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
3: 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It's going to be for
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0: Error 54, you can clear me, CPU.
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4: 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It's going to be a great Dodge Avenger.
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8: 119. My computer is acting up. 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
6: 15212665. 15212665. Last name, Axman. 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
5: 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Tom Frank Victor, 5167.
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1: 16, Wheels 9, Franklin. That's good.
7: Number 53. Change my call to an information call, please.
1: That's good.
8: 45 Boy 28, checking.
5: Boy 28, out of control, thank you.
8: That's good.
1: Nora 03, checking.
9: What'd you get, Frank?
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3: 41, X-ray 12, checking.
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3: That's clear.
1: Symptoms there's for a black female that called in with suicide ideation, saying that she was going to take medication.
3: 41, X-ray 23, checking.
12: X-ray 23 on his control. I have one female tank.
1: Lives alone, not violent, no weapons. Reference 562-1651.
3: That's clear, 1651.
1: Charles 72 checking.
7: Charles 72 under control.
6: 1216.
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1: That's clear. 652-1652.
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1: Okay.
2: White Dodge truck, it looks like it has a ladder truck, it was going 31. It's AT&T, it's up to you if you want to pull it over.
3: Please, Gary.
0: Edward 17, Frank 22 is out with me, you can disregard any other unit.
4: They won't complain on me like they did the last time.
0: Steve for a minor accident, 1923 North San Vicente Parkway West. And we're also going to be moving to apartment 2807 for possible suspect locations.
1: Yeah.
4: Hold the MSO.
1: And additional units route to Edward 17, Kansas Road. 41
5: exit 14, show myself up in traffic. We're on a white Buick across.
1: Henry 22, checking.
0: X-ray 14, that's clear.
6: Henry 22, under control.
1: That's clear. Board 32, checking.
7: Under control, thank you.
1: Thanks. Ruling 11.
8: You can clear my CBU at 7635. I'm clear on it. 42 Frank 20. Send me that meet decision. I mean, I'll need measure.
1: I'm in apartment 3805. Charles 36, Charlie.
4: That's
1: clear.
2: The gray GMC, the driver doesn't have a seatbelt if you want it.
1: 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Channel clear.
0: Henry 110, go ahead.
1: Clear. Henry 110, please show me OD. Have a good night.
9: Henry 410, show me OD, please.
1: Show me OD.
0: Henry 110, show me OD.
1: Checking on you.
10: I'm sorry about that.
1: I'm
10: much thank you.
1: That's clear.
11: Beat for possible drug overdose, 43 Valence Lane.
8: Henry 44.
1: Henry 44.
8: Can we call to get an update on the numericals on that address?
1: That's clear.
0: X-ray 15 checking.
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1: Henry 44, be advised for the DL. That's going to be the correct address, 16303.
2: That's clear. Thank you, ma'am. I'm here.
1: That's clear.
3: 836. 36.
1: 3211, checking.
4: Under control.
0: Blue BMW 30 and a 20. Blue BMW 30 and a 20.
3: Make contact with the witness. 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Could not find that vehicle. Eventually move back to NGOA.
5: Marty Valance Lane. Third party information.
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7: Go ahead.
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7: lead. That's clear. If they need to know, it is a past assault potentially.
5: Safety Tom 10 checking.
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3: 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Silverado has lights on the back, 33.
4: 792, can you clear me out information and OD me, please? 40 Julie, get 30.
3: Henry, one more back. Ma'am, I'll be clear from the academy. Show me OD, please.
2: Flash unit re-advised, there's a lot of traffic.
4: Hi, OD. Could you two check in?
5: Henry 119,
2: City Road, number 706. Houston 2,
1: Adam 10. Yes, clear.
2: All right, check.
3: Unit 34, under control, thank you.
6: North 6,
0: help me out with
1: North OD. 50 David 18. 50 David
2: 18. 417, that's clear.
0: I'm back in at OD.
1: That's clear.
7: 34, that's clear. North 660, all that's clear. North Central switches vehicle, my 32.
2: B for Meet the Citizen, 15330 Ella Boulevard.

0: اه 41.
1: No, everyone.
0: Oh, 41, clear me, report and send a suspicious vehicle.
2: I see none, that's clear.
3: 41, extra quarantine. Someone's up on traffic. Be on a silver Honda Accord just south of Rush Creek.
1: No, 41, clear suspicious vehicle, 6598 Pine Brook Bridge Lane.
2: Holding for public service.
0: Yeah, meet citizen, strong bro.
1: So then there's for a small white car that was parked on the street, whereas the driver was yelling at someone in the trunk of the car. Vehicle has now left. Last time less than 5 minutes. Reference 798-1702.
2: Parking lot, was that 4333?
4: 4-17,
1: Henry 22.
2: Yeah, we're 17, repeat.

0: Müzik var.
1: William 65.
0: Homer 66, meeting Evans.
2: It's going to be a black Silverado going 32. If anybody wants it. Correction, gray Silverado. It's lowered, 32.
3: Seven, that.
1: Sam 29, can I get you clear on hold times and also take a look at reference 192? They're requesting a call from you guys. That's clear.

0: Can I get available mental health unit monitoring to look at reference 715?
1: 49020, I'm clear on the call.
0: No question.

0: All right, I'm going to get you off.
1: Norton, this is there a traffic hazard at Timberline?
0: Yeah, without you, clear the city, I'll put me on it.
1: Every 30, this is there a traffic hazard, 22515, Sweetland Court. An answers for a black pickup truck parked on the street on Jax for the last 2 to 3 days. Reference
2: 926-1705. Hey, hold on, go get your rifle. Here, go get your, she's right there, go get your rifle, here. Here, Harwell.
0: OD.
3: 45 over 12.
4: Over 12.
3: Over 18. Over 12, you're sending minor 368.
1: 113, that's clear. Over 18.
2: White Ford sedan, 33.
3: Over 18, that's clear. I'm reference 9142. So, looping in.
2: White Ford sedan, 33, looks like a Fusion.
4: You know, 12250, looking 529. 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
2: I think it's a Focus. 33.
1: Nor 18, that's there.
5: Are you going to do it?
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0: East 6 Freeway in Northington, Robert X-Ray Henry, 2410.
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7: Yeah. 7957, Vernon.
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7: it's 777-810,
1: William 22.
7: William 22. 45 over 13, I'm out of Clay Road. Any mileage, 953.
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1: 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Charles 35 Nora 55 checking.
10: 35 under control, thank you.
11: Yeah, 37. Back in. 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
4: 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I think his mom just drove by and apologized. Said he was an asshole.
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0: Turn on dispatch 1.
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0: Area request, Area request of a business, 19380 North Route at the Boot Barn. A reference to a death that occurred yesterday, reference 361712. Tascosita, theft other month 412.
1: Houston to Adamson, 08, checking status.
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3: Go ahead.
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3: We're doing that now.
4: Charles 2-5, William 1, checking. Lash and redress.
5: Black Mustang 226, expired registration.
3: We didn't want to look into it, thank you.
4: No, sir. North Central Disturbance, other my 19.
5: It's going to be a gray Honda SUV. Was going 30 in the 20.
1: None right there.
3: 9-6. Based off of where she told us, it's going to be the 14, about 5, 14 block of Medical Complex. She said it occurred in a wooded area off Medical Complex before Calvert.
6: 168 for an FSGI, 9503 Jones Road, HUD.
5: Yeah, the Honda, gray Honda CRV, 30 and a 20.
4: Nordy 5, Nordy 1, close your note.
3: That's close your phone house.
7: 81 Glenson.
0: Sorry, just repeating 14514 Medical Complex.
4: Both units clear to Servant Southern, 24040 Kirkendall Road.
3: That's clear. There used to be a house there, and I believe it was 14503 or 513.
4: So she reported a reference to an ex for one of the employees is outside location making threats.
0: So what am I?
4: Advising that the subject is driving around the restaurant in a white Hyundai. I don't have any weapons, no license plate provided. Reference 77-1715.
8: 41 Frank, 22, checking.
7: Henry 44.
4: Henry 44.
8: That's clear.
7: 91.
5: White SUV, I got it going 36. It's approaching the south side now. White SUV, looks like a Nissan, 36.
4: 91.
7: 91, can we find out what restaurant it is?
3: I'm in control. EMS is going to take over.
8: That's clear.
9: Henry 311. Henry 44. Yes, ma'am. You can show me a route to the VA hospital. One female on the EDO. And then our beginning mileage is 751. 751.
4: No, fear. 1716.
9: Henry 311. Can you send a reference 792 suspicious person?
10: 45-410. Can you start the media citizen on Twitch first?
6: That's fine.
4: Charles 10, William 75, checking.
7: All stands secure.
4: Nothing. And already further advising that we go to his tacos.
7: 81.
4: William 98 or 18, checking.

0: 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Thank you.
1: Both units clear.
2: That's clear.
1: That's clear.
0: Edward 16.
3: Yes, ma'am. You can hear me for 72.
1: You can just regret the call back to cancel.
3: Yes, sir.
4: 41, SRA 12, checking.
5: SRA 12 on the patrol.
4: That's clear.
5: Forty-two, 11, checking.

0: 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Starting mileage 544.
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1: 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Show one detained and it's a sensor search on the vehicle.
2: D19.

0: Mile 45.
1: Nora 45. No, sir, you should be in route.
2: Okay.

0: Check reporting this, sir.
1: White Toyota SUV, 32. It's almost approaching the stop sign. White Toyota SUV, 32.
2: Can you change my clock to meet the citizen?
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2: EBS using last name was at 2 Adam 1008.
0: 10-4.
2: Receive.
3: 723 is clear.
1: That's clear.
2: Nora 45.
4: Yeah, but we don't have much of a location.
2: Nora 45, clear your manner control.
3: Sam 23, did we have somebody pick it up?
5: You can reroute me.
2: Houston 2, Adam 504 for James Edward Brown, 29. 203, Charles 43, checking.
1: Clear, I have you route.
5: Charles 43, under control.
6: There's a gray sedan pulling up to the stop sign now. I got to go on 39 and a 20. It's going to be a gray Honda, 39.
7: 203 on control, 43 is in front of me, he's under control as well.
1: 13250 from 529, it's going to be your Axe Express. Reporting you guys, a vehicle hit him while he was walking and left the location. Last time was going to be 35 minutes, the vehicle was a black sedan, unknown license plate.
8: Being disturbed
2: okay.
7: Anyone, we're going to be under control, Sam.
9: Sam, 23, that's clear, that's priority 2, if it happened 30 minutes ago.
1: That's
5: no,
1: clear.
5: Oh, it's
6: all
1: clear.
6: Hey, Gomer, somebody's behind you. I think they're trying to turn. They don't know it's behind you.
3: Yeah, quick, requesting EMS.
1: That's permanent. They're going to be in route.
7: That's clear.
2: 35, Charles 72, checking.
10: 35, you can mark your skirt.
11: 42, Edward 11, send alarm on. Task to see that.
1: That's clear.
5: Hey, we're totally clear on that.
6: 230 attack, Casita, 416. Got Duenas coming in, going
1: 28
2: 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That's okay. 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First available record 45 southbound before telephone or road. 45 southbound before telephone road. Main lanes for a solid vehicle. GPS, Houston, clear.
8: Edward 22.
2: 42, 22, under control. Go ahead and send us their disturbance on Alden Bender.
1: Go ahead.
8: You can send me the reference 387.
2: Cash Department 3805 again. Well. 41 hour 33, can you show me in 41 hour 15 arrived?
8: That's clear.
2: You saw his precious for somebody too?
5: 55, somebody too.
2: You sent 2 Adam 208 for Jonathan Lee Thompson, no 29.
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12: Was riding on the median, last time 2 minutes.
5: I'm on control, ma'am. I'm about to clear off. Just 2 seconds.
12: Last thing going eastbound towards the pool, reference 174,
2: 1725.
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12: 235.
2: Houston 2, Adam 1004 for Karen, Hill 29.
7: 35, Clear North 29 information and ODM, please.
12: Okay.
5: Oh.
12: Charles 72.
5: Charles 72. Can you run that spin all the way, please?
12: Okay.
2: Give me that disturbance, I'm reaching.
8: Frank 22, that's clear. Can I get you to check out 41 Frank 22?
2: I'm a 2-man alibi.
8: That's it.

0: 262 checking. Okay. Nora 66 checking.
1: There's all.
0: No fair, West Side, welfare check, Cypress Mill. William 75.
2: William 65, send it.
0: William 65, okay, it's a welfare check. One 8206 Corlin Lane. Reports request an answer is in reference to neighboring of Black Dodge Rams passed out in the driveway asleep. Reference 254-1727. Next unit, show clear.
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5: 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No more records. 45 Southbound Telephone Road, GPS using the
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4: 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Charles 25, Charles 80, Henry 35, checking.
1: 45 number 12.
3: 12.
5: Holding family disturbance, 4923, Cicada.
1: Number 12, can we get a Spanish speaker out here, please?
2: Charles 72, go ahead.
3: Available Spanish speaker, I can check that, level 12, 13250, from 529.
4: That's good. Connor is trying to have three open out of precinct 4, one open out of precinct 5. Deal is not eligible, expired in 2020.
1: We found an order 18, that's almost overall.
3: That's clear.
2: Charles 72, that's clear. Stand by.
6: Yep. 41 for 820.
4: Clear.
5: 820.
4: Charles 80 checking. That's clear. Charles 25 checking.
6: What's your phone, sir?
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4: Center Records, no more records are needed, 7007, FM 1960 Red West, no more records. Charles 10, checking. That's clear. Henry 35, checking.
7: Henry 35, one, extra.
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1: All right, thank you.
2: Go ahead.
3: Hi.
0: Can you my call to the welfare check, please?
1: All right, let me get the EMS. I have a 28-year-old female complaining of wrist pain, other conscious brain.
2: Okay. That's okay. You signed 182 terroristic threat?

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2: Look. 455 clear, show you en route. Terrorist in 23731 Greenland Oak Court, in reference to Sony, a threat of violence over text, 359-1731. Last unit advising one detained, can you read measure numbers, please?
4: 1072. Can you confirm on the warrant that show one in custody?
2: That's fair. One in custody, 1731.

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0: 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I saw the trailer refusing to leave. It's verbal only. 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
0: Before minor, Rankin and Imperial Valley.
1: 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Can I also get an ETA on a Spanish speaker, please?

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1: Charleston 4 Central.
0: That's clear. Arson fire 11024, Tanglehead Court. Is your party advised? 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There is no other information. Reference 437, 1735.
2: Edward 62.
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0: Edward 21, checking.
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5: Error
6: 54,
5: error 21
1: is under control.
0: That's
1: good.
6: Charles
1: 72. Edward 3, 8, 7, 6, 17, I'm clearing the notes.
0: Charles 72.
3: We have your numbers.
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1: 41, Edward 3, 8.
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6: Charles 72, show 1, they'll... 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
8: That's clear. We'll probably only go for like another 10 minutes anyway.
0: That's clear. 1736.
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2: Westside, Lakewood Oaks, holding criminal mischief. Nora 07, are you under control?
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2: 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North 41.
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9: 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Will you update my address to 647 Greens Road, please?
2: North 41, that's clear. Wolford Track 5626, Banaster Point Lane. Brody's requesting to check on her uncle.
1: That's clear.
2: No one has spoken to him since last week. Reference 486-1738.
1: Where was
2: 62 this week? Hour 62, clear. Disturbance other, 23126 Fence Grove Road. Dear Brody advised, someone hit her, then hung up. Callback times 2.
1: I'm at 33 for an unknown major minor. 2780 North Amusement Parkway West.
10: Need a record, need a record. Eastbound 290 at the Beltway. Need a record. Eastbound Main Lease 290 at the Beltway on the right shoulder for a plaque. Range Rover.
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11: House 74, be advised. No one's inside the house as of right now. There is smoke coming from the house. Reporting said it's coming from the kitchen. No flames from the door that I can see, but I'm not able to get inside due to the fire of smoke coming from the house.
1: That's clear.
2: That is clear. 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
1: Edward 62.
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12: 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I put notes.
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6: 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Send the meet the citizen, reference 287, they're on it.
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2: Robert 14.
1: Area 36, I'm clear, send me the local.
2: You should be on a traffic hazard on 1960 and the I-69 freeway on the overpass.
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8: And one male in custody.
0: Houston 2, Adam 502 for Salvador, no 29.
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11: HCESD 20, squad 41 is on arrival.
15: White Street, I put myself on traffic, 11,800 Palm Middle Shores Drive.
10: That's clear.
0: Edward 17,
2: that's clear.
4: RJ with 17. 17, that welfare check is going to be P4.
2: 262 checking, Tom 33 checking.
16: 262 in the control.
2: Okay.
7: 36, Ray Kia. 36 and 20.
5: Tom 33 under control.
2: That's clear. 1225 checking.
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4: Housing Public Service, Housing Mail at Chrisman.
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16: 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All the lights are recycling again. 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
5: Give me information. Send me reference 630 to him, clear the notes.
2: That's clear. Can you advise if that's going to be contract?
5: Reference 632.
2: You're clear. Disturbance out there, 7431 Blanco Pines Drive. 040 advised your son is having an issue with his ex-girlfriend. Reported you would like it documented before it escalates. Reference
5: 632-1745. You're talking about the district call. I believe it is going to be contracted to the new apartment complex, but you have to get with Unit 30.
2: That's clear.
17: 1216, show us out.
5: 45, how result?
10: How result?
2: Charles 25 checking, William 9 checking.
7: Okay. Distance. I was 12-3-6 to FSRA and dropped me a case number and I need to hurry up.
10: That's
2: clear. Edward 62, you are clear. Available to get checked by with Edward 62. You should just ask the disturbance. Are you under control?
16: Edward 62, under control.
2: That's clear. Edward 34, you're showing me the closest unit. Are you clear to check by?
18: Edward 34, that's clear.
2: That's clear. Charles 25, you are also clear.
5: 235 EMS on scene.
2: 235, you're check. 246 checking, William 98 checking.
5: And I'm under control.
2: You're clear. William 98, you were clear. Bumping William 98.
5: William 98, I'm under control.
2: Clear.
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2: Hammer 35.
19: Hammer 35, you can send me reference box 1.
2: Clear, it's a welfare check, 19100 Woodland Hills Drive, it's an in-service, reporting advised male, unknown description, we're fighting in the parking lot near the leasing office, unknown if verbal only, unknown if physical, no other information, 5C1-1746.
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5: Boy,
1: that's clear.
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7: I'm going to call it, gentlemen. I'm getting a little overheated.
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15: It was a pleasure. 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
2: 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Disturbance other off of Napier Lane and Championship Lane. Incident service reporting advised just hearing someone yelling with random words. Reporting is unable to understand what they're saying. Pressing deputy check the area. 676-1747. Vehicle.
20: 1354. Can you walk a PP search?
2: Doctor, 1747.
20: Any Fairfield?
19: It's clear. It's going to be in the area of West House Smith and Baker, West House Smith and Baker.

0: Feather 16-4, I'm now with you, line.
1: That's clear. 246, checking. Checking.
2: Edward 10, you can stack those 8 calls on me.
0: That's clear.
3: 1075.
1: Go ahead.
3: 1075, Charlene 65, having one detained, placing in the back of his shop.
1: That's clear. 1749. Unit 246.
4: Unit 246.
1: Just checking on you.
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1: That's clear.
0: Boy 42 traffic. Go ahead.
1: Available toll road unit for a traffic hazard, West Sam and Northwest Freeway, eastbound main lanes.
2: I'm going to be off Oakland Middle Drive and Queenston Boulevard on Lincoln, Lincoln, Lincoln, 492.
5: Tom 24, show me a route.
1: Tom 24, that's clear. Traffic hazard.
0: That's clear.
6: 31, can you give your records, please?
1: Both units clear. West Sam and Northwest Freeway for traffic hazard. A black Range Rover, vehicle stalled in the moving lane of traffic.
0: 222 RST, suspicious vehicle. 13119, Dogwood Blossom Trail.
1: Eastbound on the main lane. Central Records, need a record. West Sam and Northwest Freeway, eastbound main lanes, need a record. West Sam and Northwest Freeway, eastbound main lanes. 203.
6: Sure, that car makes on 290, eastbound.
7: 5520, can you send us a minor accident off of 529?
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1: Eastside Mud 221, holding an FSGI for 9 minutes. 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
10: Hey, when you get that?

0: that's clear. It's an FSGI 15770 North Freeway, 040 reference 240 stating vehicle sideswiped him and then tried to run him off the road. Reason being the Olive Garden parking lot. Accident happened on 45 near Airtex. It's going to be a black Suburban versus a white Mercedes-Benz. Other vehicle will have black marks all over it. Reference 608, 1751. Central Fountainhead, family disturbance. Available toll road unit for a suspicious vehicle, Hardy Toll and Bell Chase.
1: Pleasure there.

0: Tom 33, you're clear. Suspicious vehicle, Hardy Cullen Bell Chase. Going to be southbound main lanes, black Dodge Ram, driving recklessly. License plate listed,
1: 778-1752. Charles, and then,
0: Charles 102, you're clear. Family disturbance, 4519 Christopher Place. You're putting reference to a disturbance. 11-year-old daughter being violent and aggressive. Female is hitting herself. Female is not violent towards others. Reference 771-1752. Stand by 1. Tom 24, be advised, it is going to be eastbound on 290. William 65, go ahead.
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0: 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Nora 41 checking, Lane 77 checking.
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3: Sorry, 22, that's clear.
0: Steel Lane.
4: 21 traffic.
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0: 1754.
4: Texas 10 tag, Tom, Mary, Paul, 02, David, Tom, Tom. Going to be Lucy and all email.
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0: Nora 55 checking, William 77 checking.
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2: Air 41, can I get EMS or I got one beyond help?
5: 45 Blade 42, checking.
0: That's clear.
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0: Tower 54.
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0: Have a look. Go ahead. Have a look. What do we have just to 26200 Hempstead Road?
1: Four to nine. Last year, read advised, I was keyed up.
2: I just got through Grand Parkway from Springwood. Do me call back, Rip. Get a better location. I'm not seeing him out here. I'm going to confirm eastbound, westbound.
3: Houston 2-1-1 for Enrique Panda. Reyes has an active 44, no 29.
1: Westbound 99 on left-hand side. I'll have Central call back to Rip.
4: Clears, no one in progress. 18815 Jody Wood Drive. Reporting is upstairs. Hears rattling noises from downstairs. Think someone's in her house. We just received a caller on the line. Reference
2: 876-1759. Yeah, 36. You can see me at FAC 1960. That's clear. I'm around the corner. Can we change it to a welfare check? I'm about to put up.
1: 36 up there.
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5: Telephone for an email check by 11 years old female. She has some scratches on her leg. She can't stop breathing.
4: Telephone for you, clear.
2: That was 16. Can you put me on my last call?
4: Clear.
1: Telephone for
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6: 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They were exchanging information and pulling off as I arrived.
4: Clear, man.
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1: Forty-five boy eight one. 42 Sam 22 semi reference 566.
0: Sheffield reference to a girlfriend was hitting his radio and tearing his chairs. Reporting advised she took his phone and threw it outside. Reporting advised he left her near his apartment and he is at the gas station. It's going to be a 23-year-old black female, unknown last seen wearing. Reporting advised he's headed back to location, 5-minute ETA, 714-1802.
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0: Chocolate. Charles 25, checking. Tom 32, checking. 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
1: 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It's gonna be a silver Toyota 4Runner.
0: That's clear.
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0: Okay.
4: 05, secure.
6: 42 Boy 13.
0: 42 Boy 13.
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0: 3. 3 73.
7: Is the reportee stepping out?
0: 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Can you guys hear public service?
6: She put the code on the door in the corner. She said she's too afraid to go downstairs.
0: Alright, come on, that's clear. 173, can you answer your public service, please?
8: Thank you,
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1: That's clear.
0: Tower 75.
3: Yeah, I'm clear on that. I'll be in a row.
4: Frank, you can send me that criminal mischief on Remington Mill Drive.
0: That's clear. Suspicious person, 919 East Air Tech. Four subjects walking around. Reference 1804.
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0: Agree, disregard. 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
0: Both units clear.
4: 34, A shot 1 bell, Japan. I don't even know for the record, I have one here.
0: A for disturbance other, 20,022, 2920. That's clear. Central records, no more records, 1960 and 45, no more records, 1 detain 1806.

0: Buongiorno.
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0: Can I just turn that page out, please?
1: No, of course.
0: Twenty-five point 81, show me on control.
1: That's clear.

0: Edward Kane, can you send me that disturbance on 2920?
1: 41321, show
0: 1000 Edward Kane, that's clear. We have a black female with 5 kids in the vehicle refusing to leave the drive-thru. Additional units to back Edward Kane.
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1: 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William 75, clear to copy.
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1: That's clear.
3: William 75, clear. 45443, you can put me in route with Edward 10.
1: That's clear. BMV 29300 Northwest Freeway. The Spanish speaking reportee.
4: 43, that's clear.
1: Advised his. Something was taken from his vehicle. Black Chevy Equinox 914.
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1: 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Theft of a business, reference 8, 1809.
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5: Over 54.
0: Over 54.
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0: That's clear, one in custody, 1813. X-ray 15, go ahead.
1: I'm going to be in the 300 block of West Greens on a white Honda Accord. 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
0: That's clear.
1: And I'm clear on the refinement contact with the vehicle.
0: I trust you to trail the lakes. 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
3: Fair amount of information, reference 4127, I'm sorry, 50, Tom 10, private.
0: Houston, to Charles 205. Matthew, no 29, active 44. Number 3, is this clear? Go ahead.
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0: 166.
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0: That's clear, Henry 86, clear to copy. 2 Charles 02, go ahead. That's clear.
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0: That's clear. It's an assault at Station 2, courtesy 4, reference 551818. Console time 1815. 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
0: 34, you're clear, thank you. Go ahead. Tom 33 checking.
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0: 41 Edward 38. Receive.
2: Thank you, that's clear, thank you, I'm a chef.
0: What is the location of where the report is going to be?
4: 41 Edward 381-6250 Imperial Valley Drive.
0: Edward 38.
4: Edward 38, go ahead.
1: Well, 1370, we'll be able to tank.
0: 1816. The report is requesting a call so that he can meet at the Starbucks at 10755 North Freeway.
1: 413, you missed my location.
4: Yeah, that's clear. According to the call notes at 1400 hours, the report he went back to 16250 Imperial Drive.
0: Tom, 33 checking.

0: Over 3A, be advised, we're going to call the report to confirm because he was stated at 1409 that he's going to meet back at Starbucks.
1: 10-35 checking, Tom 33 checking.
2: 10-10.
1: What?
2: Tom 33 under control, extended. You can send me a suspicious person.
1: Okay.
3: 3201 Langley.

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1: 7368.
0: Because reporting having stuff out.
1: That's fair.

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0: 10-35, can you change my car to a family service?
3: Frank 21, go ahead.
2: That's fine.
4: 4-13, show female released.
1: This is William Mary Robert, 4195. That'd be Aldine Bender and Henry Road.
5: I am 1819.
3: That's
5: clear. Henry 68, homeowner at this address says there's no mark there. Were we able to make contact with him?
2: That's negative. Call back time soon, no answer.
5: Clear. Go ahead and clear me out information.
2: That's clear. William 90.
1: William 90, go ahead.
2: William 90, you're reporting call from a 911 only number. We're unable to call back.
6: 45, Boy 81, traffic.
5: Boy 81, Iowa traffic.
1: That's correct.
6: 6166, State Highway 6, Texas license plate, Lincoln, front, PM, 1360. Great, Kia Optima.
2: Tacita, my 504 information call.
5: That's clear. Thank you, Tom. 10, thank you.
0: Henry 44.
2: Henry 44.
0: You can clear me off my call as a report, and you can send that 504 call for me.
2: Clear 1820.
1: Henry 73.
2: Henry 73.
1: Yes, ma'am. Can you clear me information and put me on a I'm sorry, a minor accident at the same location, 18401 West Lincoln Park. Go ahead. I just don't need a minor crash in the parking lot.
2: Clear.
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3: Thanks.
2: Sorry, 15, that's clear.
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1: 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William 01 checking.
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5: 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We had a checkup yesterday with the subject.
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2: Go ahead.
3: I have Central Carfax ticket 1.
0: Highway 34 checking.
1: 45 Edward 18, you can desert card.
3: It's clear.
4: 34, I'm securing you, Tommy.
0: 276 Pontiac Tunnel Parkway at Walmart. They're going to be in the parking lot now. They had problems with these four juveniles yesterday. The manager will be in the parking lot with them. He's requesting a CCW.
2: Clear.
0: That's
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8: 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My body camera goes down,
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0: 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Are we able to dig up that DL photo?
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0: 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I think he might be sitting in that taco stand. 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
1: 1177, I want to be out with that now.
3: That's fair, it's an alarm at 1829. Tom 32 checking, NOR 41 checking, William 75 checking.
1: 41 boy 12, that's clear.
0: 41, control.
2: Moving clear.
6: 2 out of apologies.
8: 49 now, units on control.
6: No, they're here under control.
1: Houston, 2 out of 502.
3: All units clear.
6: Yes, ma'am, can you get a can you give me the registration on this Tennessee 28 and ready to copy?
1: Go ahead.
6: Boy Nora Frank, 5268. I'm having CAD issues.
1: That's clear. Receive.
8: 1326, you show me out.
1: Houston, 2 Charles, 1105.
2: Clear.
0: Okay. 1247, you can show that mail to
1: Shane. Clear, 1 mail to Shane.
8: Were they on the grocery side or the pharmacy side?
1: Houston, 2 Charles, 1105, you cut out, or is this a courtesy ride to the Flying J for that female?
9: They seated in the parking lot by the GM door.
5: Sam 50.
1: Sam 50, go ahead.
5: Received, did you have beginning mileage?
10: Is there any units close to the Kroger's at Cypress Station in 1960? The sergeant that's working at there just had one run from him with a felony warrant. Cypress Station units have OD for a day. Can I get a district unit to head that way if they can?
11: Edward 36, you can include me or boy, show me your route.
1: Edward 36, that's clear. Houston is 2 Adam 502 for the Tennessee boy, Nora Frank, 5268, is showing expired January 31st, 2024, out of Tennessee.
12: Information call 952, callback reporting. The instructions.
6: 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Eastbound Highway 6.
0: Comes going. The name is Aldavo, Adam Lincoln, David, Adam, Boy, Adam. Birth date is
1: 5-11-78, 5-11-78.
3: Receive. Edward 16,
13: 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Edward 16, I'm in control.
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11: 41, Sam 29.
1: Sam 29, go ahead.
11: It appears that 287 is in reference to a older call. That unit is now in District 2. You can send that call to them.
1: That's clear.

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3: I'm on control, thanks.
2: 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Both units are clear.
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2: That's clear.
1: 510-89376. 510-89376.
2: I'm clear, go to the next.
3: 498-73281.
2: 498-73281.
4: Sam 29, that's clear. Chandler. There's clear. Sam. Last unit, you
5: didn't get out. 1326, can you revise the last deal? That's clear. 42 Frank 22 checking.
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4: Frank 1, that's clear. No records at Aldine Zender and Henry. No records needed, Aldine Zender and Henry.
2: 1245.
3: Did you get a return on a mail that 1247 ran?
5: 42 Frank 22 checking.
6: That's clear. Montgomery County is 1247.
1: Green lights.
2: Market deposit.
1: Tackler.
6: Montgomery County is Cindy North of Florida at this time. Stand by.
3: Tackler.
4: Channel, please go ahead.
3: Laura 55, that's clear. It's an aggressive animal, 23710 Hidden Briar Loop. EMS has declined, advising neighbor's dog bit her, advising she was dragged across the street. 49-year-old female, advising the dog is...
1: 40-Mary-22. On reference 427, can we call EMS back? Let him know that that's the Harris Sensors Global Crisis Outreach Team on location. Their heart's equivalent. And that the female's having some medical issues, too. See if EMS will go out there.
3: Locked up and put inside the home. Reference 345 at
7: 1837. That's clear. 21-1 released. 81 Sam, please. Go ahead. Yeah, 529 North State 6 on Texas. Frank, Young Tom, 8141.
4: Frank, Tom, that's clear.
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0: Just confirming. Wow. Last DL is 4987-3281.
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0: Mess on moving equipment. Pelletier.
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2: 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Charles 102 checking.
1: There it is.

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0: Charlesville, checking. Charles 11, confirming you're under control.
1: Charles 11, clear. How do you know?
2: Charles 11, under control. Thank you.
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1: sending
4: Young. You can tag it.
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1: 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Be advised, it's going to be in the northbound lanes. She has her hazards on.
5: Houston 2, Adam 504 for Martin Zeno out of Bonham, Texas. Not eligible on a Class C expired in 2016. Deny renewal for your 2 up here. No 29.
1: Gray Nissan SUV. If you need a record, northbound lanes of North Freeway in 2920. Need a record, North Freeway 2920.
6: All main vehicles stalled and moving lane of traffic. Eastbound, got like main lanes before Lee Road. The white vehicle. Occupants jumped out and jumped across the barrier. 4
7: Charles 30, you can take it.
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0: Can you show me on a stranded motor vehicle? We'll be on 249 northbound main lanes about a quarter mile before the Chasewood exit. It's a truck, don't know the model. Texas plate, Nora Boy Henry, 6529.
1: Nice,
2: clear. Texas license plate, Victor Zebra, X-ray 1660 is going to be a VU, Cadillac, SUV, XTS. I'm going to be at Rush Creek and Spears.
0: That's clear.
1: Henry 86 checking.

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1: Hey, you want to have 22 traffic?
2: Clint.
1: Okay. 529 North State 6 on Texas, Tom Sam, William 1603.
2: Yes, Clint.
3: Hi, what's up?
1: Clear.
2: 45 911, can I get a tow and go record? It's on the left shoulder.

0: 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I need a towing over for Bayline 249 near Chasewood Park.
1: 984.
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8: So Adam 509, yes.
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1: 9 o'clock.
8: Show me with two females detained, Katie Mills Drive. I'm 10-4.
5: This is Rising. We're holding a reckless activity call at the Texaco at 500 East Main.
3: One.
1: Yes, I'll be in there.
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3: Definitely.
5: There's any bike down Howard Street in Texas Street without any kind of signals or lights or a helmet. He was last seen at the Texaco. There. The report is not what officer contacted.
3: All units, hold your traffic. 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
1: Laura 55.
5: Let's start EMS, 50-year-old female, feet on the right leg.
6: Be advised.
2: Houston 2, Adam 509, on the Brick Anastasia Albert, has a 1099 out of New Mexico. It's going to be in-state pickup only, reference consent to court failure to pay.
1: Thank you.
4: Who is primary?
5: Absolutely, not a lot of bleeding, just it is functional.
4: Clear.
2: Frank 22, that's clear. Primary's released, all units can resume normal traffic. 3, that's clear. Fort Edward 15, that's clear.
1: 180.
4: Clear.

0: 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See if NOR 85 can head over there for photos.
1: NOR 85, are you clear?
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1: That's good. 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
4: Yes, ma'am.
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7: Do we have a reporting phone number so I can call the service?
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1: 1247, 1177, I think that's public. 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
2: 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X-ray 14, that's clear.
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0: off for 2B. 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

0: Hey, to 85, show me how that's the address logged in slip, Lowe's parking lot. Logged the plate in the slip, shows to be stolen. I have eyes on the vehicle.
1: That's clear. Confirming change the address to your call slip?
0: That's clear.
1: That's clear. We'll run it. Charles 16. Charles 16.
0: 41, Lincoln 20.
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0: Nora 9 Dust Clear Family Disturbance, 21130 Cold Meadow Lane. Advising son's father came into the home screaming and reporting on her son. Mel still on location, 774-1902. Charles 74, Charles 54, William 80, checking.
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